0: 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We kill it by fire.
1: Amen.
0: Amen.
2: Don't forget that the fervent prayer of a righteous man availeth much. Therefore, be part of this program. For any information, call 0244-115-618. Freedom,
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Sabe, ya vuelve a Jimosay.

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Somebody shout a link, shout a link, shout a link. Somebody shout a link, it's a Sunday night. Somebody shout a link, shout a link, shout a link, shout a link.

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3: Prayer is medicine. A sire, yeah. Oh, by our sorry, them now, Uber freedom, I sorry, them baby, yeah, sorry, I bet 20 platforms, so Uber who crutches, Uber who wheelchairs, Uber who worker, I left phone and puma, I left for the Uber who guacas here, yes, I call a pass in a quarter toy. Debbie, Uber Basso, not to reach him, yes, to demo, sorry, no, I sorry, near the reach and at all. Uber Baba known to me, Nantes, yeah, did I dear question the chin, the spinal cord, I trusted, the spinal cord, I had the crutches. Metiam, yes, we do, no, I didn't know, no, a jack crutches in the magic at all, and I am our horse. The prayer that we talk about is medicine and Bible, a sign idea. 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Prayer is medicine. 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And by body, the anamusha, and yeah, me fruits and Bible to me, the back. Prayer brings restoration. 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Give it to me, the Ababak. Give it to me, the Ababak. Prayer brings protection. By body, by the bambo, and by body, bambo back. Baby, you may bet me up to a draw office. You bet me up to a draw, baby, at one day. Baby, you bet me up to a draw. Now, so ubi or yam pibo for to a draw, nano. 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Who could do your patrolling supposed to answer to you?

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I feel we'll join your coach with your ah, yeah, young coupon, you will, and then answers were sorry. 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

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This is the God we are serving. 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Yeah, yeah, yeah, yeah, yeah, yeah, yeah, yeah, yeah, yeah, yeah, yeah, yeah, yeah, yeah,

soa wonya me din sa kanwa won to me tnao obe so. It is a great thing to serve the Lord. A yes sir obe so nya kropo. It is a great thing to walk with God. Don't find yourself in a difficult situation before you run to him. Maybe that

so good. It is a great thing to serve the Lord. A yes, sir, over Sumya Kropo. It is a great thing to walk with God. Don't find yourself in a difficult situation before you run to Him. Maybe that time it might be late. And chase or how be an old dem brows one samaka said, the Huyan committee Sophia what in radio solitiv is dem brows one samaka said, the Huyan committee Sophia what in radio solitiv is. Oh my God, my name is Pastor Bernardo Swansa. This is Freedom Tampering Partners. We are about to lift up prayer before the King of Glory. Yababe Bompaye, Niakuchi, Niakuponyako Ponder, Yami Shrau, say Anagin, so we feed you the Freedom Tampering Partners. Mame ma unye adi bi mame faubik frubika chene se sorry na freedom for naba na ye mumpaye friend of friend kache se sorry and na ibiana uo Facebook the name there is Original FTPP. The name on Facebook is Original FTPP. You can please go to Facebook right now and share the link. You can please share it for me. Share it for me. Share for me. Share for me. Go to Facebook, the name is Bernard Uswansa or Original FTPP. Original FTPP. Let's share, let's share. And I do mummy and share. Mumma Yenina Yenshe. We'll be on fun with you. Share the link, share the link. Freedom. Somebody share the link. Just share the link. Oh, share, share, share, share, share, share. 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Mumma Yenina Yenshe. Just share the link. Share the link, share the link, share the link, share the link. Yeah, so. Yeah, yeah. Would you mean it, my Jesus?

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You was a sassabre. You were to me and Yama Yino. You were to me the Atas Yabano. 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

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I'm a fire. Mr. Mandamina, Mandamina. 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Our Sakamia. 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
1: My God.
0: It me ye. 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
0: Ah. 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He will put down in Sao Bin to mean Kanto. The one that when his hand is lifted, no evil hand can pull it down.
1: My God.
0: 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The one that when he say yes, nobody can say no. 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

0: Virginia Rodney. 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
1: Yes.
0: I am praying with you once again. And this is your prayer.
1: No, sir.
0: That, oh Lord my God, Bible said, Nayabes Bompaye. And Yabes prayed a certain prayer. That, oh God,
1: indeed,
0: if you can deliver me and save me from this mess and enlarge my

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And yabes pray the certain prayer. That, oh God, indeed, if you can deliver me and save me from this mess and enlarge my quest, then I will serve you with all my life. Everybody, someone like Jimmy, what plumbing was a sunny mamma mia. Everybody, someone like Jimmy, what plumbing was a sunny mamma mia.

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Osofo trust him say, inipanyina esren wono. Na uhunu dia onyano. This was her prayer. Osi Eurate. 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Sometimes me say I dana hamet wo yumbi oboya ayemete o say erani samenu mwansem sa, let my heart do the talking,

Bible said it was on this scripture. It was on this scripture. 1 Samuel chapter 1, verse number 1. Bible say, now, when Prophet Eli saw Hannah praying, and about the word of the Lord said, he realized that Hannah was just damned, and only her mouth was open. Woman, since when did you start drinking fruity da baina? If it no mon say, Hannah say, Papa, me no mon sound. Me ye obabre huni. Me kra raho. I know that there are certain men listening to me tonight. There are certain women listening to me tonight. You are in a position of distress. And I can my husband who say to her, Hannah, why are you weeping? I don't know who. Why don't you eat? I don't know who need it. 1 Samuel chapter 1 verse 8. Why are you downhearted? Don't tell me. You couldn't put the bizarre. It took the Bible to say, now, would you for Eli so say, Mame? One of Sana. I know that what Hannah was saying is, Lord, just speak. Eradicasa. You drew baby, and all that you need is, oh Lord, speak. Eradic. 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

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You see, Cassa, no, Radi Cassa. Oh, Lord, speak. Speak. Everybody, Cassa. Everybody, Cassa. Everybody, Cassa. Somebody begin to cry out. Begin to cry out. Begin to cry out. That no Lord speak. Rapatabadiba. 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Somebody in the Casa. The Senior Radin Casa. And I join your Radin Casa. Was a Radin Casa. Me Papa Casa. The Royal Sway Casa. 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Randa Rasadia Karabadibada, Sayana Mahalia, Randa Faluate, Randa Casa, Casa, what you mean? Speak on my life, oh Lord, speak on the situation, oh Lord, speak on my finances, oh Lord, speak on my marriage, oh Lord, speak on my business, oh Lord, speak, speak, speak, Randa Casa. Oh Lord, speak concerning my problem. Everybody, cast on me, you may be. This is so good. I'm so good. I'm so good. And in your mind,

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Ayaba, because I'm a bravo, and if I'm a bravo, and if I'm a bravo, and if I'm a bravo, and if I'm a bravo, and if I'm a bravo, and if I'm a bravo, and if I'm a bravo, and if I'm a bravo, and if I'm a bravo, and if I'm a bravo, and if I'm a bravo, and if I'm a bravo, and if I'm a bravo, and if I'm a bravo, and if I'm a bravo, and if I'm a bravo, and if I'm a bravo, and if I'm a bravo, and if I'm a 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bravo, and if I'

prayer topic, and we are lifting up this prayer intensively. Your bumper you with intending was a papa ma elida sombre mimo you move me to me obi afa wonya hwe, because there is no hope in you. There is no hope in you. And now Joseph say, when a certain man of God went to Abraham's house, and Abraham was able to feed them with food, nice food, and the word of the Lord said, when they were done eating, Joseph say, and Sarah was in the tent. Now Sarah went to Madani Muho. Now Bible say, they said to Abraham and said, according to the time of life, after said, Yebeba Habi, now we hear Sarah. That was he saying. The word of the Lord said, and when Sarah heard the word of the Lord through the man of God, she laughed. Osiri, I didn't know Osiri. And it does not be any hope. And it does not be any hope. May I die na manima manaye ye. 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

0: 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Somebody cry out. 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
1: Lord, bring hope into my hopeless life. 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
1: 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Amen.
2: Amen.
1: 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We call it heartfelt prayer. Also for 1 Samuel chapter 1, empire we be now. 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And Uba, Unyami, whom sane. 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We call it thanksgiving offering. Minim sa wa tie me mpa bo wa sane yare. Wa bie kwan. Wa ma sentire ni si. I know you have answered my prayer. So Lord, this is my thanksgiving offering. Me musike bie din. Because nya me musike bie din chere me. But I want you to lift up a good offering. Pija for you because so. If it is fun, lift it up. If it is a money, lift it up. When we are done praying over it, you can send it. If it is money, you can go and send it tomorrow. If it is on your phone, just lift it up. When we are done praying, you can go ahead and send it. Lift it up, declare. Say, Spirit of God.
2: Spirit of God.
1: As I have lifted up my seat.
2: As I have lifted up my seat.
1: Before you.
2: Before you.
1: I seal my prayer.
2: I seal my prayer.
1: And this is my thanksgiving offering.
2: This is my thanksgiving offering.
1: Over my prayer tonight.
2: Over my prayer tonight.
1: I thank you, God,
2: for answering my prayer.
1: In Jesus' name.
2: In Jesus' name.
1: Amen.
2: Amen.
1: Powerful. So for you can put the number on the screen. Those of us that we are watching live on TV, you can pick the number on the screen. Ubetimi afa number bia. 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Ubetimi abo 100 CD, 50 CD, 20 CD, 200 CD, 500 CD, 1000 CD. Aye, even 1 CD kura manin fru akumem. Was say, Lord, this is my heartfelt seed, my heartfelt thanksgiving offering for my prayer tonight. Ya bompai wo freedom so bompai, but I can tell you for a fact that enemy feeling pain. I feel the prayer than the usual time, the usual prayers that we pray. It in fact ni agro mesro fejidi yebi. Now, unami tumi

ebe didi ye yenechi. 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Aye 05 1 9 5. Me bobi 0 5 9 5. Aha, nwabo 5 7 6 7. 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

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And also, dear Bania Bernard, Usu, answer Yamishra, Yamishra, Yamishra, Usitie.

0: Erade ya domwa ochina eye Monday mebom pa ya mouse una wotwi enye nhira. 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
0: Apostle, Bajo Bibia, come
1: on. 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
1: 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Brave you do, some of the dance here. Brave you do, some of them when you're yam. 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
0: Yes.
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0: Yes.
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1: Now, Afro Babacacha Naja, Ninina say,
0: Abacacha Naja, Ninina say, send you a yano teteno.
1: Macono, a baby, our Timna.
0: Macon, check be.
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0: Phyllis the form, ma'am.
1: Now, Monco Fanum Bramia, what dear?
0: Monco Fanum Bramia, and I'm what I know.
1: Now, Naja, Ninina Catcher, and I say,
0: ah.
1: Only a no mamma. Ne me man in a moon in your baby. And I want to crack on worry about Felicity for Momonto for Mui. Now, some say catcher and they just say, on one of Cofana Bremen.
0: On one,
1: no, on so many.
0: On one, I'm a dono. On one, so many. Bremma, Bemma, when you're a doffo, who can be a woman to you?
2: What's my
0: father? Why you went so? Then I got it. Gas here, what happened, baby? It won't be a man, Bunu. Momon two for Wayne Moon, I'll go about it. I saw no anime pay. On no anime dono. On no anime pay. And to Munko Fan and Murame. Papa Chocoso.
1: Nanaja, Nina, Nim say ye, Fredradi.
0: Naja Nina, Nim say we, Fredradi.
1: Now, or a perfect for Hokwine. If you say, Sabre no more and a first for D is Riso.
0: Felicity for D is Riso. The little Raddy Pequine be what they forward yet. You bet me a forward yes, so let their cause of trouble. Bet me a forward yes, near the Insembiaba. 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You change the Mukak.
1: Now, something ledger. 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
0: home. 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
1: Na she, Jatabru be bubum shiano. 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
0: ow.
1: Now, one candia or ye no anchorage janina. 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
0: yam
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0: So, what? And that young summon you now, I'm in per se a betcher home. You be common, say. 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I honor sounds like a cacao. You. Jatani Jin, who did you know? War Bassam says so. A fear be a. What a boy, this. nyanti o breakthrough bi ema ye ne se tumi bi aman ho me so hey jata tumi bi aman ho me so ahwonde bi ni tumi bi ni ote bi apiga na
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0: 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A wish ye be awoko wari. 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Maybe I'll go that time in a moon I will go you. 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And one of the me name to me a solitia. A bra when you young person appear. Me name to me be a solitia. A bra why don't person appear. A bra boar for be person appear. Hey! That to me be a solid. And now what you are so Christian.
1: Jesus.
0: To me be a man who is a bra a breakthrough about. A bra your opportune door appear. To me be a solid. To me be a few bushim. A solitia. A brayase, a sayadi, Nemma at the papa and by in Shemono, and Kawadeni at the papa, Nansu to me be Azore. Or what to me be Azore? And never yes to Dinamo, your talented
1: yes to Dim.
0: A what time to me be a man homeless of the Unifreeho?
1: Yes to Dim.
0: And no Marco Conecone, the other man homeless of Bushum be a woman homeless of Arte be a woman homeless of. A bro breakthrough ba. A bro episode to quiet. Yeah. A Tessie. And Nadia. Well, yes, to demo. Bye, Bruce. Samson. And the spirit in the daily. Okuabuano. Okuabuano. Okuabuano. Atoho. Wakoni Obani Kokasai. Near Koyebi Babu's Eshon and E. Nansun Omie. Near Pessi Echero. Their spirit I almost sorry. A bray break to be awesome. But I net any power.
1: Jesus.
0: Sasa bunun sum to me. Be ye to me. Be our man whom the son. Hey. Yes, send a brennasi.
1: Oh, yes,
0: I want yes to Christo demo. Yet to turn the free aquam. Omo cobay. No mobile and something say, or some for hope you. O koya. Kakas ne da hono. Data ne kakas ne e wo firim. Ah so. Wen kum sa data no. Ye ya adododo ye. Ye ya de e de e bi ntoda. Sa na ko yo. Ti samse ko fa sa ai.
2: Hey.
0: Sa honey. Honey. E be mama wa de afi ma wa de aye kama. Ne urade adwuma o de ahye me senti mi akoso. Sa honey, and I watch the team over cross him. The Bible say, "O Tibin would
2: die." The
0: brother woman who come on manage and in the name Zubi, Omusomudi, Musomunim baby, are any free? That's one country I was there. A Jataka Casumuni free. And never yes to Christ to the
1: Jesus.
0: Your brother woman say,
1: yes,
0: oh, yes, sorry, Tiawan.
1: Yes,
0: a radiba Kuama, yes, not Jatani Jata Brua. Pierre Boya Brabo me a sitting one. Am I yet to mean Koyen? A real Ryan. A Dan Wendy Chiray. Well, yes, to Christo de Mons. Yes, Salas and all. I don't make a just will be Kawari. Bano Nebushia for the air 20 cent a gay train. Motowi. For 14 a ticket. Mini bus, you more mobile. Are you for a mobile engagement? Na accident a barbie see. No, when you know, you're my cassia, cassia, cassia, and this sea will be a brabuma. To me be a sorry. To me be a man in Sasso. To me be a man and also. And you see one. And a day. And now you're 11th. You're brennasi.
1: Yes, you do.
0: You're what now, Ushabre. You're what now, Destiny. You're be papa, be see, and we're unity. None members were unity. None were Bushan were unity. wo ye asudi mo ye ku won
1: Jesus
0: Christ no wo ye jata mu jata na jata bi abubom
2: jata no
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1: yesu give mu
0: no money is 024 33 68 145 then jata ne wo wo bu se send bre me fa odin ne bebe a wo send free ne bre and nana jo ya ye njina so ne mo mpa Matureza, sir. Debbie, I know we're failing. Debbie, I know we be a manitri. Debbie, I know we be a unity. And now we're yes to them. They're the Osura, boy, a co
1: yes.
0: You're blow on us. We're yes to Christo Demo. Send a test message 024-66-888-77. I have a Facebook, Reverend George Prince Akwanda. Papa Uremuni and Tuasso. Papa Urem.
1: Papa Onyako Ponchirao.
0: Something else, Muni.
1: As some of boss, your mama come in same be. 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
0: And your papa, your program, be and Chebia, Bishop, Oswansa. 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
2: wo Yesu de mo,
0: wo Yesu de mo,
2: wo Yesu de mo.
0: Come to me,
2: come to me,
0: come to me,
2: come to me,
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2: say, Christ.
0: I know David Bisaze. Now Papa we, that giant we, you be kunu de no benya. 40 days. 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My soccer with Johnny Co. 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Your person ni eko, onku mi ansa. 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
2: Amen.
0: Yes, it is. You're back, Papa. We are back, man. You're not home. Me talk to me no ni fie entry at war. No tax. Aye tax free. Yeah, the woman could answer. Oh, hindi ni baba be man aware. Sir David and Kumwa. Sir David say I will say it. Ni anuma wari wari maybe keke. Afe aware papa be fie. Be ma kwa aware pa. Sani wabo akwa aware pa no. Sana be ma suko aware pa. Kase wo yesu dem.
1: Wo yesu dem.
0: Me bon pa yebio.
1: Me bon pa yebio.
0: Me bon pa yebio.
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0: Jude mu jate.
1: Jude mu jate.
0: Jude mu jate.
1: Jude mu jate.
0: Ramisira bem.
1: Ramisira bem.
0: Sesia.
1: Sesia.
0: Michael.
1: Michael.
0: And angels.
1: And angels.
0: Wo di akono.
1: Wo di akono.
0: Wo ramisira bem.
1: Wo ramisira bem.
0: Yesu dem.
1: Wo yesu dem.
0: That Goliath.
1: That Goliath.
0: That Goliath.
1: That Goliath.
0: That lion.
1: That lion.
0: That dog.
1: That dog.
0: Must die.
1: Must die.
0: That demon.
1: That demon.
0: Must die.
1: Must die.
0: Now, to 20 and go to
1: pay.
0: Christ, over my dead body.
2: Yes, Lord.
0: Say, over worry. You say me. Say, fear will be here. It's a mini one. Yeah, bumpy. Nipa no assign a death warrant. Yeah, the stamp position. Kase wo yesu dem.
1: Wo yesu dem.
0: Obi biara.
1: Obi biara.
0: Washe kukuem.
1: Washe kukuem.
0: Mo kanche.
1: Mo kanche.
0: No akanche bi
1: se. No akanche bi se.
0: So no we wan.
1: So no we wan sa.
0: Jesus no we wan.
1: Jesus no we wan sa.
0: Me we nyo nyam.
1: Me we nyo nyam.
0: So shira ba me.
1: So shira ba me.
0: Na no hinu zia.
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1: 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Jesus Christ.
0: Kill the lion. And enjoy the honey.
1: Amen.
0: Amen.
1: Amen.
0: Yeah, Baba.
3: Yes, Lord.
0: Who catch you what is it? Ni mi hie ni. Mi nimwo msunsum think I say. Sa lion ni sa kramai. 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
1: Yesu ni mpie.
0: Wo Yesu ni mpie.
1: Yesu ni mpie.
0: Mpie.
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1: Meni onya.
0: Mpie.
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0: Come on. Come on. Come on.
1: Mpie. Are me bompai.
3: Are me bompai.
1: Awo Yesu Kristo ni mpie. Jesus I'm a brother.
0: I receive it. On fa ba papa o fie fi papa m omra
1: amen
0: si oba kwa ware pa be man so kwa ware pa ewrade ma hun kwa ware pa
1: yesu di mu
0: ewrade ma o ka ni pie
1: yesu di mu
0: omo wa kwento ni pie
1: amen
0: ni ma abrabo ne be ya fefe
1: ah
0: na be ya de e se honi no ewrade ntungu wo so
1: amen
0: ewrade ntungu wo so
1: amen
0: ewrade ntungu wo
1: so amen
0: adena me ma o kwai na un show gratitude Mawa for the fancy ceiling Bible is a wadi. Peja for the number one, Papa. A general mamma that I know will be won. And number two, a general mamma honey in a baby. And then you call our boss room. Or say, Bo, war bar for the end. No war bomb pie. Or bar for the end. War bomb pie. This chassis, yes, or to change the power and change. You ready, be a mommy. You ready, be your divine help. I feel no baby.
1: Amen.
0: But be being a veteran of us. Something. A palm on you, ready, won't you? Kum Jatano. Or the Nensa Prince. Or the Kum Jatano. On Sunday in San Juan. Or the D. Warner. Minimini, I wish we could sum a year noon. Any a woman,
4: God bless
0: you. 50 Ghana, 100 Ghana, 500 Ghana, 300 Ghana, oh, 20 Ghana. My affordable Bobby issue. Papa, me say, oh, boy, for the year, it's about your destiny. Samson Dinkunim, David Dinkunim, and my name is Kama. And the picture can say, Rade.
1: Rade.
0: For a person, my phone, so check a cool fan aside. Cassa Radie.
1: Radie.
0: And then you are there.
1: And then you are there.
0: Mebushumi.
1: My
0: foribor.
1: What am
0: I
1: foribor?
0: I made this silly.
1: Mempibon.
0: A gentleman, your mummy.
1: A gentleman,
0: your mummy.
1: Enemy
0: honey. I declare by divine ordinance, by prophetic declaration,
3: amen.
0: Why are dear papa 239 I will bow for the assembly they are here. Special number is
3: 024-0244-33-68-145-145.
0: Second number is 024-0244-66-888-888-777. Me say I will phone. Send me patch of a normal year. No shedding no Georgia Kwanda. 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What's a knuckle to be phone? Of Randy Panos, a migrammy and scatching. Women be a Kahukuranga many beggings. 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Ready aye ye. 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You're sure. Make sure I send the panny is here. We are carrying a gunner so. There's a Bibia Ayakama. Our more quiet sound, born in the 1 year, you are there. Yet, you mean one transfer. Or by any intimate one transfer. If you need your shishim out, we Jesus Christ did more. 024-0244-33-68-145. And 024-0244-66-66-888-888-777. 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
1: 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Now, my bomb by my money, my community, sir. 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
2: I'm
1: going to go. I'm going to go. I'm going to go. I'm
2: Afternoon.
1: Over every
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0: A bomb pire at Ubay a Shawansa. 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
1: Amen.
0: Frisun will be so emraso. 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
0: Every radi me bomb pire do be a show on, sir. 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
0: 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Antiagi 3 days Antiagi Islegon, God bless you. 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

0: ye and I see Kasia any cabia any edema or no boss or no boss as a boom in your say and ne or here and subway who buy my depart at you any young fanancier in the it Nadia Emmanuel. Dear Bussia, a dear radia see ye, a yim paye de woo, a share radi yankupon sat now what you in a share radi say, on fanisa Kasian and Tierso, on share so my home buying. 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And now Francisca Equia Webeck, Italy, on Susu ETA. Norway, Oslo, Adjoa Echan and Martin. One elder, Omo ETA. Aban Susua, Spintes, A. Antimagi. 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All right. You're a Kenyan Kubansim, a brande, a bon empire. 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I'm saying, Joseph. And what do you see, sir? Yes, for pardon. Patrick John Ohasi Isaac Nelson wa former pan so Ohasi and promise Dubati so Oha so be more forever grateful Matty. All right Mati, someone 104, the verse 23, Eba from King Kango. A man goeth forth unto his work and to his labor until the evening. O Lord, how manifold are thy works, in wisdom has thou made them all. The earth is full of thy riches. So is this great and wide sea, wherein are things creeping innumerable, both small and great beasts. 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There is that Leviathan whom thou hast made to play therein. These wait all upon thee, that thou mayest give them their meat in their season, in due season. That thou givest them they gather. 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This is God. 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The old dear, eh, yansan. 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Na to me a year, Juma. Na what you man so when you be yo. Na when you are so I had to be a develop it. Never be bribe. Ah, the air cassemi. Obinin young woman, a man in yansan to me the oye. And you pray. Obinin young man in yansan. Eh, Bob. And I know papa can was him. Obony dean, mammy be. The dean or boy may drift it in a cacra. So light a bob, yeah, and yanum put a wipe. And a car wipe and you know, I mean, I didn't see you to sana kata yen in that so you hold now who knew any more crying. And what young man in answer and why a can say wipe a epipenny and they walk a people can him. Mammy be who yamin the man in answer and what the oi. I could be answer to rest of the woman say good at it. Auntie Kaya, you see, hey, she may call everybody a ding in a no, and you be answer. Emma, in Saka, Kunya, what is so? There will be a dark minion santa, dear sir, opinion santa, while minion come up, answer. Bible say, Nyan Semuna, when young coupon de Yodina. All right, and no, eh, my mouth happen. A juma wants 7 year come up, Shraman San Wajuma. Radi Casadi Shraman San Wajuma. A pound for her, Patrick John Wahan, Tiamwa Waha, and Isaac Nelson, so a Waha. And T. Patrick, what to say?
1: I'm not
0: sure
1: again, and I'll
0: swear. Me pa. Let me see. Me hoya pa.
1: Fa you mida si. Ibitia Bishop Dr. Yao Uswansa. And Bishop Wachi a champon. 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So the little I will say about this Kakramekan for when he said a day is set to work with but not to pray with. And he said Uti na anapeya say yame aye wadum na adipibia chona what me a soria deya yam kupon a dea dumono a ye da e wo se mi numie nu ye didi juma ye di ye juma enye se ye be di agro ana se ye be 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At all costs, I will say yen ye a juma. 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
2: 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And this is Unya being ya, I was so ubisa. Say, Raddy, my money dear, and he made my day a war. Near or do by as I see soon, I would do what you want a count on. Say, who would be a woman, son of a man, and two musa. May by him, my team. My sorry, a material go, I mean, Miss Messer, I didn't abba. And you may come to them, and we'll be at the end. Or pegya eja koto baby. 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San yenin yankupon and tomede etie. 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And work it word made a ma. 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And to bisanase radi a dear nimba juma. And a edmumben was semi ye. A radi or told many years and also papa was a location. Because a nimbe beana unipabias we had a wee edma. Baby, oh, on your location. It will be to be the man I could snap ho, I could be a man who so many years, and so a baby are. But so be so ready. Now, what so I say, a man of a man, co cantamanto, could be no ho. 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Cobosoka could be no ho. Bocana and ya a cano, took us a cotac ready, cucumasi. So who be so ready now, what so now, a granite the other, 8 minutes, so I abide a ba amount. You may be right, you miss a ready. 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den e firi so and they say, oh, two and a month, sir, and a pay, who fled, you know, for women, sir, radin, sir. 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
0: Make sure so we are Juman at the resource about high atom 106.3 from Abusia. A woo a Juman Tina no pay. Yet, yeah, such media will see program we win our brand as so Jacasa just a radio being Wabina. Ahead, I see was a he was Juma 170. Yet, yeah, a car atom 106.3 FM. Yeah, call Radin and Cooper and Muna. Ya bompaye. Oh, Daniel. 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
3: I was here, I call a radianim, Edikine, Yadi Aseda, Ama, a radi,
1: in the name of Jesus. Father, we thank you, we give you all the glory, we give you all the praise, we give you all the adoration for your grace and your mercy, Lord. And that was your one,
3: Yes, Lord. Yes, Lord. Yes, Lord. Yes, Lord. Yes, Lord. Yes, Lord. Yes, Lord. Yes, Lord. Yes, Lord. Yes, Lord. Yes, Lord. Yes, Lord. Yes, Lord. Yes, Lord. Yes, Lord. Yes, Lord. Yes, Lord. Yes, Lord. Yes, Lord. Yes, Lord. Yes, Lord. Yes, Lord. Yes, Lord. Yes, Lord. Yes, Lord. Yes, Lord. Yes, Lord. Yes, Lord. Yes, Lord. Yes, Lord. Yes, Lord. Yes, Lord. Yes, Lord. Yes, Lord. Yes, Lord. Yes, Lord. Yes, Lord. Yes, Lord. Yes, Lord. Yes, Lord. Yes, Lord. Yes, Lord. Yes, Lord. Yes, Lord. Yes, Lord. Yes, Lord. Yes, Lord. Yes ni titiru ade firi ya so ya nyadwa wo yare ya obekọ adwuma mu tumi adwuma bi so ayo nofo nofo ya bom pa ya sere urade urade ya die bi ba be attack ya
1: in the name of Jesus
3: ya wo adwuma mu no
1: ma
3: em firi ya so ya
1: Jesus, Father, we commit ourselves into thy care, Lord. 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

0: 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Who preaching I'll be preaching said your best you were juma that day. 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This is one day be a binan and radium 1 year productive. Yeah, you're productive, nay successful. Yeah, me and no more pie. And then
1: want instant MVP status? Join the new Dick Scorecard Plus program.

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2: 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Everybody, from highest, everybody. 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And we can never draw for nothing, O Lord. 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

0: 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We be here us. 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And you to need that kro and you be abeto. We be here from yesterday. Radi say one day bi aye binyano. Radi one year year productive. Year year productive. Year year successful. Year year no man pay. And then.
1: Lord,

Yes, Lord. Yes, Lord. Yes, Lord. Yes, Lord. Yes, Lord. Yes, Lord. Yes, Lord. Yes, Lord. Yes, Lord. Yes, Lord. Yes, Lord. Yes, Lord. Yes, Lord. Yes, Lord. Yes, Lord. Yes, Lord. Yes, Lord. Yes, Lord. Yes, Lord. Yes, Lord. Yes, Lord. Yes, Lord. Yes, Lord. Yes, Lord. Yes, Lord. Yes, Lord. Yes, Lord. Yes, Lord. Yes, Lord. Yes, Lord. Yes, Lord. Yes, Lord. Yes, Lord. Yes, Lord. Yes, Lord. Yes, Lord. Yes, Lord. Yes, Lord. Yes, Lord. Yes, Lord. Yes, Lord. Yes, Lord. Yes, Lord. Yes, Lord. Yes, Lord. Yes, Lord. Yes, Lord. Y

0: Bible says, "Was me would have done my mom to me, mom did ye as Jesus, mom did the animal did ye. You are ready and Mr. Radio.
1: In the name of our Lord Jesus, Father, we pray for ideas to hold up. We pray for wisdom, O Lord. We pray for knowledge, O Lord. That you help us work with, O Lord. Father, for us to increase with wisdom. We need wisdom to make an answer, O Lord. In the name of our Lord Jesus, Radio, come higher, Sir Radio. My yes, Sir Radio, the Bible. We can never work in vain, and we can never pray for nothing, Lord. Therefore, we pray for you, Lord, to do us

0: Yes, Lord, Stephen Johnson.
1: So for penny now, we'll be booed right. All right, Eddie, smash. I say, I radu be with someone, meditate. You want to pity no, you cut us. A human want to appetite, we be in his mama. Patrick Jan Fadi, bra. Tintim.
2: Jamie can say, Empo and Amenia and Chamuakaino say, Unimbebia, Ebia Wedgma, maybe you are so working by you've not gotten your field. It will be hardly for you to establish a word dear Yankopon de Amauno. And see, you have a bit me as saying Yankopon say, Papa, Mammy who a juma would de Asherman, sir.
1: All right,
2: Mammy who a juma de Asherman, sir.
1: To appetite, eh, a dozen, a dear one.
3: Papa, a radi, what to me be an appetite was as you so. But the Yancy, who bring you a whole Yancy. Now, what the I hear with dear, and I may be a way be a so I did be in some way, Manosua, Papa, and found on our side of the year at Mano. We didn't call 30 minutes a quiet man. Skip will be a bit the whole year, all your day, oh, yeah, because already a being in some way, Manosu, already acting in some way, Manosu, already up Tony Boson, a good Manosu, and not a man, a tumpon.
1: Okay, Isaac Nelson.
4: Okay, Papa, I can't meet me. I can't say a radisic or the ma, a radi or the ma, you move be a quadro, who be a whole you tell and you know Timmy. And you might be good to be one yet, or sorry, I know order, a radi dear man one yet. See, a radi de mawa, and you may be a big goose on a bombardier say obey.
1: Bombardier say obey. Okay. All right, and Patrick and the Mompire, na, in me.
2: Heavenly Father, we thank you for your grace and your mercy, which has been bestowed upon our life this morning. Your bomb pious radie. 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Amen.
1: Amen. Amen. Ebja, yes, and now Yama Papa, you are one bay or a cocky trivia for Ejuma. Ejuma wants someone I get to have much here, and near Bray Bompae. Scriptures are 104, verse 23 down 27. Or sing young coupon. And you prefer the corner, you must the Juma dear coupon. And once I've been dear, never catch it if you want to have a drum.
5: Ejuma dear, every year can say why I bravo. If you say, yes, you can say, was a major new gusuri, Ejuma be seen.
1: When
5: I can't Bible, no, was in I rather for me. But yes, by the which same, Miss Major, and that's what Miss Otto, Gusu
1: Yejuma,
5: and your body and poor Egusu Yejuma. A yet day, and I wow, bought one, or the old Tanase. Then I say, I'm a boy, Major, or the Adam could do a eating trumose, Mono Namuel. If you fail to watch, if you fail to walk, the disaster will strike in. It is a one year Juma. Or see a Proverbs. No, some no kind. Or this one near Juma. Or say a nona.
1: I am a tool. A beer diacosuian, you see, honey, your friend say, pity diacosuian. Okay. Ya bomb paid, yes. Now, what a minka, mediforiata, Patrick John, Isaac Nelson, and Tiamua, my honey, and I have papa, Stephen Johnson. Oh no, a fair moon. Stephen Johnson, that you come, a fair with Tabusia, old young coupon. 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

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His Excellency. 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Enjoy the foul radio no fatu ha. This is a special good morning to you, Sister Vivian. 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
0: 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What's it on it? 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
0: 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Okay, Mama Patrick, if you prefer so much with him.
2: From Adria Jewa.
0: Eno Adua Ejewa Nyame Ababa wa Sofo Nyame Komshini Nyame Difo. 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
3: yesu tiase
0: ye da yesu tiase I love that Ozo fu wo se mikunu And then a person to me and can't jam say happy Mother's Day and Sunday year bass or so for one new year and send me catcher one new year. And that's why you beautiful. But when you say, I know, can you? And you've been a better term and rubber, sorry. For me catcher, say, Papa, you boom me for me, yes, you're a cast and a boy. And I pay him calling, you know, catch him, say, happy Mother's Day. Emma Nasugu super, what you went to me and can be Bianchi. As my business, I am here. Or you kunu, and I say, or your mommy. So you kunu. It sounds so you kunu. One wish you happy, my days, your money, how? 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One person of a chimney, one more be. And the more Mukunuan wish him happy Mother's Day in Pamucho, or if someone saw the command in Mammy in Pacho, Mantuquan and Brafum. And you, Mampacho, a cheerful person who didn't.
3: My patcher friend, Mamma Mary, a jacum.
0: Someone knew was a compatcher and view. Mamma Mary, a jacum, as of Mammy, our banner of grace, Yamin Shrau. Bishop Macho, Mamma Aquaba.
4: Yeah, yeah, Papa.
0: But your point is saying,
4: Christo Adam.
0: Christo Adam. In the end, Rabbi, be I fine. Be I a come on. With them in the missile between me, be I come on. Name will be so say, Uto, you go to Anna, Mamma.
4: Oh, when you ask what you're due for. You ask what you're due for, you're conscious for.
0: You go to Anna,
4: you go to my woman.
0: Oh, okay. 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
4: I bottle one bi no no me
0: eh
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0: 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Yeah, why now? I'm going to hear you do it. 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I'm going to hear you do it. 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I'm going to pe oni e mo mpa e na afi ye nto aso fo bibia ye be fa bia
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2: 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Watwo ma ben. Red son on Betsy Wing, I may was some. A radiator was more biara, nor that hospital cry, a da was man unqua. So a mamma no ben yanqua, no yanam rosso. I've yet a judge made the abo and mura. The fed you made the no one, so was so mercy. A radi becca such a woman, ye are, yet the asada, aye ye, am outing. Yet that was in Yamacassi, as a dunk outing, where yes to Christ old demon and a abon pie. Amen.

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0: Ye de onyame asem e de bra osisie.
1: Praise the God of hosts. You are the great.
0: We are still in the mother's month.
1: God, you are almighty.
0: The duty of a special all for young men.
1: You are
0: women.
1: 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You are everything that we can ever think or imagine, and even more. Be exalted, O God.
0: If I chose so Bible waha.
1: Be your name, O God.
0: I won't change.
1: Mercy.
0: Two quotations and I made them all ever come as a moho. Deuteronomy chapter 27, verse number 16. Deuteronomy chapter 27, verse number 16. Then Proverbs chapter number 30, verse number 17. Proverbs chapter number 17, sorry, 30 verse 17. Auntie, me kindly di kindo, our brofum, papa, why a crowd wa near would better trust be another trust. Because in 70 we were serious and we have to work on the people. Deuteronomy 27:16 say, curse is the man who dishonor his father or his mother. Then all the people shall say, amen. This one, the amen and wording. Then Proverbs chapter 30, verse number 17. The eye that mocks a father that scorns obedience to a mother will be pegged out by the ravens of the valley, will be eaten by the vultures. Amen. So, very much, Mumfa training to Deuteronomy chapter 27, verse number 16.
2: Amen.
0: Proverbs chapter 30, verse number 17. Proverbs chapter 30, verse number 17.
2: Eni a eyi eja edi na ebu ena na ebu ena tie enim tia ebu ena tie enim tia no esubonten ho anani anani betutu na okori ye esubonten ho anani betutu okori ye
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0: Yamisha also no more by Amen. Amen. I'm gonna do a quire, dear. Yanko, hello.
2: Hello.
0: Good morning.
2: Good morning.
0: What's on pump to say?
2: I'm here, Domin, who you papa, and I'm on sway.
0: Nadum tea, who you? Yanko.
2: Papa, I'm bachelor dining. Make us a fitema.
0: Okay.
2: Papa, Yamin Sham. 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I am not old, change it, eh, beer. Or better, she came will be a man, a man, and then a chase who didn't. Or be many years in a man, you know, and friendly dear man, now no first of all, any from you. 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
0: Nyami ebe shra o mami so. Hello? 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Hello? Hello? Hello? O call off, oh, kafra, enti no, 03026 5. Hello.
3: Hello.
0: Yeah, good morning.
3: Good morning.
0: But your himbe ni ain't afraid quickly.
3: Yes, I said,
0: Achim, oh, Achim for Moya, the young co.
3: I mean, so far, no hooking.
0: I mean, sure, also.
3: And so, it is not my middle one, such as you. But Grammy, do you see me now? I mean, my ex mommy.
0: Oh, my mess, small to Sakala, my uncle.
3: Yes. And so, and you hope I'm one thing. Don't be here and say, the boy, and so, you are in time. Bye bye.
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2: Me da me mama Abdul Zakusha ni me chasi. Awa wa plaku. Misha Pituan or Statisu Tiu. Na yesoya humachia. The first thing obey so the battle. Em say na wo joy us a day. For the battle wo no we be in who went to your bit yes sir. First na me drum sir. Then mommy papa wait yes sir. Na first you should not miss you. It will then I'm gonna get a carriage could be sad. I don't want to be with your radio station back upon us. Also for who's answer our homes here. It's actually I mean she has a meet ye what's it's preaching. Mo bompire because you're so much in no more bompire the same thing. Tiji di mwa na me de beni ye mi ko school ni na o ma mi radio o se fato ha no se e ti adun ba ye no no ni frequency na o se ah wa ti se wa ko radio foforo so mo ka twin po a enti mi hwe station mi so eh number ba o se mi ni mi hwe search me ti mi asora ho ma chen daddy na ma search sa mi hu wa o se ade chin me hu o se sa hwe hwe the next day e ti mi hwe se na pressure ne ba la mi so I'm not sure that I'm searching, and I'm starting 17. Timmy, who say I do my 106.3 for so many years. They saw how much I am station in changing. It's how much one I ever saw. We are the better one. I'm a little one. I'm the better way to reach him. Be a lot of you will be a son of pa. No, besides, and who to you also for who's answering. Who's to say I know can I hear before I probably any say. My real hope says saying, I'll be catching so to who's answer. To be sure, I don't know if I'm to be sure. And I was wrong. It's ye. Never who ye and a big key, sir. Gab and now. If one and I'm in a woman or no, I feel it over here, my downfall. Miss many are my womb, may. Men who said, men and may, they be our domain for me, it's ye. And then, and it's a minimum relationship. And then, church, I'll be here, and now, okay, I'll see you. Almost on Colonel's side, I'm said that I remember that the Wilson side is stuck, you know. Men are surely, yeah, obviously. Now, I found to open one more because I'm back with me. I park or six stage ever got to station because they are two way in changing. Me, mommy, introduce you, woo, about my bra boom, and bet you will preach him. A bay, yeah, on my Ben Christo.
3: I will read him my way, Nimuno Nipa. A fimu, I will read him my way, so to tear some day, or the fopa. I will run into one among senior chrome. Unim.

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In Genesis, Jesus Christ is the breath of life. In Exodus, he is the Passover lamb. In Leviticus, he is our high priest. In Numbers, he is a pillar of cloud by day and a pillar of fire by night. In Deuteronomy, he is a prophet like unto Moses. In Joshua, he is the captain of our salvation. In Judges, he is our judge and lawgiver. In Ruth, he is our kinsman redeemer. In 1st and 2nd Samuel, he is our trusted prophet. In Kings and Chronicles, he is our reigning king. In Ezra and Nehemiah, he is the rebuilder of broken down walls in human life. In Esther, he is our Mordecai. In Job, he is our ever-living redeemer. In Psalms, he is our shepherd. In Proverbs and Ecclesiastes, he is our wisdom. In Song of Solomon, he is our loving bridegroom. In Isaiah, he is our Prince of Peace. In Jeremiah, he is our righteous branch. In Lamentations, he is our weeping prophet. In Ezekiel, he is a wonderful full-faced man. In Daniel, he is the fourth man in life fairly fairness. In Hosea, he is a faithful husband forever married to the blacksmithers. In Joel, he is the baptizer of Holy Ghost and fire. In Amos, he is our burden bearer. In Obadiah, he is mighty to save. In Jonah, he's our great farm missionary. In Micah, he's the messenger of beautiful feet. In Nahum, he's our strength and shield. In Habakkuk, he is God evangelist crying, revive thy ways in the midst of the years. In Zephaniah, he's our savior. In Haggai, he's the restorer of God's lost heritage. In Zechariah, he's the fount and opening up to the house of David for our sins and uncleanness. In Malachi, he's the stone of righteousness, rising with healing in his wings. Now in Matthew, Jesus Christ is the King of the Jews. In Mark, he is our servant. In Luke, he is the Son of Man, feeling what we feel. In John, he's the Son of God. In Acts, he's the Savior of the world. In 1 Corinthians, he's the rock, the father of his true above. In 2 Corinthians, he's the triumphant one given victory. In Galatians, he's your liberty to set you free. In Ephesians, he's the head of your church. In Philippians, he's your joy. In Colossians, he's your completeness. In 1 and 2 Thessalonians, he's your hope. In 1 Timothy, he's your faith. In 2 Timothy, he's your stability. In Titus, he's your truth. In Philemon, he's your benefactor. In Hebrews, he's your perfection. In James, he's the power behind your faith. In 1 Peter, he's your example. In 2 Peter, he's your purity. In 1 John, he's your life. In 2 John, he's your pardon. In 3 John, he's your motivation. In Jude, he's the foundation of your faith. And in Revelation, he's our soon coming king. He's the first and last, the beginning and the end, the keeper of creation and the creator of all. None can be compared unto his name. He is my Lord, your Lord and our soon coming king. He's the architect of the universe and the manager of it all. He always was, he always is, and he always will be. Unmoved, unchanged, undefeated, uncomparable. This is my Lord. His bruise that brought us healing. He was pierced in his pain. He was persecuted and brought freedom. He was dead and brought life. He is risen and brings power. He reigns and brings peace. Because Herod couldn't kill him, the Pharisees couldn't confuse him, the Sadducees couldn't silence him, and the people couldn't understand him. Yes, he is alive and he reigns forever. He is the Almighty God, the I am that I am, the Mighty One, the Self-Sufficient One, the Omniscient, the Omnipotent, and the Omnipresent. Holy, righteous, mighty, the only wise God. His ways are right and his word is eternal. And you know what? That name Jesus, he is my savior, he is my redeemer, he is my benefactor, he is my protector, he is my peace, he is my joy, he is my comforter, he is my supplier.

Abusia and Opay Midden Chiaka CF Jumedi so mau. Ahaya Dum 106.3 FM as so and I yes ye. A dum ahingwane nim and I wo. Onyan coupon ache ye a draft of fro. 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Se u to make a count wa a ye a radi and a aye. 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
0: 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Adiachi, yet said the own sorry ya were dumb permano, or bob plants, or shen ne, and in our tree, sending near my bestia farco. Near what sorry so or prepra, near what sorry so or prepare any money breakfast, near what sorry so or jarim of frano, ya ya ya tears so cry, ya na ya dear by this time, ya no mo a bitch in a quaho, a humana chain from sapemai, eba, me who say a mabibri, each nich in a quaho, our mo quay juma. Yamin shram wati. On mamma bre and ya quada. Was it on fizion and meshra and mamma say it? Ano pay on ya coupon on show day. Na watch you mo on money pa on my ye de on my cassie and to obey a fee. A radi and shrama and canca and a gana ma amen.
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1: if I show me free.
0: Oh, okay. 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
1: You're my domino here.
0: You're the radiacy. You're the radiacy. Now, a drummer, what is it?
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0: You're the radiacy. Abusia Bakaya, who I don't pay your dana mea say. Your dana mea say, be where was your shell home, a dana mea say. I don't pay be where ho. I was set your shell home. A da on your coupon, I say. Your da on your coupon, I say. Your bomb pie. 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And I had the amount. 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Yada was it. Asidera. 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
0: 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We are here to say thank you Lord. Ye da wase. Ye da wase da mama. 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E ma ye nuanu mo me. Emma yeah, may. Emma J. Wan Pale. Emma Ada will be may. Yada was Sima. Yada was say. Yada was say. Yada was say. Aseda yena. Yada was say. Yada was say. Yada was say. Yada was say. Oh Jesus. Yada was say. Yada was say. Yada was say. Yadi aseda yadi ayeye yadi nasie yada wase
1: ye yi waye kanfu
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0: 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We say thank you Father, thank you Lord, thank you Lord, yada wase. 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
0: 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Near Yashisha Ubedu Hana were jury ego.
1: Yes.
0: And see, catch her rather say, this week, oh, ma will jiddy ain't in him.
1: Yes.
0: Now watch you would jiddy ain't in him. Now watch you near Ubeka Emremo. 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
1: Yes, Lord.
0: So who would jiddy cacra? I thought that Bibi, I was showing in Tino. 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
1: Yes.
0: Nyan coupon say, what's your own pibo? Who's stress, eh, eradi? 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
1: Amen.
0: But what ain't me be? 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I don't know so kasa sa as a child of God. 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
1: Amen.
0: Ti ka chwe erade say, me Mary increase my faith, oh Lord. Erade to me jidie mo. 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Increase our faith, oh God. 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Increase our faith, increase our faith, increase our faith, increase our faith, increase our faith, increase our faith, increase our faith, increase our faith, increase our faith, increase our faith, increase our faith, increase our faith, increase our faith, increase our faith, increase our faith, increase our faith, increase our faith, increase our faith, increase our faith, increase our faith, increase our faith, increase our faith, increase our faith, increase our faith, increase our faith, increase our faith, increase our faith, increase our faith, increase our faith, increase our faith, 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
1: esiniye
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1: besiniye
0: osete the righteous that it shall be well with him for they shall eat the fruit of their deeds. Now, all quote 11 was a war to the wicked. Not just say, AC or Trinity, you say, AC Elizabeth, Amua, you know, AC Thomas, you know, AC Efia, you know, AC Sammy, you know, not say, was it the war to the wicked? 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
3: Yes.
2: Ose catch what's in any.
3: What's in any?
2: Catch your dionin ya menam. 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
3: Amen.
2: Ubedu breast swap.
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2: Near what Diano ube chat.
3: Yes.
2: A dear be our spending ube chat.
3: Amen.
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2: 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Na watchi e siwi ye.
3: Amen.
2: 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it's ye. Would you call suck it out, she dear one? 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
3: yes,
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1: Yeah, that was a young couple near banker. Say,
0: amen.
1: Was a catch your tin and he said, a be seen ye. A rather my ensi and my ye.
0: Amen.
1: A rather Ghana, mama, ensi in ye.
0: Amen.
1: Or by time be a rather my ensi in ye.
0: Amen.
1: A rather that was it. So I share money, Munyam. Yeah, that was it. So I show Dean Kunkan, we were money in our bravo.
0: Jesus.
1: A cast down county.
0: Amen.
1: Show money, Munyam, we used to do. Amen.
0: Amen. 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Ah, we are administrator ewo Resurrection Power and Living Bread. 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
0: Abusia, I no pay. 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

0: No, see, I bought a wardroom 106.3 in Shaw 104.5. 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I'm a hot so man for your mama channel pay. I'm a more aqua band. Some old wire and Sasu Swanny, a sinko, no pay de bremo set a doom and a partner, Nuncia Casabona and Samuel. Answer never boss on your finance, my DBS Industries. 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How much you do what? 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
0: Yensha and Samuel Asi Yashase Shasye Eddie Flo May Sikasem any emu entry and annual day and a Ghana Statistical Service consumer price index any inflation report and answer and this some fa and yuma bossy the sea epiga pigya edi equono epo busume wa fimu de wa debaba tuga. 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
3: 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In your to say you will say Chaco human inflation April 52%. That means Namato Chaco be a bare 100 cities. Last year April, if you are the Kakosa, no bother 152 cities. A bit so a rent, you will say rent is so inflation local, so 17%. And if you know can also call yeah. I can we to say we are school fees, brother, ubumu, ginger, in a cook rice. And these are some of the items you will say and inflation local. So, by entering a man, the whole thing is 3.2, I got 3.4.
0: It's way ending somewhere. Opinion director of economic statistics directorate at Ghana Statistical Service, Ura Francis Brightman Sandy Tudra. Na na no see ye bow re mwa ye bie muno. What is school fees be muho? Yes, eh? Ready anoshi. Dr. Jodumfe, Ayobia, Wabene Ewo Sikasemu ye, then needing commons of penny. Na inflation in the ben afe de wobu se na school fees no mia dien nan in them we. No penny as one so cry any mwa pa. 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
4: 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and say senka busumi be do me you nanka inflation be that 3% anyway I do be can you turn 100 cedis no after 12 months and over turn 103 cedis which is after no you say inflation about form to 3 or
0: Eti Dr. Jodumfe ena otene nkani yemfri oni yankwa suye ye shema mofrani asitremu yidi ensem suwa suwa fuwa dasa asuye nano Agnes na Mumu Lati ene di nse mima tuja ye kokobo wode eskufu wankwa da 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
1: Eddie, Emma, Eye, Ghana Statistical Service, Ura Francis Bright, Mensa, then you don't see what you can watch it, and you're more, yeah. And now, if you move, yeah, a drama, Macobe said, you know, so on, and I'm so more siege, and I actually, now what the Ababa to just say. 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
2: 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And these are some of the items you will hear. And inflation no cost. So, by the way, you will say inflation is 3.2, I got 3.4.
1: It way earning someone. Opinion Director of Economic Statistics Directorate, our Ghana Statistical Service, Ura Francis Brightman, Sandy Tudra. 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What is school fees bi umuho? 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
6: we exams na this level is not the end of life it's a

0: 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They don't place it on social media. And say ya mu ntan hu the consequences of some of those actions. But nya mpese me ka kire mu ne say obia opre ne hu ano ye mprewa sem ekokope asem ma ne hu no. It doesn't end well. There's no such story a end well. Even those who survive it no. Ombe ka kire o say they have lots of regrets. 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Most of them no, they fall out. 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
1: Donald Masha efutuo a wode AP so eno no na yefa na se ma DBS Industries otwa nchense papa Lawson Herbal Mixture enso eye du papa ebeboa wo na ya opom din SPCita Eco Bank the Pan African Bank sika 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
1: Hello, me dey in the waka tree. Na me here was anti sa man for what you say.
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4: 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Na ya upgrade won ko yen ATM services for front so.
1: Na wona me ne ji won ho pa ne wona wo click e kan ne ansa na o modwene ho.
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0: Yama Bay Day. Why? And Edge, a few UEFA Champions League. No. Get ready. As some perfume UCF and day. Yes, a match no Giants Crystal. No. May your boss Watola. It's a market date no calendar. So, 30th May. Yes, Shouty Havana. As some perfume UCF and day. 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If you DNA. 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
1: 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Lawson Herbal Mixer, a better time on what all cry.
2: And yes, a Lawson Herbal Mixer, Mamma, what Tommy dear. Mad Dawas, and I went and you see, kind of the Bedawas.
1: Oh, let us say in kind.
2: Eh, no, no.
1: What you bring ya? 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
1: Across Ghana, in communities big and small, ordinary people are doing extraordinary things. This is the Joy News Impact Makers Awards 2026, celebrating those who are changing lives, shaping futures, and building hope. From Bimbila in the northern region, Faith Jakpasu is transforming classrooms through innovation, inclusive learning, and life-changing initiatives for students, teachers, and vulnerable communities. From Aflao in the Volta region, Felix Akakbo is building schools, supporting students, and investing in the future of an entire community. In health, from Winneba in the central region, Amos Ando is turning his personal battle with sickle cell into a national movement for awareness, prevention, and policy change. From Nkwanta in the Oti region, Bless Lantam is delivering life-changing healthcare to hard-to-reach communities, even in the face of conflict. From Insawam Edwajiri in the eastern region, Antonio is restoring mobility, dignity, and opportunity through prosthetics and outreach across Ghana. From Adenta in the Greater Accra region, Valerie Ajatia is empowering amputees with hope, rehabilitation, and the courage to rebuild their lives. From Anyanui and Loga in the Volta region, Reverend Christian Valeto is rescuing, treating, and reintegrating neglected mental health patients back into society. From Akuse in the Eastern region, Alberta Aite is mentoring, educating, and empowering over 1,000 girls to dream beyond limitations. From Sinyabreku in the central region, Isabella Akwabua fighting period poverty and equipping women and girls with skills for independence. In Wash, from Sirigu in the Upper East region, Dr. Anthony Akunzule is improving livelihoods through clean water, education, and economic opportunities for women. From Akache in the Volta region, Senyor Gbomita is transforming communities through schools, clean water, healthcare access, and youth empowerment. And for the Corporate Partner Award from the Cape Coast, the Cape Coast Youth Development Association is empowering thousands of young people through education, skills training, and community development. These are not just finalists. These are change makers. They are nation builders. They are Ghana's true heroes. Joy News Impact Makers Awards, celebrating ordinary people making extraordinary impacts. Who takes this home?
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0: 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Is he?
1: Herbal and Alternative Medical Hospital Bena Black History and the War America China Africa ne Ghana mpeni fo abona baso se o saye re mo manfo ti apopa
2: eye Amin Scientific Hospital ayere sabia o won fidie mu aso o de woda so a fidie ne kire o yade na nu asan so sa o yade
1: amen eye expert o kwan kro yare ho won ran no enam na wa doctor fo ne nurse fo so o wotima
2: Amin Scientific and the herbal homeopathy naturopathy and reflexology nyina e sayade
1: fa won Ope, and I are in it the same power. 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

0: 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TTF me. 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

0: 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Is he?
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2: Angel, always a pleasure talking to you.
3: Angel, you have been who has a monster and also.
2: Engineer.
3: Did I see P? Mr. Medassel, or my wife?
2: Why'd you bring me a dinkum?
3: Unum number?
2: Yeah,
3: my name is Fabina Santi.

0: PDA, you also misapplied funds, but yours is the gravest. You used 72.2% of the monies that were meant to feed the kids to do something else. 72.2% of monies meant to buy perishable foods to feed your students, you used it for other things. Sir, only 28% of the monies went into feeding the students. Why? Only 28%. You were given 530,000 Ghana cedis. You used only 147. The rest you used for operational things. So, Director General, when I say that by this, they are telling us that government gives them too much in the area of feeding, I don't think you can justify this. 72.2% of the monies meant for perishable foods were used for operational items. This is bad.
1: Chair, I was talking to the regional director. Because we have looked at others, we have listened to others, so we may have to look at other regions and then support ourselves with some training to understand how we can handle this going forward. Thank you.
0: So, Shudiem, can you explain to us?
2: Thank you, Honorable Chair. In the first place, I think the issues or the reasons assigned by my colleagues are applicable back at UDM. I'm only 6 months old in the office, but my studies...
0: Please, where is the former head master or mistress, please? You don't know the school he or she was transferred to? Because you came to replace somebody.
2: He's at the regional education office.
3: Yes, we are trying to leverage on the 24-hour economy market.
0: You have brought yourself.
3: To rake in more money.
0: Sir, so tell us about the 24-hour economy market.
3: Honorable Chair, you realize that we are close.

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0: 47 minutes after 6, Joshua Semana Dom 106.3 FM. Domani in a club na Santi. Are you about Nasi? One striking thing this weekend, Robert Ghana for share. Now, once you are dear, tia, and I'll be engaging lawyer Kojo Fojo on story beer. A year just himself through Abna Pukia. I win ye debay. Are you what you say? We can be a kokama
1: if you boko, if you boko,
0: if you come, come, if you boko is a oko, Nikas or Kony, and as a beer, come, we teach ya.
1: That because for a shadow was our
0: confusion.
1: Yeah,
0: then I second see two momwaza.
1: Send on
0: Brian, where don't was a
1: shadow was
0: one shadow was a. I see. The beer boko.
1: We
0: can walk on by Bibia, the Nakwam, the Nabazoka.
1: We carry the offer.
0: But then I'm just you had him.
1: But they were just here. Ghana and Yankran.
0: Ghana and Yankran.
1: Ghana and Yankran.
0: Ghana and Krum Groudona. I can't say Nabe
1: Ghana. But I say,
0: I feel no one.
1: Mahudi dad, but Yamakumu and a mama be must you.
0: Yoko Wabamabu.
1: Miraho.
0: I didn't know who
1: ye. 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
0: okay so we'll be talking about that as you're dancing for your weekend observation by that Tiberi Grimes picture as you're that endpoint homeopathic clinic for as you're that Franco Trading Enterprise as DBS Industries and owner so kwansu kusu MTN eSIM and owner se pa afe Telecel Connecting Energies Amen Scientific Yari Expect Franco Trading Enterprise phone papa paafi anafe APSA your 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
2: 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arthritis no eya inflammation nti arthritis ya inflammation of a joint hepatitis na chese hepa no eya obrebo no and arthritis no eya inflammation nti inflammation of obrebo no when ya hepatitis
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2: 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Tiyo man, na watu imu die, ya be breaking it down, na ya share some of the clerical signs or the classical signs of inflammation. Some of the major complications are inflammation. Need to your nipediano so empo acquire inflammation. It me alter your mojano from circulating properly. It me a increase problem of stroke. A increase problem of hemiplegia. A increase problem of cancer. Any tumor who do be brian and saying yet it is mean. How no do do na if we inflammation.
0: I see. Doc, inti. Aban si awo hwan ni akere si de megiri se nyameye ya do my fridge na condition so a sa inflammation itimidi bre ni pedua ne se oyo ba se oye bema se wonyini se usa na eno achi akohwe kwa e befa so a ibitime si ano ekwa because the belief is that prevention has always been better than curing it inti nyameye ya do my china the complications of a year inflammation, you better have that conversation. What I remember, and Adiaba Kwamudia Bejasa Bribia that make us a boy in the midst of all this conversation, it continues to be liver tone, and that's what system.
2: Yes, someone liver tone, that's what system. Now, the right time cries and say inflammation, I hear the home coming in a fapim copy, if she are at nine pediana, and she shamus someone who say, oh, zoom lion, Cassia Power, and pediana, a year breadborn, and she says, zoom lion, dear, not sebi, wadaroma, my patcher, or not just our bois. If you need to if you have glucose, if you have cholesterol, if you have more iron, you need to be able to get blood. You need to be able to get tone. You draw and wash your diabetes. So, pharmacy, you go to pharmacy. You do it. You need to be able to Kenya and get blood. My blood. It means you inflammation, more complications. You need to go to one hour training. No, about from Timesra. Baby, I will be on visit your branches. Our Cape Coast Green Hill opposite Addison Square Garden, Aguna, or the Benso branch. Kesia Pan, or in the Central Region, Kumasi. Yeah, we're just so kwa mojache junction. Pacho Accra has to be Adenta SDA junction. From the junction to the facility acquiring and wakra messra say se open level tona fanambe in Afra 24/7 Pacho Bejo. So within Accra be a wobiano, you bear free delivery amount. Actually with the ania with the any quine say with the Tifanambe 0500 0000 40 40 331 331 And now I say 050-050-00-00-40-40-328. Yeah, Netherlands branch, you know, so number near very active. It's internationally, you'll be our person or reaching also. Plus 316-879-879-855-855-84.
0: Doc, my source will be see Netherlands. Number should be him.
2: +316-879-879-855-855-84-84.
0: Dr. Siama Jr., C4C Liver Specialist Hospital. Dr. Yes, that's a P. So, what you bresse, only a boss and come in. I mean, if reach the conditions, inflammation, the brain, the pediano, and a quiet before you see no quino, and a bohobino, sound common, and you may have a great day and a positive week, Dr. Siama Jr.
2: Thank you, senior.
0: Well, Yeremo and the new publisher, lawyer Kojo for your budget, joining me. The new publisher say, big men bribe to start doom so Naposius accuses. Black Sheriff wins Artist of the Year again. And minority intensify fight for cocoa farmers. And upon Chroma Chess, MPP Policy Committee, the new publisher, Anade Abba. The new center say, Kolebu critical care in crisis. Acute ventilator shortage threatens critical patients' survival. Kolebu, Ehawa, Ekosu, Ewodebrokata, the new center, Ediaba. And then BOG to introduce separate fintech legal framework. Bank of Ghana, Eye Governor, Anakase, and Enima, Infunyine, one say, Era Engineer, Kwame Japan, Kennedy, Compreco, Dr. Aye Brian Champom, Era Aduchum. And of Dr. Alhaji Mahmoud Baomia. Baomia's competitors accept 2028 campaign rules. The new center, Anadiaba Republic, Edison Funyinaba, or say Baomia closes ranks as MPP prepares for 2028 battle. And NIA staff defy authorities, declare nationwide shutdown. Wow. And Okoboy jumps into Wager Hospital controversy, challenges procurement allegations. Obahanum Susha, Republic Press say confusion erupts over reopening of Ho Central Mosque. And what's our the Ghanaian publishers, Obiamwa, chairs MPP's electoral committee, and minority moves cocoa fight to central region. The big one here. Opponent Nkrumah, Sammy Gyamfi showdown over BOG 2025 losses. And Richard Niamakwe, divorce saga. Ex-wife drugs judge before CJ. The Ghanaian Times is to say, provision of affordable housing. President Mahama unveils 3 billion cities housing fund. Cut sought for 1,000 unit green city housing projects. And Heath Gofield settles $22 million legacy debt over ex-FGR workers. It was the Ghanaian Times, Ediaba. The Herald, Democrata. PDS names Attorney General and ECG boss as witnesses to 850 million ownership issues. PDS. Controversy deepens within Ghana Police Service over promotional exams. 7,000 officers chase 700 slots. Wow. And engineers and planners seek $740 million from Goldfields in arbitration. Daily Guide say, think tanks commend MPP's policy committees, and women stripped naked in military brutalities. And what's the Daily Guide, the Obakata. Anyway, Heath Gofield settles $22 million workers' entitlements, and police officer interdicted for defiling a year daughter. And into that, and a lawyer, Abet Naha, Ebedisa, a young commoner. The Inquisitor. Things fall apart. Part one. An easy calm at GRA as Commissioner General plays Mr. Nice Man. Dignity and hard work. Edujita Maklu confirmed as MPA CEO. Congratulations, here, Edujita Maklu. And Julius Debra reaffirms Ghana-China relationships. And what's him? Elhanim say. The Chronicle Double Crater say. Kojo Ponkrumah Sammy Gyamfi lock horns over BOG report. And telcos lose $69.3 million to fiber cable destruction. And what's them? And so Double Crater, the Chronicle them. Today Double Crater say rent revolved. Tenants union vows to resist illegal hikes. And GMA demands caution as Emisa Death reports stairs outcry. Blacko wins big again. And what's them? Oh, today, Double Cutting. Finally, the new crusading guide. Iyoko sued over refusal to release information under RTI. And what's them? Oh, the new crusading guide, Double Cutting. And traders fear publican AI system could collapse businesses. And what's them? Oh, and then attention is given to drama in Richard Niamakwe's divorce case, as Joanna Quay petitions CJ over alleged judicial misconduct. And what's him? Ewo Double Crater, the new crusading guide. Lawyer, Akwaba.
3: Major Sopeni.
0: Bibi Eboko, dear.
3: And Yamna Domboko, now, sir.
0: Yamna Domboko, lawyer, could you for your list to well? Eba, Emma, Yabetu, and Commosso Dano da Abna Pokia, and then Edis and Komuno, Justin Sem on a Dome 106.3. What has come out from the family, from the Ghana Police Service, and from the general public? I'll be right back.

0: That's our legend, the great man himself, the late Daddy Lumba, and our Spice. Monday morning for us. But this is the ordeal. Yenti we answer your baba ka lawyer any be din come we say abena pokua hwene lawyer akotro krata tintin e dia to eye Facebook na oba lawyer no so bechim or church him. One of the few points where they are to jail, so pay attention or say, dear Ghana Police Service, we appreciate your response and the openness about this incest involving Inspector Desmond stationed at Mampontin and his daughter who turned 15 just last year, December. I am disappointed to see the minor's full name boldly written in the release. She is worried and devastated because friends and colleagues have started confronting her and asking questions. We aired this story without names, but we failed to protect her, a minor, and this has caused severe damage. Now, everyone she has encountered knows her dad slept with her and is HIV positive. Is this fair? Ghana Police Service, she is traumatized. Let's go through this and then lawyer Ebeba back to responding to this one.
1: It's your own money, maybe, and see air crossing and I'm cohoon. Police for any dinner money beats your quarters for me. I make a chain, make a chain, and almost similar boy. It's where I said, oh, bear a mump. No, the hunk of afternoon, sir. I dare chime in coast school, mommy, and indie. Lies be now your coast school, you have a coast this match. And now, yes, say, no coast school, go to college, it was slim. And over time, you say, didn't see me, I'm home, but say, sir. But you see, number from a dear by a son, I may see me BBNC. Send a Jimmy number, and I got you, Missy BBN, I'm in friend. It's the last or friend me, you know, friend me. Menene Castle, that make a bar by one cat. Zilla Papa and other for soon, you know, my daddy Chimmy Coast will be Sam, it's me care. My papa says, send me any cruise or Bob Woman. No quay cases, and I send an enemy and done or the McCall Hospital. Do the McCall Hospital. Ena, o kache me se doctor ni ni bishamia enka se se nene ni miada enso na se nene mi ndai nti no o kana mi si yo mati nti o kache me se me pe se kan wade me beko hospital o kase me pe se kan ana se me pe DDT.
0: 15 minutes after 7, lawyer Akwaba Biem.
2: Major
0: so you've been part of this process, and I basically now pay the Free Ghana Police Service. So, where have we come from, and where are we headed towards, and what do we do at this point?
2: You know, that's open. A free bra, sir, asemno, a bit too bra, if you dano. Saturday, no, and I'm in Saka, release, press release, a free Ashanti region, a buyer. But me, no, me gidi se omote in discussion no and a news ye no and a momo hurriedly omoko kwotro sa statement sa krata ne bayan because I did not check na mean me gidi se yade a omo ye petition no omo di papa no ni phone number e kan ho ntinu obi e wo Ghana Police Service e frem and ntinu omo amfa petition no ankwankoma CID boss, because I'm a case be a na me kan ho na defend.

0: antino me ye ne lawyer me ka kire wo se plaintiff ni petition o petition CID boss on a trivial matter me se wo send this side trip and ye be che me client no ti sama me ne de ye mfa wo di bibi ko nanim pe obey antino o mka so akoma me ne ho no na me wo me doubt say and never reach the woman and I'm prepare and I'm issue that statement say papa na and I didn't hold by and the children no my interdict no Oman we want to say and I didn't hold by and the children no my interdict no Oman we want to see 8 section 30 section I think it's section 30 right to privacy and confidentiality that every person shall enjoy right to privacy and confidentiality as regards to HIV status of the person. And you know, bra, your discussion, your makolani din. Even police officer, nani din or your money din. Your money din. And your dentina, who issue statement, na akwalano, uboni din.
1: And your papa.
0: No! You have, it's against the Ghana AIDS Commission Act. You have invaded the privacy of the child. She said, what bakolani din? And the sensitive nature of this case, he say, allegedly say, papa no, or HIV and AIDS, and akura no, umko run a test in wenyabi.
1: So what's the story, Anka? Say, ibi ano bi, afino bi a joining, na yedi in komona ibi a wabesi mfimfim, because ye tuan komona nanu fiada, ye shasi ano. What really brought this whole matter?
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0: Grab some friends and an ice-cold Mountain Dew today.
1: Mountain Dew!
2: Hey, police force, I'm interdicting no, and I'm matching.
3: I'm watching, baby.
2: I'm watching, no. And then I'm the guy, say, that statement to me issue Saturday, it was as I hope prepared because of say say in a seminal about a yoko we muntino and I wash us here it to sana mono. It's as a seminar check okay competition a bro starting petition and yen last year ton and what this I decided you call two IGP or copy microphobibri or copy IGP or copy CID boss.
3: Wow.
2: Yes. Na obia atedi obi anya ho he. Obi atedi obi anya ho he. Ma me se wo frɛ ne pa ne twɔ. 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Ta se woni mu na woni akɔle na se wo for transmission.
3: So interdiction ends the matter.
2: Interdiction doesn't end the matter. O mo se o mama no se o mama ni bail. So I wish I can read the statement.
3: Make
2: a
3: statement.
2: So on making can hand. You make a statement, you know. Like they hurriedly put up the statement together. But media say, if really, see, attend training, ama abayuana. It is a CID boss. Obomodia say any gender minister. And Charles Wright International. It is all come to my panel now. Omo de assembly by Accra. No moon transfer papa no so macra. No moon timinia shimuniye. Because the Kotna, Jamasi, and as Ashanti region, Dobsua, may catch us a seminal. Ombenebasa.
3: Wow.
2: Ombenebasa. Esan Subaya were done a dear chassis, our de petition in the coin. It is Omo and the Kahubia will be a petition in the cosin in sa. Any dogs who phone I won't mono. I'll mean to one a mono. Oh, yet some investigate you.
3: Okay, so my main king character, my learner, if you wrap up a conversation, Ashanti North Regional Police Command, Mampong, alleged defilement incest case involving a police officer. The Ashanti North Regional Police Command wishes to inform the general public that an alleged defilement incest case involving Inspector Desmond Owusu Efriye, currently stationed at Mampontin District in the Ashanti region, is under active investigation by the Domestic Violence and Victim Support Unit.
2: Since when?
3: Dobsu, Aguna Swede.
2: Since when?
3: Aguna District, sorry. The complaint was lodged on 4th November 2025 by one Charlotte Sama of Kofodia Eastern Region on behalf of her 14-year-old daughter, Cecilia Owusu Efriye, alleging that the victim had been sexually abused by her biological father. Following the report, the victim was referred for medical examination at a government health facility to aid investigation. The health facility is not here.
2: Yeah.
3: On the 20th of February 2026, the inspector reported himself at Aguna Dofsu, where he was arrested and statement on caution obtained from him. Suspect denied the allegations and was later released on inquiry bail to be reporting periodically. The inspector is currently being interdicted to pave way for further investigation. The Ashanti North Regional Police Command wishes to assure the public of its commitment to thorough investigations in the matter and will communicate further development. And is signed ASP Agbozi. Onona, I didn't say
2: secretary. I said, can you bet me a friend? I said, ASP Agbozi. No, I'm not to no, I'm not to and say, I'm no. But I see a interdiction letter. No, say, no, say, I'm interdicting. No. We just want to ensure that the system is not protecting or shielding

0: the accused or the suspect.
1: Okay, Mr. Abasula, let me wrap up. I mean, I'm actually pumped to say.
2: Major Sawman.
1: Na, Makenka or Krata, Tintin, social media. How many they were in?
2: Oh, man, me das say, Mamichia, you're T4. Oh, man, Bekaya, last Friday, yeah, Mamma, a buyer, no, Mamma, I am pissing the bonny dinfo. Or buy Emma, you need to come over there, send me the tree, and Nima. I am the son of Pai list to a Wawa and Kubudino El Coso. In Kita would ye dina even police officer na inspector na what this surgery allegedly Oman Yamunidin Yamwa Kwadani Sudin. And I am reliably informed many a kwadana kasa any idea. Papa ne befa kwadano at the age of 10. No unyanya 11 and ordinary koye in 2021. 2022 na akwadano. Anye mama papa ne de drug kan de na kwa hospital. Hospital ho na kwara no timi confide in doctor na wo hye no e wo Garu Presbyterian Hospital. Obe kwa papa ne che so kwa campus ye ni teacher na kwa no kwa say ne papa. Emma Upper East Regional Commander at the time. E so asem no ma asem ne kodi bolga kwa so mo kwa ba yesa o ma na nkosi aga. The only advice our commander timi de ma papa ye fe no Desmond Osofi ye ni so fa kwada no kwa ba ne mama. And no, I want to one more. To the extent it's a quad, there's a papa, basso, and a neighbor, and a man, a quiet, or to the hunk of a crowd, goodness, sir. Locking, he said them. The board man, this, or better, and a com, so on and on. Did you want a quadana, yari, ya, momo, the yin, and then a bar back to the grandmother, who are gonna jam, I say. Meaning how it's happening, step up on a gate transfer, not such a thing. A quana saw by no minion, that the minion, the coast, quana, papa, and a buyer, no. Was something in the neighbor so dire while Guna Jamaster one of my mamma, no so full of little mamma, and yeah, when no more reporting my mamma Pontin. And Papa is stated that mamma Pontin or and on the Maguna District Police Command near man letter say on Franco Hospital because mamma took a phobia and so mobile or Eastern Regional Hospital. I wonder that the says I can't call your HIV positive. A man and Kobuimuni and I am more quadanity. Police before the release of Babontin. Mm-hmm. Akwara ni full name, papa ni full name, akwara ni mami full name. Me wawona mami feminist is this tabina. Me bayi suwa nesu. 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Sisimi, last year, December ya nonya 15 years. Usha police statement na. They have stated that Kodano about 4th November, Mubaya report no. No, 14 years. She is still a minor or man. I didn't know what she exposed to Kodai, sir. It's your name. Obi Onima Kodai, you being. Me personal board, and even though the police for their back. FM, and as a radio station, we will best start this police statement. I will be reading, you know, Kodai, because police for Abba Kodai, or Bebo Mamini, being. Papa ni din dia o man mi ni dia ti kwa wose ye cover na say ye so di papa no but akwara o ye minor dia sin yin na chi abortion HIV semi yin na no say is still a minor of 15 years just last December adventi na wose police for wose protect akwara no ni identity ye exposing it sir akwara is traumatized adventi na police for yes had we adan no akwara ni di was statement ni a man meant yes here. Police for me, you want no my yen. No my yen, yes, yes, since 2022. Upper East Police for Sakan, same way, not quite that way, 11 years, dear no my yen. Meaning, inside that time, not papa, you desk for those who have no inspector. You're raising the rank of some and other inspector as at now, just sitting on my pointing. There are recordings, sir. Chester papa, you. Or try so hard to sort the mamma and the becker, sir, and blackmail mamma, no, it is your Roma tabia, nothing ye, my dear. It is Nip Owafana will do what you say, faster no corner, or no bejan, mamma, show mamma. Said the bear mamma, be ye, some of police station. Advising mamma, and say, police the craft friend of Kamanico, because a while there was some call, no one you follow up as a bear foolish kid. It is a mamma, mamma, and call, ah, in the Matino, or no one can stand here to so I am bonny. To the all part, it is statement of police for their brave catcher, yes, sir, and a papa no buy no or say a yano cray, a yano cray on paper, but what I say, a part, so I am bonny. Madame Nefantano, no more yes, and the mercy, no no na ne ba o se ne boss o be hwe no e da ma mi ba ya kwada ikwe kwaji ni HIV nro yesi ni moja wo fom adre wo so to de ma kwada ne nom na watumi anom 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kwa wonya ye I didn't say what you drew on woman. It's me dear, say, police if I expose your quadano didn't be a trouble thing because you are moody. Usha other reporter, Quakrana, my men cry the amma. But so would the papa need by a name, sir papa no, a quadacito went to me, name crown to the papa so to the expenses of quadana HIV. And many and Kwama Medin in access, a papa na dear to swore will be beat. I could answer me, you will be an eye, and papa pen and my yes, I be no tie and fear when a mini bear may be a come papa home.
1: A year,
2: it's a quadana, ya dear.
1: A stepdaughter, and I said,
2: Never one can't come ba. Now there's story, and they said, I ran on the bear man away, you know, and Miss I won him one a transfer papa never been called Garu, I won't know for her, upper east. It's your man. M said the first time come papa no akwa na obense 1.5 years according to mama no come the medi it be ma ya yek this mo mama na che akoda ma me so fa kwara ne mre no e na mama no wo do pa e na odi 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It is a police officer.
1: Wow. So from that point, officer. From that point na enwa dayana. It immediately cut our babble from the Ghana
2: and police. And see, until say any mamma not nas so I do my fem. Now you can't want some. Just so same Juma dear son, I'm feed an oman. Now you knew that. Yen said that since 2022, Upper East, as some work could do among some, now over 11 years at the time. And then I could never be 14, as at the time I'm quite a reporter. No, Mr. Ophir or Crabba, I started reading Papa Nessa follow up and then never die. It's here the Ghana Police Service, or yes, IGP own. I didn't hear. Is it because of your police ninety? On one a bow, or man, on one a yamuba, ne bear man no ba, and on Nabo Sabre, we are Macadani.
1: Wadaramana, when you bray, I hear my say, loyalty, bibia, okay, a war, I didn't name Cacradi. A
2: man, bear man aside the word you mean, call your cry. 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
1: Papa no try so be convince mama because mama ni na onu ne di anim. 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
1: If you want to ask any other question, be Miss Anima when you are, or first of all, when I didn't feel one of my, or me as I want to meet in that same way. I'm no one didn't brief for my men, but to see any same one or the buyer. I could not call the whole of the ringing and no better crack than a name, Papa Nifunso. In your best friend, Biano, not Papa Nidinaho. No need any means on your cranecasa without say Papa Nino. And a Papa no one so I could not own to Menka. And I say, Obi, such as I obey a crane, be a crane between a cassa and in Nipana can. The papano, a pamo, a Nipana fio. A bin up a panaca crane, so a call hospital near beside say, yea, there, on fancy teacher, you know. Because of Berry Lies is a teacher in a bank, and I'm Sakwan and Papa teacher in Nedincomo.
2: Or the confessor to teach an inner so. Eh, I mean, you're
1: not crane a call hospital, no? Or one to me, or can't say any papa, any sir. Into a quay no quaka say teacher ni need your man me sure by now. And ka police officer and but teacher ni anything up in think a teacher ni call the number man.
2: Once I
1: did papa catch any say or quana or move san or hospital on kasa any teacher nina.
2: Lawyer, any case is a mood in the baby innocent.
3: Oh and the other baby room. On I said there's a famous
2: teacher say Aquadano
3: Richard Asante versus the Republic.
2: Ha it's Aquadano etimi enya akukuduo tu etie ni papa
1: embo teacher ni din ah teacher ni ti ase
2: already we mbo
1: o man ka di ti ase
3: asemo
2: asem kase pa o
3: asem kase pa
2: sa
1: bon like to at the time because that time odi edo ni ka no 11 years o se de be unto me yes and to o catch doctor ni say obi en o catch doctor ni say ni papa na doctor ni free police for bi sa se ko sister o man
2: enti otu anamo we nyina supposedly no se nya kokuduro e kase yemfa nkwoche an innocent
1: ay o man
2: ah mo ya sure se na adwene mu da ho wada roma
1: 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He's being interdicted. Issue no kwa May, 4th May, early November. November, December, January, February, March, April, May, 7 months in ye. More trouble of being interdicted. And yes, you're interdicted so for the human tone chain. On tonight, you should so na mugu process no so
2: and look what the lawyer say process in the other me person be call case
1: oh but man process am person

0: chini se wona chimi di abofra na identity na atu
1: asa tuja
0: so atia
1: na so oma se o na o sa de na se I didn't tell me say they were in hurry pressure call mo so they were in hurry pressure call mo so
0: to onu ane father process being the, we are still in the process of making sure say obey interdicted that's dangerous
1: monsieur o mine no mon ye ho mon tu na mo bio sa discussion ye ye no and they pursue wo mo and mo tu sa ntina and we pray that's put something together because our trust pair we so we try kakura ni din ko fema
0: okay so I mean ebe jawa si hana inim say oni did this particular matter chi lawyer be rapo apa jawa si hana inim say oni did this particular matter chi lawyer be rapo apa emore empire chi be honestly if you're a parent you are not me nya sure so you're comfortable to say
1: dabbi
0: ana teacher ni angle ne kra no we are all at risk oh it will na mo be big keke o na obi atimi atwatro
1: there's a similar case so say Eric Asante versus the Republic say 2014 2015 no no where you no for baby omo de sha ntini omo ko DNA test bra akora na wo ye eno mo say dabbi enye ono a
0: but no go through process
1: ah me say what them for 14 years
0: 14 years
1: 14 years

0: Grab some friends and an ice-cold Mountain Dew today.
1: Mountain Dew!
2: Nti se ujai waha, wane meche no. Eti se atentrini, ededi. Omu nye jufi muno. Sisi no, papa no, omu nye no test. Act 938 no, it does not compel compulsory HIV and AIDS test. But for the exigency, situation you there, and who be here, some be conducting HIV AIDS test on demand to ascertain the truth. Say no credit. So on what the mark and yes and
3: the
2: other. I'm so ni moja no, I'm so boosting the blood, you know. Because na ni pH level no, it very low. And to me in fair man, just a cost look at class and omode day.
3: Okay. Omode. All right, let's do that. So it's at least work with you for John what is in the bunko. But tell yourself, Simon Kao say, well, you deserve to make sure says no risk, no worries, no long stories, just that peace of mind, inti. Oh, dial your number near *110#, and I will download the Telecel Play app. Now you can be guaranteed, say, you are safe in terms of your transactions. Telecel Cash, the safer choice. Odia send keke na fako. Nama koswa kao se Electroland Ghana. 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I want to say, Machi, I hope you say, Kobe.
4: A radio, no, my
3: man. Let's say we are saying, oh, I'll be genuine.
4: And we're Fachabi and
3: yeah.
4: Aya na me old boy bi ka se mi se BBC na se e ben wa aya na otinka
3: otiya ni mo
4: otiya no but e men wa aya na wa
3: ka
4: se
3: we ka se we da ben da na we beti
4: me yes and as same we are as you know so your gun ni na ohun ni se e ben wa we ka se the whole day cry am fa no
3: yes
4: breman esikuma
3: Bremasikuma. And you are different from Kwenyako?
4: Yes, Aguna Kwenyako, Aguna district.
3: Okay.
4: And a Breman, so no, yes, you are Breman district.
3: We noted for them Benku and as Egba and Etil. Etil.
4: And as a mole.
3: And I'm the yellow corny, you
4: know. Yeah, the name Mol.
3: Mol.
4: Mol.
3: Mol.
4: Mol.
3: Okay. And I'm the Didier. Editin. Editin, yeah, yeah.
4: Editin, yeah. And Nama. Em fa se enamuno ya no
3: enamu ase estimu no
4: yeah
3: ase abren amene
4: bi ase sardine no
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4: mor
3: Mol.
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3: 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Yeah, mor ni amu kani mol.
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4: 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Isi hun ni ye white.
3: Isi hun no.
4: Isi hun.
3: Eye white.
4: White pa.
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4: Yeah, but enu ye white. 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
4: Ele meko.
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4: Oh brother. 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

0: of Fimuno, and I'll try best one if you move banana.
1: There be no one soon,
0: and won't soon.
1: Yes, I will soon to say, and why won't so by kitten,
0: and why won't soon kitten,
1: yeah, friend, a puffing.
0: Namunya breeding,
1: brother, and I'm a call, mammy, who is
0: a puffing,
1: and open the abbey, grandmammy.
0: A pea,
1: brother, let an officer be judged by Gufia.
0: It's Mohonomo de Kakuna, yeah, Juma.
1: Yeah, the Kaku,
0: and the 24-hour market Kakuna,
1: yeah. Yeah, Kaku, dear. Yeah, cry about Kubu, your Bakubu, a friend, or she,
0: or she,
1: or she. It will refua.
0: A refua, Enuma, and Quen William.
1: Oh, brother.
0: A refort to me, yeah, Benku stew as a rough rough beside it.
1: Yeah, yeah.
0: A refuano,
1: yeah.
0: Aya, you're a quayo.
1: Aya, you're a quay. And about Kubu, so the Enio, who?
0: Enio, who, dear, dear.
1: Enio, who, no, so I say, I know who's a Kobe, near Kobe, be.
0: And your Kobe, by
1: I Kobe, near Kobe, alive, Enio, who?
0: It is only a man's in Cratchy, I'm a trade this yoga say. You perceive a C24-hour market, not a boy, or Kako, any, and yay, and I say Kobe,
1: Enio,
0: who?
1: I'm in charge of what I'm about to do. I'm watching.
0: I'm here. No, no.
1: I'm
0: here.
1: Nana, Kasan, Kasan, no, no.
0: Okay.
1: Central Region House of Chiefs. On the president.
0: Oh, Nana.
1: Or therefore, I'm walk up. Or therefore, I'm walk up. We're doing some watching. Nana, we go dinner. I'm into my bed today. I'm a year ago.
0: Oh, yeah, but from Kakra. And two of my men are in you.
1: Debbie.
0: So, born and I did not. That's what translates. Oh,
1: Debbie.
0: And two people are in pajamas.
1: Yes. Yes.
0: Now, I'm calling an enemy. So, I'm a you.
1: Debbie.
0: Zoom and an enemy who trees. I'm a
1: cocker. I'm a yinny sacco.
0: Oh, cry anything.
1: Me and said the Audi 80.
0: Oh, cassette. Yep. You sack. Umwadi. Oh, Zaka. Yep. You go. Oh, Zaka. Yep. You go. Nana, what are you doing?

0: Well, any camp, I sports for sure say the old brother Bessie Chica class. I mean, only a bear junior, and I didn't come on. I'm a sports for the first and then come on here. Pa, it's what I'm what's happening in the world of sports.
1: Well, am I my memo a change from con Emra Casafidiana, Yenda, a Tifonso, Asewa, a Chaya, Womonso, Enya, a de Amai, and a pay a cost one so at the MTN. I say, everywhere you go, network and a papa, and no, but Ubisa, dear El Coso, I was Possumwa, Yanko Spain, na way, and a Coso, I was Paina, and a pay, made the Hongkong Emma.
2: Fermin, one is from Olmo, he leaves it for Ferran. Football Club Barcelona are the 2025-2026 La Liga EA Sports Champions.
1: Hey, Jamai, Enra. El Clasico no paso, Barcelona make another history.
0: Okay.
1: By so much Real Madrid a poor me come you know omo anti me anti anti. Sabre die uko La Liga ni muni ka champions ame pacho FC Barcelona. Enya honko a uko Spain a honso Enra die si ye ho ni.
3: Odegaard still Martin Odegaard, it's in late, dramatic, ecstatic Leandro Trossard with the goal on a day when he looked as though he was never gonna come.
1: Eddie, when you're England, dear course, England now, Araho 7 say. Incident at a CEF Tienra, a man for a can was a man, what's up? SA go. Last minute go. Not video, no. In fact, I know I'm going to see a spending bear for 4 minutes. I won't.
0: Mushe.
1: Yes, referee. Yes, now, Arsenal fans said they were okay.
0: Yeah.
1: But, Usia Dominic, morning. I'm working on it. I'm so excited that way. Yeah, TV crab, Arsenal. And I'm waiting. I say, just say, I'm quite the same, baby. But still, no, I'm going to say, I'm going to be a little bit, and I say, on to me, NG, no, I am coming across, and also, I'm a PMO. But I know the PMO, our Ghana, Hansu, dear. Nessa, Yerika, Kasset, 2026 African Athletics Championship, no, Ghana, and I host you. Now, officially, kickoff, no, Ebekosu, and there, I say, opening ceremony, in Penny for HSA, best 5 p.m., and now, and no, Ebet me, Atuja, and they are Tunsa, Edia. Dancehall artist Stormwide, or no, and he asked us by 5 p.m. No, we bet me at the performance. I would want to bet me at the Ashesh. So now, and I'll come Confederation of African Athletics Association almost and they almost I held a year council meeting. Our Accra ahead of a media and who ate me at the president Eddie Maum no, president Sebastian Co, or no, Eddie Semka at to Jawa Bra, one more Eddie Sesano, a goose.

0: to Jano, President Eddie Maumno, President Sebastian Co, or no, Eddie Semka, to Jawa Bra, Womo Eddie Siseno, Egusuno.
1: Area championships, I'm also
0: no, Egusuno.
1: Area championships, I'm also
0: Bacosuno, Adia Bakubit me, EPA, Ama, Oman Ghana, Sunni, and Nisia, Ka, America, Tuma, Ghana, bit me upon Homode.
2: We have the motivation to come to Ghana. Why? Because we have been assisting to the explosion of the Ghanaian athletics and the Ghanaian star during the whole years. So, and from the All Africa Games we attended here, we have seen that you people are ready to host any kind of competition and any kind of event in the world. That was our motivation. And we knew also from that how these people are dedicated, how the country is dedicated to athletics, and how they are supportive to athletics. So from that point of view, we had no problem to make our choice and to point out Ghana to host this successful competition.
0: It is so my Ghana a be host two successful competition, you know, and then a bachelor channel so said down so at least ever call Aquapian should be dear chile na emu komubiano yet no so edia pro. But who could seem Ghana captain our name with Dinamo a Joseph Paul Amoa or also HS or look forward say Ghana bit me a put you up performance a bit me abwa amasia transitioner and emma ever conquer ama Ghana Athletics Association.
3: The school that I went to was filled with like people from the Caribbean, Jamaica, you know, Trinidad and all that. And their high school championship is very, very big. Like the Jamaican boys and girls champs is big, but when I compare it to the crowd that you see at the Babayaro Stadium during Super Zonals, I don't think there's any high school competition in the world that can match that. So we ask ourselves the question, why do we have the biggest crowd in high school history, but our transition from high school to the next level is not as serious as other countries? So it's like, there is definitely, that's definitely a conversation to have.
0: Eti wei eye Joseph Paul Amoa ena wade ensem wei so wade tuja. In fact, sa jumedi wei jumedi bakwa adum sports page 1 ni page 2 ni ano ye hwesi ebitimi adiachide ede hon common so ye de abre eti for. 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
4: 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If you win, none of man. Teams are mobile, or win. Leagues are out of boy. No,
0: I'm
4: going to win your
0: match. I'm going to win
4: your match. I'm going to win your match. I'm going to win
0: your match.
4: I'm going to win your match.
0: I'm going but home wins in the crisis. And also,
4: I'm still going to win your match. I'm going to win your match.
0: I mean, say, baby, your clubs I can see Ghana. Oh, when you're in the national stadium, you know, they are no more at that soccer.
4: I see.
0: But I'm not has equity and crop with okay. A Diana Stars. I will be a intimate and she be. But like a Holy Stars, Tinefie, Mitiama, Echo Porn, Kabakua, went to me anti a surgery oblast. And so any Pechin United equity and crop, and no equity 1-1 Sanso, and a Vision FC, and so any Karela United, and no equity 3-0 in favor of a Vision FC and after Young Apostles and so as a Nations FC a car a year parkour went to me anti so far saying and a league table and so and also at me acquire to me say emu aiti ni papa and so el honoma anopay jade and also emu chemu kakra jade emma barukuma 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

0: ene se re honkoma no esifa etie dia ne se enei tima wa hrida kane no eye Medeama FC so far de unu se Medeama league no beka se waje anesa na yebekom na anwumre yede eno so honkoma no yede eno so 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
1: This has been our goal from day one. Since last year, January, our goal is to qualify to the World Cup. And then we were going step by step. We met Uganda now as the last header. The first game at home, we had a plan to be able to have a very good margin coming here, but it didn't work with us so well. We lost a little bit of the first half, about 30 minutes, but then we were able to redeem ourselves in the second half with some adjustments. And here too, when we came, our plan was to be able to increase our margin, and that's why we also went offensive, because we know that Uganda were going to go offensive. Unfortunately, they got the goal that will have taken them further, but then the girls showed a lot of character, a lot of resilience, and willing beyond the normal level of resilience and willingness.
0: Etinese, Emmanuel Mininfinsia, Aduno, FIFA World Cup, because of Poland and Ghana, and the Yasuya qualifier, Yadi, and the Eba Abichimo Elho, Jamie Divino, a black starlet. 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Nations.
2: It's been fantastic. I mean, the intensity of the training, the enthusiasm within the training was so obvious that it gives so much indication to the fact that we are ready for the tournament. It was good. Their movement with and without the ball were very good. And I think it's a good motivation to us as a technical staff. I think a resilient mentality will do the trick for us. They should be very resilient throughout the 90 minutes, whether we are up or we are down. They need to stay focused. They need to stay mentally tough. If we are leading, they need to be mentally tough to make sure that we consolidate the lead. If we are down, they need to be mentally tough to make sure that we come level and even go on to go and win. So a resilient mentality is what I think we need to have. And if we are able to do that, I think we'll be good to go. I think we'll be in Rabat on the 11th, which is a day before the commencement of the tournament, which is on the 13th.
0: Eti we ene sadia Dr. Prosper Nate Ogum wode eno so ehun komono etuja se mini gusa enso koso ewo UPS ho nyame aduma ene nyumre wo Adum Sports Pay 2 de koso ewo University Games a eno so etimi tojwa 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Kobe Stone okuman kra pa ko amaka ensuruja ejura enyuno nomere uno
3: ensuruja
0: she
3: by the only adrenaline hold up, I'm for texting me.
0: Oh, adrenaline,
3: if you say it's a better to us,
0: it's a Mamichia Rafik.
3: Okay,
0: Rafik, engineers and planners.
3: Yeah,
0: I don't pay a bill, Biana Mamichiano.
3: Okay,
0: and I'm Madame Gloria also a good board.
3: Okay,
0: special intervention.
3: Okay,
0: on their head.
3: Okay,
0: Rasami JV office.
3: Okay,
0: I'm Mamichi Chamber.
3: Yeah, that's CP for your time. That's Kobe Stone or the air. I can see you come on Etimidi Abre, but style will cost okay. I'll say. Over 240 stations nationwide, you are guaranteed high quality fuel, great service, and a real value for money. Styles, I mean, because the entire abribia that you choose them over the others, their quality, they give you an affordable fuel. It's Star Oil. If you are in need of fuel, definitely that is the place to go.

buying it. And Mama, over reasons, more than 10 reasons why it should be part of your breakfast menu. That's Nido. In Tibribia, that Enkayen is putting that smiles on your table with that your creamy goodness fortified with iron and more value for money. That's Nido. Indeed, whether the 14 gram or 23 gram packs, no, Bribia, that once it's part of the breakfast, no, you will enjoy and enjoy, and it gives you that positive energy for the day. Makai on susa, dear Bakwes or Shannon susa, and they so would you make a elbow what you dom, I'm waiting me a beye if you radia. Definitely, you have to be excited with that news. That's why anytime I talk about Absan, I'm very, very happy. Won't say our story matters to them. And in Tombo de Shegua Kwema, between the next 5 to 15 years, you know, Absa mortgage, say, Bribia Dabe walk into any Absa, a year, a Jumekun Michel Bank, you know, one of Shegua between the Sikasuno up to 5 million Ghana City. The Absa Simen Kyle. Odiar se bra na one no tenacity and that dream home now one of my flexible tailored solutions are on set make up to 5 million, and within the next 5 to 15 years no what you get back, and these are the interest on it, you know, are fixed. Now if you never call we na him kwa na hima kujina na hira kusia and say this is great news for you. 2026 Absa Culture and beyond. Want to say your story matters to them in this channel. So now you're part of the Absa mortgage system. Now, Ebwa, Emani Paho Duanano, what it is, and where Chinusuno, one of course, Kao say it doesn't matter the business you find yourself in, whether agribusiness, whether retail, whether mining, whether hospitality, manufacturing, trade, and logistics. Absa Koso Kao say. Wono at the ANCH Guakwema, they are partnering you to understand your business, and that's going to give you great opportunities and solutions. Indeed, one say one tailored solutions towards working capital, asset, and trade finance. Eboa Emaonya, the needed solutions that you want in your business. Indeed, whatever stage your business is, Pacho, talk to an Absa Bank relationships manager and Absa Business Banking, yeah, boy, I'm wealthy. A, Eddie, I could be no at all, sir. Your story really, really matters to a Absa. If you get into the new patriotic parties, so I would say on the polling station elections and registration and other matters, there seem to be a certain level of confusion. So, a woman, Amanyoma, a kissing in a kakra. Well, it be the same, come on, and there will still be. On the quest to fight that illegality, I friend a galam saying the effect of unionism, so we lab technicians, so on war kolebu, what has happened to them, and also san komono ibidi ewan, and what really is the issue at NHIS in terms of a year for one or I mean, your former tenancy, a brand on crab, and then we'll have that conversation.

0: Naposu Naposu Jumedian Mekase, Telecel, Connecting Energies, Amen Scientific, Yari Aspect, and Franco Trade Enterprise. Phone Papa Pasipa, one of Aruma, and they can say the Nasam for Jack Rasena.
1: Oh, my name, I'm an Asante.
0: Naboko, dear.
1: Oh, Yamiadum.
0: Bibian, I'm the consul.
1: Money show, Henny, yeah.
0: I'm going to say,
2: na polling station

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1: Mountain Dew!
2: Yankofo edo party na omo pepa se omo so party no. Enti yes, ba ku mienu mi die, edi e bit mesi, bu progress ma oken, abeto meni, mi no ka se se, ma suma bi deputy general secretary so onko ho. Na onko she, no me e koso ho no. Na asunbi enti mi mbao. Enti so far die, by a light exercise no, e koso smoothly. About 90-95% there may be a cost of our issues. One, you better try near so winning.
3: But that's more than a pass mark. But the point is, for instance, Takwan Shuaim say lots of challenges. One of them say, about your attention, what are some of the issues? Or what can one say about your attention?
2: Sebi, Sebi, part of the guidelines about so be our the guidelines where they are, but 2025 guidelines, you know, guidelines. Or my hand is very detailed. I just said, OBA, the guidelines, Neswa. I don't express it, even your issues, baby. Neswa, Nepal, who you told you, Boa, and Rano, but so a channel, will be cement tears here, be quite crazy. But, then you know, so, make tell the CIA, coincidences are issues, so I buy a bin tears here, you know, your share regional partner said, Montrasi, Monfre, or more into a Mosno. Normal Montana, normal Castle, no war. A movie like a brosua, one farm brand national account. A pimpy at the country to be a different chip in Chimney Bassett, a big petition, neighbor cramping the phone.

0: or more more into a mohasino. No more montans, no more castam no war. Or movie like a brosua, one farm brand national national count. A pimpy at the country to be a different chip in chimney by say a bit petition neighbor cramp in the phone transom. And then Nanny, I did a question go for Bufu and then go for that sort of the Beco court, not for the Mirabe Shenanza. And then go for that sort of the Beco court, not for the Mirabe Shenanza. First point, a Constituency Executive Committee. Constituency Executive Committee, 19 year seminar, one found called Regional Steering Committee. As a Regional Steering Committee, it may come almost easy. Called Pulling Station level, no, I say, a massam could be origin. There's a region in the classy. Now, we'll be our custom city, say, be our soon be a baby, a problem. So,
1: I see. Now, we sound to say we if we sabre we copy in Brebane and a movie.
0: Yes, I see. It's a movie 16th May. 16th May, from 10th to 16th May, it's a real police station elections.
1: Most definitely, baby, I should treat you, but you know, some mobile extension.
0: Baby, I should treat you, or a book or suspension, or baby, or crying penny be the accord. Sound of money in a never kick him. But officially, there, except from 10th to 16th, you know, if we subject to a beer issues war.
1: Inclusive your orphan areas in a
0: Tony Bebia, all the police stations across the country.
1: From this point, if I'm Boko,
0: if we are Yabako electoral area first, now the public open a finish for bars coordinator amendments. Yeah, Juman Edibiabe County, see our electoral area executive committee and the four. Abeka electoral area coordinator. Nipa five. Nipa control swaba.
1: Webe, by what time number we sa process?
0: Yeah. By September. Yeah, two abandoning in every.
1: September.
0: Yes. Yeah, two abandoning national in every. Yeah, so far we be our course mostly. By September, no, na internal elections ni ane tima yewe na debeka eye parliamentary ni pe.
1: General, me mwa ko, because me osa anope wo schedule is very tight, but
0: mwa mwa mwa adu
1: but wangasa we are aware of kasa aba after mo committee hong komono, we are aware of kasa odo apija pija ni
0: no kwe, ya tibi na ibu osa di nche mwa ba tina nina si no your engagement with the party rank and file. So list about Bontino is not exhaustive. And she say a real committee. Then mum or more Yabobo Mudino Uyi standing committees or national council and the national council for constitutional more kind. Set up committees in the Padre Donna come with them. So set up committees, for instance, offer the bit is a financer. Nipa Yabom the entire bear 5 pay. But you cannot see say finance committee, Nipa 5 the bear committee no. Then you were the larger membership war, but it could be an OTA. As soon as you for what you could see, woman, so much I say, you need information on the memory. As he's free meeting, I'm going to say free meeting. Now, I'm about 25th May, you've been inaugurated the full membership. Oh, and then go for both say, oh, maybe I need you now, because I'll go for a near Casa moment now, I'm going to come to because on my only me here again say there's no way about my finance committee or party ma koku party and count. There's no way about my finance committee ya Stephen Doctor Stephen Namu and count. On my mebwa.
1: Correct.
0: And see, some confirm you need more money na no and found also we could do it. We could see this happen be a ho. It can't be a way MPP camp. It will be our said be or paper or what address or be boy yet maybe a no. 25th May, once a inauguration, a boom woman in our award. The best party for say, or many arbitrary, you to know, communicated, will be at home. Now, maybe one inaugurate here. Did they only consent more raising your bones aside of Manukaya? Come watch them there.
1: So the inauguration will come with an elaborate air team member, sir. Nippe, Mr. Soma,
0: sir. Fanny Bay. To all my doubts now, only I want
1: to one cassa. I would room a year, what trouble here, but that's a pigeon as a kid to Justin Kodia, or Adom TV, and Nano Pay, only mean your quasi insia. Ha, Nettie say, Nancy,
2: come on, your doom. Eh,
1: no more MP away.
2: As Antimampo,
1: on a MPO.
2: Oh, Quakwan Pekum Sapon. Former deputy foreign affairs.
1: Kwaku Amprechum.
2: Kwaku Amprechum Sapon. Yeah. Cas.
1: If I say Cas.
2: Cas and Kwaku Amprechum Sapon.
1: I'm Cas.
2: Cas FM was Antimampo.

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0: Oh, I see.
1: Oh, me affiliate soon. You know, offer news in your day.
0: But born homoding,
1: not to the level of Ebia,
0: Ebin
1: Mufono, Epe. Unse mampon yu kruketwa traditionally mampon ye next to Kumasi ta si enti ana mampon shwe sa level of
0: level
1: development no na inyendru sa level no oye na femu die die but I think he can do better
0: mdi die na ode kaino
1: sisi ipa die die mediba kaino siwe di deputy minister ena se monumental projects no mampon akwa yinso no. To be frank with you, solid, yes. Mampo inner town or inner roads, no, very solid. And me sure say any influence come home. And I could do some pen so no.
0: Okay.
1: But a dreamersem, a dreamersem, a demokro no. And in your marketing, it be last parking once a man here can. Astro tef, be, mampo. Yeah, you be a hard drink. What I say, crony a cra talent womb, a teacher frim, and see. I think, sir, aside the Obenya Fira Bemo Crown with me, and I say, I can't and Penophobi a boomer. You bet me who knew maybe.
0: Okay, maybe I'm to a son commons, but one of our finest journalists in the country. Bribia, they review in the papers one, see. Say, I pose a fortune crater, been a crater no maturono, say no home cacra. And SSC Ibusan Bakumino. So police refute allegations of paper leakage and bribery in promotion examination. And it states that the Ghana Police Service has cited a publication by the Herald newspaper making false allegations of paper leakage and bribery in a recent police promotion examination. The police service wishes to categorically state that these allegations are baseless and without merit. The promotion examination was conducted by the University of Cape Coast, which has a high reputation with proven track record and integrity in administering such examination. The police service takes serious exception to the allegations and urges the public to disregard them. It's signed by Grace Ansa Akrofi. Larry Marchin.
2: Yeah, Smith also. You have a call.
0: Oh, Nyami Adam. Bibi Abu.
2: As a yado as a kakra.
0: Ah, Mijitum. Mijitum, I say. Ya kap na ya dry kakra. Ya ampa. Eh, no kren waka no, menim ne guazi. Wede ya ampa ya donam za asa kakra.
2: Asa kakra, sorry. We need to work on it.
0: Of course, of course.
2: Anyway.
0: But what will make the Ghana Police Service ever throw crater with ya bro? Ababa Chobonte, sorry.
2: Well, that's not me, yet careful. Last week, your troll story, B, and it's out of weeks of concern. Coming from the police, some police officers who sat for promotional exams, you know. Pretty, they are supposed to be moving from chief inspectors to assistant superintendent of police.
0: Mm-hmm.
2: And I mean, one of the issues we got is the paper that they wrote, you know, some of the papers leaked.
0: Mm-hmm.
2: And then others were talking about bribery. That is true. The third one was that the officer who conducted the thing was not supposed to be the one in charge because he had gone on retirement. And people thought, listen, hey, having gone on retirement, you know, let him go. And then he conducted the exams. I mean, certain claims were made about, you know, money's exchanging hands here and there and so on, which is the fourth one and all that. So, I mean, we drew the authorities

0: Grab some friends and an ice-cold Mountain Dew today.
1: Mountain Dew!
2: I said, I would draw my attention to the crown. Oh, my attention, but I
3: draw conclusion. No, I won't draw conclusion. They are not interested in it. Oh, my, another thing is that the statement talked about how they picked, it says, oh, just the leakage. Almost there hasn't been any leakage, and that then quickly jumped behind where University of Cape Coast to say, oh, that is a credible institution. Yes, University of Cape Coast is a credible institution, but there could be leakages from there. Universities the world over. I mean, there's been leakages of exam papers. So it's neither here nor there. They are human institutions, so it could have come from there. But have you investigated? Okay. In there, and they say, listen, I mean, you conducted this thing and then submitted, the university conducted it and then submitted the list. If you are calling this thing falsehood, I mean, let's see what is coming from the university, as in the people who passed, and, you know, and make it public so that we all know, say, okay, eventually the office, you know, and make it public so that we all know, say, okay, eventually the office.
2: How well has the police investigated these matters? Raised, you know, for them to draw that conclusion of disregard this thing from coming from somebody. How well? One castle, my flow.
3: Yeah, well, politicians are, friends, you have taped them, video, audio, everything, one writing, but then they'll tell you, it's doctored. Do you understand?
2: That is the
3: kind of situation we live in, you know, now. Investigate the thing. Just investigate it. Investigate the claim.
2: Wow.
3: Investigate the claim, Keke. Don't pick and choose. And, you know, in the statement, they only picked the leakage.
2: Yep.
3: The thing goes beyond the leakage. How about the officer who conducted the thing? Was he retired at the time? Why did you keep him? Outside him, nobody else could do the thing. And then, there's even...

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1: And Omar, there's even another point in all this way, in all this controversy. Primary school with three. Now, one quack of fun is on my bed show with BEC. Okay. But this is not just a colonial competence. These are institutions with conventions, with a certain level of merit. Okay. A certain process to get to the next level of your way. It's an urban idea in the Kofa way. Kofa, let's say, Lance Corporal.
2: No, I'm baby.
1: Yeah, no, so better way. Exams, maybe.
2: Well, I get you. I get you.
1: Do you get the drift?
2: Now I get you. I get you.
1: Yeah,
2: now,
1: you just don't issue a statement. But, you know, state institutions, almost a journalist, M.W.A. Journalists, we are this. Journalists, we are that. But even when the thing is put before them, black and white, they are not ready to look into it.
2: It's because of the kind of system we are building, and until the money issues, because that time it can. Well, okay, what's wrong with calling the person to assist us in making sure we'll get to the information that you put out there,
1: yeah.
2: And all those things?
1: No,
2: they are not interested.
1: But I mean, the police officers are, you know, they are listening, yeah. And I'm sure there are a lot of my contacts in there are scandalized at the police administration will issue a statement like this.
2: But me whose story be on a pay me cousin and my body because hey papa we maintain as you. The Herald say PDS names Attorney General and ECG boss
1: PDS
2: as witnesses to 850 million Ghana CD ownership. What's the meaning of that?
1: Last week said Honu Baby Ofosuku actually issued a statement on his Facebook site Omwachi Philip Ayensu and then Sophia Koko and Justice Kusi Minka Premo and then one Indian guy be in between that for the way over PDS and they said they had transferred some monies that were at Cal Bank, and those monies belong to ECG, and that the PDS officials were not supposed to transfer it.
2: Mm-hmm.
1: I mean, the PDS story wouldn't have to go back. So then they picked them up. Now the concern is that when the Philip Ayensu, it was rather Philip Ayensu and then the Indian guy who was arrested. However, there are two lawyers, Sophia Koko and Justice Minka Premo, had gone to the BNI office there to assist them in their investigation as their lawyers. But then they were also picked up and said, you guys are persons of interest to us. And in between that, the fallout is that the Minka Premo law firm issued a statement saying, hey, you know something, this is what happened. The guys had just gone there to be lawyers of these two people, but then they were, detained in the process. But in the statement, they said, listen, you know something, PDS doesn't owe ECG any money. And that the money that was at Cal Bank, actually belonged to PDS. And that UPA information, talk to your attorney general, which is Dr. Dominic Ayeni. And that Dr. Dominic Ayeni had been lawyer for ECG during the PDS matter under President Akufo-Addo.
2: So it makes it simple. If any information, these two personalities can give it out. Is that correct?
1: Yes, exactly. Go to them. And then didn't end there, but then also pointed at the ECG managing director.
2: Wow. Wow. Wow. Larry, anybody say more? On this PDS matter, one of the journalists already actually paid.
1: Yeah.
2: So what it means is that, okay,

0: Okay, let's all go back to engineer Julius
1: Pekpene.
0: And then get back to Dr. Dominic Akudiningi.
1: Dominic was part of the arbitration. You remember the confusion that happened after the termination of the thing? Mm-hmm, and that Dominic was part of the arbitration process representing ECG.
0: Mm-hmm. So why are we here? Those people
1: are we here? Yeah. And then Iyoko that is investigating is underway, is under Dominic.
0: Hey.
1: So if anything at all, talk to Dominic. Dominic has the facts. He was part of that whole process.

0: why are we here? Those people are
1: why are we here? Yeah. And then Iyoko that is investigating is underway, is under Dominic.
0: Hey.
1: So if anything at all, talk to Dominic. Dominic has the facts. He, you know, he was part of that whole process. So he knows the truth. But that's it. Listen, even if you have issues with Dominic, or you can't get Dominic because Wanda. That's it. Listen, even if you have issues with Dominic, or you can't get Dominic because Wanda.
2: Yes. But again, in that same statement, you know, Omai,

0: he was part of that whole process. So he knows the truth. But even if you have issues with Dominic, you can't get Dominic because Wanda.
1: Yes, yes. But again, in that same statement, you know, Omai, we minka promo my we minka promo my
0: sorry, yes, the money has been moved around and quickly after now. I'm away, sorry, okay, we need to go out there and then.
2: Larry Dudley, editor, Errol, this is
0: Babi. We don't do that.
2: And we are watching the space. Edbisia, thank you so much for your time. 42 minutes after it. Just one second, 106.3 FM. Nana, and the entry and come on the show. And the one thing about the MP, you know, say, oh, it's difficult, eh?
3: And I can say, there's much to be done.
2: And okay. I will say, or how many in the second term and the first term?
3: No, in the third term, no way.
2: Third term?
3: In the third term, yeah. In the third term, no way.
2: Okay.
3: And say, me sure so be an argument so be cobium. And you know,
2: also, I saw a canoe.
3: Also, a canoe, yeah.
2: Now, I say, Galam say, a good or more legalizing than that.
3: Debbie, Obianco.
2: So, he never for now, Betibia.
3: In him how on be but say
2: by be buakro mano
3: a idea was omutua it should be a bigger company obitua a seven insun sans boni bia
2: Emma
3: so what I say ha enkonko ye we tua debi se company bako membo emfa em promote company bia but say Newmont young logo bibi sa
2: omo nyina ye sumo mo e ba indigenous Ghanaians
3: e ba say
2: your mind in good mice.
3: Kwabna, why not? Say, oh, capacity, no,
2: yeah.
3: What do I say?
2: It's a buy home.
3: And me too is a ample for capacity, say, me to me, true. Let me to the quampa.
2: So, and how say, by embrana quans?
3: Oh, yes, eh, then I japadian and yanko pondia chain. What do I say? Ye too good, do ye too good, do Kenya de bonio. Australia nominee, South Africa nominee, dear. Even Ghana has a good two chance, say, yen. I feel na you two numero so ye ndam kwen bia so pese etu. Ene wi as bi bia o pese o ye no kwen bia so keke no.
2: Kwen bia so.
3: Haba. Journalism ya ye.
2: O ye no kwen bia so keke.
3: Amon fo to gum no o ye no kwen bia so keke. Na ese adwuma no. What you say? Ha, nti se be ne kwan so nkwa dia. Menum ye no nyina benya so mfa so ama nipa a wono so ye no, o nya ne mfa so. Enko se nsuo. Enko ene ade ba ko a unim se yes, galamse sensu, but I do my camera. You root construction so sensu pa. Oh, yes. Engineers, the whole crew man, say no. Partially, no, see, blame warm. Because in Sukasia, be at the crew, maybe, no. 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
3: card. Daily guide, on a pay. 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
2: Yeah,
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3: ese oye a fellow at the Center for Democratic Development CDD and what she say and the politics you know a free near rhetorics I was say upa bi deku ahodo bi ti sey na omo ene omanfo adi nkomo ama 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
3: o se document o na person odi ade she mu o timi de koto ye chi no abo enter next piece abeda o na de asho
2: di e di be si
3: she di be si she
2: okay
3: because ya pascal ya hadrin pa na he go feels for so over the weekend nanu fiada
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1: Oko, Yama Waka.
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0: Ebetunso abasa ono ane modim mo. 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
1: For times she.
0: The Ghanaian Times the Obokata no. Provision of affordable housing. President Mahama unveils 3 billion housing fund. Cash out for 1000 unit green city housing project.
1: Sad dine ani yesi no amasa man. E kosi sey. E dia sey som ko twa we beze. Ahoze. Omo jada no. Heh, wouldn't you say that?
0: Yes, they do, Masasino.
1: There be an anonymous.
0: No, stadium, Masasino. Yes, that trap was the Empire Stadium.
1: Local contractors, baby.
0: Oh, yeah. Oh, it's on my ye, a coin be a tune. Put me firm one more, Sababi, see when him say. Oh, containers near the omnicus, you know, that's this year. Rasante,
1: hey, you're ready.
0: A genuine, oh, Lumba, you know. Yeah, tell bro, oh,
1: or the for Friday.
0: Nay, but. Your mom pay say we a bebem.
1: Well, we have
0: a 1000 units.
1: And the STS on bed.
0: Come on, is one who is an owing?
1: No.
0: I don't want Bemon Penny Fuddy Bohana.
1: Private secretary to the EU, Adam Z. Calisto.
0: Saglemedian is here and TNC and free home.
1: There be a good way.
0: Unim, sir, or my penda dark for Eddie and Crafton, I am completing in.

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2: Therefore, no, at the time you may hear the ISOB be supporting. Hey, oh my, if you are not drunk, you could do in so talk around, you could see and put in food be some more around. I did see you know from an opana to a numre. Come on, IGP reps, mammy more COP, nana frimpon ketia.
3: Okay.
2: Oh, it's our papa.
3: Okay.

0: dismantle. And you may. Come on. IGP reps, mami mo COP nana frimpon ketia.
1: Okay.
0: Oh, sa papa.
1: Okay.
0: IGP ninsa body no mo born kane abefu ne dawo 20,000 Ghana Police Service. Ani abefu ne dawo 20,000 Ghana Police Service.

0: Hey, you see, if I step on toes, I apologize. Oh, I see. 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Brain too. Great song. Ono nya overall no.
1: Yeah, artist of the year. Two time.
0: Hey. Did you make a you need come and come on your
1: Oh, but there was a fight. Like,
0: I see.
1: Yeah, he put up a fight. When are five, when are four. Oh, my idea.
0: Oh, a great guy.
1: Oh, my idea. But, oh, my. Yeah, organizing awards you for 27 years.
0: Mm-hmm.
1: Your timing. And
0: your papa. Every one of us are going to be
1: your awards you 3 a.m. Almost 4 a.m.
0: Now, don't come to my chassis no upon time.
1: Oh my, when ever but na me red carpet ni me ka me kwa ki yen yai.
0: Hey, red carpet.
1: There's nothing nice about it.
0: But this na ni jawo.
1: Ah, eja be.
0: Ni red carpet this na ni jawo.
1: Oh. Bra YouTube na be.
0: Eh red carpet na mo ko fa guy bi anu address eh you know oba eno. Ana ye nua baba kon zo asa chichi di oba no as you be jana be. Very nice eh you red.
1: Well, very nice day. Everything could have been lovely. But time just another
0: guy. Oh my goodness.
1: Yeah, they say. Time I have a music awards. In Nigeria for so
0: yeah.
1: AMBC. Now I will share on red carpet, you know, on time. Yeah, quite on more questions. Now they be say on red carpet. So now buy a hand on pa on my end.
0: Red carpet is your bedding. Oh, yeah, I'm the easy.
1: Just a minimum. Say say I done an interview. Just say basabi. Oh, yeah, I'm a kwame at a day.
0: Oh, see, illegal mining. Galamsey. Ochiame Kwame, also on track.
1: Yeah,
0: KMG. So atadi o kose koe. Na de mo hu baako na na.
1: Baako
0: be. Ma be fo bi no. Na efe kwai. Amude ya kute. Na me believe se me.

0: my
1: goodness. The issue of sound.
0: Yeah, a problem. They be afraid. You know, when I make a bright YouTuber, I'm afraid. When I make a, the Bakuri, you are money.
1: Asante wa mwana.
0: There be Bakuri, Bakuri, you are money buyer. But show on this one there. We are fighting illegal mining. In Shona, face Niguma. Hey, when you see one, hey, KMG. Hey, Dominizu. Wow, KMG. Wow.
1: Oh my, and yet.
0: Red carpet.
1: There's nothing nice on our red carpet, to there's be honest nice. With you.
0: Really?
1: Nia, spending 4 hours.
0: Wow.
1: 4 hours. Hey, then.
0: Wow. Red carpet. I see.
1: So when we see the normal show, I tell the normal courtiers and I start the awards.
0: Wait.
1: Ah. Put your picture. We'll fear no one posting.
0: Good. Illegal mining. Good.
1: I hear
0: them. No show no. When I make it of the day, no, when the fire. Are you aware the fire?
1: Say it, Bema.
0: How many years? Oh, your bar or there, Bema?
1: Bema.
0: Ah, oh,
1: Bema.
0: Ah, na Dominic who di?
1: No way de.
0: No, two aku women. Of course, please are going in there. Di. There will be a caro.
1: And went to them buy it because the sound, the red, everything. I was almost at Nancy.
0: Oh.
1: 27 years, and we are still doing this.
0: Now, when you blue,
1: she last made air performing. There was no synchronizing. Just say,
0: Bibi Anfa.
1: Now, kwa for no mobile, no, are they?
0: Anko ye. I said, the Obakabia one can ya momo.
1: Oh.
0: Anko ye.
1: Anko ye.
0: Obakabia one can ya momo.
1: Oh.
0: Anko ye.
1: Anko ye.
0: The numbers wait 055 155 1119.

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0: Deputy Regional Minister, Greater Accra, National Organizer. Oh, look at him. Oh, my fucker, say. Oh, how me power, look at him. Nah, baby, I'm going there. Anthony, look at him. Over Greater Accra, your controller affairs will be at the deputy Greater Accra. Now, the Mubu, no man can force to say. What's happening? Domia brand name, but could be on the city. That's a demolition. What's going on? Are they?
1: Demolition, Ben.
0: Baby, I'm going to go.
1: So, what would you say?
0: No, I'm saying my mom enough notice AM before. I'm also maybe but you know, but my mom
1: enough. Went far.
0: I think I will have to check it and draw. You are the brave one now. Papa Omoka say
1: La Paz, kwa
0: La Paz. Yes, yes, yes.
1: When I say, Omo Amu ni say Uti Highway so.
0: I'm the red markings.
1: Be now, some of the work. Say yeah, can my car be a tree from
0: Fransa?
1: And it's a movie on. It's a danger zone. We the near Bonny Bia. Yes, your moon Instagram.
0: Managing us, then you easy.
1: And then I say, human being, what should I do? KB tree. And when I began saying, I buy a shahine and a nipper baby say, yeah, open one would do an idea. Bet you don't sacrifice your life. Anything can happen, especially in the era of hydraulic.
0: Very, very true.
1: Tracks, yeah.
0: Me, I come and draw attention. I say, honey, I never be there. You bring your problem.
1: It's long overdue, and more people are still joining. You see, so a risk area.
0: But it's not an easy exercise for more.
1: Oh yeah, so you must say no. Unyan easy. Nipan tiasie. Before say ne atu abana yeyi anudriani. But at the end of the day, oh, now we say the si wo koko mochi hey a day
0: juri kuye no.
1: Eli anka nipa komu se ko yi anka be dani public news and abada eni I get him. So and several of those buildings are all over eyinyina ehun every day udu adenta school junction eko ashalibotwe e dan bi tintintin hu e dan no ni yeah hu e dan ni insane ni
0: na e sha se ka won se no mo ja I see your service new but no so a risk you
1: e yeah risk angasa na e da ho no na no mi fo mo se nkrofu I think there is a national security report on it to be brought down. But I think they are trying to find the owners and try to sit with them.
0: But even ways and means, you crowd should be going affected.
1: Way, naturally, no. Or you just pull up everybody around the way you detonate it. One night, you detonate
0: it.
1: Bathroom, sir, you. Where near those and same ground. So I don't know. Minimum, I do and crawl for what me senior maybe more. I will chrome her. So. Several others who call
0: again, Usha, why do we allow Debbie that that's the question? Why do we allow, say, when we develop to that point, you know, then we come back as online to say,
1: yeah, you know, whom you know, yeah, and did
0: are
1: we? That's a real oh, Minia, Madame Fu, oh, am I sorry, but oh, yeah, me this year, me see. So we tie the hands of a state. Stakeholders somewhere, some implementing law. No, oh, the NG Kakrain, the general, the UNI, the UNI, the UNI, and then it brings
0: us. You were in Abidu Hano,
1: and then they do Hano.

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Nyama be brave, you see, they buy attention. We step in and say, oh, OMC. And at the end of the day, it becomes the crisis back. And so now, you know, I train, you know, and I win a year.

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1: Mountain Dew!
2: Hey, what is that for?
3: Mia.
2: Is that one about Cordia?
3: Moko pa, that you say?
2: Oh, well, 2476 here. Nana name kwa su dibia.
3: Ah, ye chia no, me chia, me de ma chia kura nan ke nura, me zankam kwa so yu ni bi, but na, me ko druku ma sinu na, oza me rashiba. 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
2: Okay.
3: Tina mo kuma si, jami, oza me kwa so yu ni bi, but men, because this is that same day na, on di birthday na, me sumi papa, nana, sa se ya ibo afo,
2: yes,
3: ono su di, ndawoda, the same day.
2: Wow.
3: Yes, they are both born on the same day. Into Omdi birthday.
2: Wow. What a beautiful.
3: As well. Let us say.
2: Ah, congratulations, so.
3: But that's it.
2: Coach, any age market show.
3: There be.
2: Asudi da usu.
3: Asudi kesiya. Na sema chair manifesto committee.
2: But what any braba? How baby? I do aku raise any braba because who bra? I person obeji to me. I say if we munse dan tini we say. When is wedding? When rebe boa.
3: But Juma no say a idea you womb that a Juma ye womb that ain't no and I DBA ye do a bum and now cause me I'm now my day to day for the last 25 years.
2: Mm-hmm.
3: This is what I do every day. Ain't you know is a sector many womb.
2: Mm-hmm.
3: I really have a good 360 of that sector. Ain't you know and ya feina or I say if you got time call a ye other sector bia. Mean your conversant center, then I need to now bend the midnight candle to now make sure say I bring myself up to speed. But energy there, I think day to day for the last 25 years, I'm very confident. You know, there's a pool of people. There's about over 30 to 35 people in the committee.
2: Wow.
3: To brainstorm. Yes, it's a very elaborate program to brainstorm and your manifesto, no, we'll review it. And you may be as so relevant, you know, we'll maintain it for the next election.
2: So, what are we seeking to achieve? When, if I say we are more yeah, man, okay. And part number seven, then,
3: on say, as a party in opposition, no, in your no more bam, no, and you'll be bro more ya, ABA and Coquem. My more example, and go for a Diane Mububu. Stores are almost saying no, or be all kind chain or pamuno, all these things. Timemufo would also want to know the other option, right? Because affecting any NDC aba or can reset or buy or yard for ABA MPP super cancer for, but they also need to know what are the options. Criticizing is not also need to know what are the options. Criticizing is not will be the party's position on the matter, and if we are in government, this is what we will do. Otherwise, now a jai sa individuals in the park, but
2: for instance, your car Ramsia site demolition exercise. Now, your issue here is that it's not the usual politicking and then accusations and.
3: No, no,

0: and if we are in government, this is what we will do otherwise. Now, a jai sa individuals in the park, but
1: for instance, your car Ramsia site demolition exercise now. Your issue here is that it's not the usual politicking and then accusations and
0: no, it shouldn't be. It shouldn't be.
1: Let's look at the good of the country.
0: Let's look at the good. I'm saying it will be up to the committee to look at what is NDC good. I'm saying it will be up to the committee to look at what is NDC individuals make a cancer beer.
1: Any party,
0: I say it, you know, good communication. And also, no, say the bear in you know, you between the and no cookroom. Now, you can say same way the in you know, the and such as here. So, you're bad, Bemuna, a few moments later, no, and yet an individual a few moments later, and your party, no, a few moments later. And you've been a kind, and a name, no, well to me, and
1: you'll be
0: a party position, and that's very important. It will help to build. Because the overall good media is that Ghana will move forward. That's the most important thing.
1: So, in our resetting agenda, in our quest to reset under His Excellency John Dramani Mahama, some of the issues I'll face, spillovers, and follow under, because now we are dealing with party, then we deal with individuals. So some of the spillovers are about under reset, the explanation, the interpretation they gave to us in relation to the reset agenda. No, are they still on course in terms of every most of the sectors?
0: Oh, there be. And I'm saying NDC for Nigeria to say, Oko Council, and I say you 2 years, you 4 years, we need 4 years. Waba, 1 year, 1 year, 5 months. T 1 year 5 months no is 17 months. Main yes me next month na June aba enche bia na afia so na mfie mi no ko.
1: Into 4 years ni ho.
0: 4 years ni ho there be.
1: And I'll reset.
0: And I'll reset. Into I think say the reset ni there oma abandon. I think they know say enyoma bebre no mka so

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1: Minister Toho, how can I contest flag bearer? The party will now, Abaino, led by His Excellency John Dramani Mahama, will have to look at his new structure and see if there will be new appointments to vacancies. Abba. Still, we have a country where you need Minister of Defense, you need Minister of Environment. Ain't he?
2: Unpaired that acting capacity.
1: No. I think it's the they minister. Are too sensitive. The Minister of Defense is too sensitive to add it for effectively say we with me here as alongside
2: your finance.
1: Finance Ministry. The defense our kind of home. Where I say the finance ministry. No, master. Now I started defense a couple of so, and you know, ineffectiveness is definitely in there. You know, I'm a deputy, you know, and I don't know how they're handling it, but I don't know your master. But in going forward, you know, a more effective governance of 1 year, 12 months. The other months now, Kano, will be interrupted with campaigning, lame duck period. Because when they elect a new flag bearer, the president will go through a lame duck period because Wono, we are president, but you to me, but to me, in the for me, but Ubia air shall pass you. But what I say, everybody's low because your future in the air. Nipano, the allegiance now is with the new candidate who is going to be hopefully contest to be president. They have a challenge, but recently, I think, say they've given up on it. And you may be on my year, and these committees will come out with positions on it. Will be some of the intro much actually gone and for about the 133
2: 24 hour economy. But they are building markets,
1: Minya 24 hour economy.
2: They've started activating some 24 hour a year setups.
1: 24 hour community, yes, yeah. Usi night marketer, and no, is not the 24 hour economy. You're catching this before, say you cannot do a policy to enforce 24-hour economy. A private sector and a bear identify the need, the demand, and obey a jumana juana on your jumana ju. And they usu, you better catch usu for someone your jumana ju. You better catch the bantama for someone your jumana ju. So, obio your juma and a ju, and nebiano, it is driven by a need and a want and a necessity. Companies on 24 hour, Nestle, Unilever, all these big companies, no, omu orders are or running only 4 hours are to be meeting the order. Top industry, all these industrial area companies, no, and yet driven by business and economic need, and a ma ubi 24 hour. Ubet me see market, yes, that's fine, but that market no doesn't mean say nipana or tonwa de no. If there is no need for somebody to come and buy banchi and ajua, if there is no need for somebody to come and buy banchi and ajua, advert the OTV soon say, oh, how do we solve unemployment? Unemployment to be solved. One job, my girl, be Mrs. Again, me, friend of Mansa. On a crack it to be on money, yes, I advert, no, yes, friend of Mansa. No, sorry, no, a casa, na class in your bones, papa, why are there one job, three people, three shifts? And no number blue nation share. Brofubi or Mekaka Hubian, I think, say, is just trying to explain away the inefficiency to implement BBI, a catcher, so omun to me. Second one is MP, Minya Edoji, Ebeka Simbi, or say, Omobe Otomiti. Na filling stations I juma na jo and I'm say hey bro na asama o kan ye e defeati mo promise am de mama bu no because we be automation na jo na machine na ebebu petrol na jo dia and now e bebu na maka sam mama mama na jo ejuma na jo no e we hin fa ade ba kwa ye san hwe ni mu e ye electricity ya mo promise ye no say they will give affordable electricity to people working at night. Mm-hmm. Okay. It's part of the
2: yeah, the explanation went like that.
1: Yes.
2: So, we need be an
1: affordable.

0: Thank you. And not see a train. In trouble there, almost somebody poor. I think say I just think they should raise their hand up and admit say it was not a thought.
1: Yes, conversation a bit strange because if you go through what the NDC stands for and continue to stand for in terms of 24-hour economy now, the NDC's 24-hour economy is a flagship policy designed to transform Ghana into a 24-hour three-shift, 8 hours each working system to boost productivity, create jobs, and foster import substitution, export-led growth. Key sectors include agro-processing, manufacturing, security, and public service. And they talk about the implementation. They say the companies and public institutions will be encouraged to adopt the three 8-hour shifts to run round the clock, enhancing efficiency and maximizing outputs. And then it comes with the government will create an enabling environment through incentives, including tax incentives for participating businesses, improve security and stable electricity supply. The initiative focuses on, but is not limited to, 24-hour agro-processing, manufacturing, the pharmaceutical industry, and public service, example, clearing goods at ports, passport acquisition, and land registration. With these three, Iran Safa, if you pay attention, it's been done. The issue about clearing goods at ports, passport acquisition, and land registration is running 247.

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1: Mountain Dew!
2: Almost 24-hour policy document now. They go on to say, though the 24-hour economy may bring up issues of night work and all that, 24-hour plus economy, they call parliament, you know, or owns that document, you know. They go on to say, 24-hour economy, 24-hour plus economy, you know, does not necessarily mean, sadie now, or more cash on me, you know. Here's that document, you know.
3: Oh, really?
2: Oh, yes. I'm trying to look for it. I will tell you the paragraph where it says that. The one Gusitano chaired.
3: Yeah,
2: that document. Chaired, yeah. Yes, the 24-hour plus economy document. They go on to say, though the 24-hour economy will bring up memories of all that thing, whereby there will be night shift and all, it is not necessarily that. So the confusion is, you are saying, we now be a war opposition. Oba be a mono. O 24-hour policy document, you know, says, not necessarily.
3: Mikwenu, what has changed? Is there a change? Because I know we are still on course in implementing the 24-hour. Has there been
4: fruit in the dry?
3: I mean, you know.
4: Awa, to achieve the mandate for the 4 years again for the man, no. Bibi odi ne ne susu bi ano. Eda na kwa emu. Ye expertise ye nyan mo mo MPP no. On be boy abaso o bibi emu because amanyosem ne ye na opetumia uko bo opponent su bebrea. Se Ghana for enya gidi o mu. Nti bibi a ye di si kwa emu ye ye no like omu hu ye omu nti ye. First and foremost, we bet me achieve a 24-hour economic driver. Ese unya u fundamentals of the economic drive no setting. And I think se o man penyine na pan for no e du pempen so amu se o ya honding se ye di peja ye sikasem eni ye dwade no o mu edu honum niama we ne be ma ankrankro erishim obi a person o ye investment o man no mu a ese o timi mu se o man no sikasem tutu ye at the same or my investment drive no at the same and so no bit me any GDA akwaji busia say me the share bibi moi me the running
3: hold on concentration.
4: Yes, of course, the fundamentals that drives the economic
3: convenient environment.
4: Sa environment, you know. Secondly, your security, your security system at the same say who drive it, who investment and adjoa who bambo who to say all these things are on course to be able to set the ground firm. Now we are a police for be quite say omope officers into academy. Oh yeah, yes, almost 700 slot. But nipe call trace and 7,000. Are you getting me?
3: 7,000.
4: It tells you say we need to expand up space because say who deploy security force and address money only lower ranks. Are you getting me? Oman Penny say okay, you say muka top point then AF 53, but me matisse nipa about 300 be ever between 50 and 53. Mufa munka hu. So 1,000 people are going to academy. All these things are benchmarks. Again, nipe here nyina mahondia odibedi juma any issue. Who call the investment in all these sectors are massive so that we can achieve that lower tariff in the night. Ain't he for me? Nia me can say a man penin in a pan for no Ghana for Empire Bonomu here. Say, you made the year on this so many sooner. On best set is our foundation solid 24-hour economy and yet a day event.
3: But he talks about time and war.

Obi enim se omo di 4 years ene ma o ma mpenyi.

0: solid 24 hour economy and yet a day event.
1: But he talks about time and woe.
0: I'm saying, I don't know. Obeying himself only 4 years. Yes, Edema Omanpin. Odine Juma Eko Sini fourth term, ni fourth year, ne so in ya. Sa ne be jina so omdi be fear, ne so.

0: Sasuna Ghana fwenya jidi because anamona yetu nu enya anamokitoa pempensoa Ghana do ya sana yeso mu nu it was not something a ebetimi just put to prove say ye di way so dey it's like
1: Ghana protities and tell mama we
0: say ye di way so dey it's like
1: Ghana protities and tell mama we
0: how we need you are how in this country We were rated in
1: 2020.
0: Our performance was not the best. But if you say junk state,
1: it was not.
0: Now you rated dear,
1: even
0: if
1: I'm co university.
0: And on the eka, the eka economic rating, you rated C minus, where you cannot even go to the international man.
1: So the figures are good this time round. Does it mean that
0: it is reflecting your life, Omahini? Your life is not the same.
1: Are we sure about that?
0: You're asking me, say, are you sure? How much do you buy a bag of rice today? How much do you buy oil? How much do you buy fuel today? Me see, farm una uto gu kamu uto na here ne. Uto 1,000 Ghana baby, we love we do no.
1: Piana kudu no.
0: Na before net it is a. It is not a savings in your pocket. Are you getting me?
1: It looks good.
0: It look better. Good, better, best. So we are driving to best. Because you are Ghana for pay yourself some high and low spending. Are you getting me? And then, if you are going to do a lot of money, you are going to have inflation. You are unstable. And then, Bank of Ghana says, you are more pay stability in ukite sika wa na monto wa kwentu ebe yefe. Are you getting me? Aside that, you know, there are other things Adamika, say other areas that reflect good in the life of the people is to make sure that ukita dika krebia obetimi nya ono so na no eduani. Are you getting me? Enye say aban kwa nebe ma obi ejuma na safaka say eye private sector driven to have 24 hour going. That's a private sector, no? Intimi Bobu Siapa. Bobu Sia, Onya proper ratings. Say, Nisikan Bejina, Onya Nyama Hondepa, Onya the fundamentals of even a good road to bring the product from wherever to the marketer. Where

0: enti mi mbobu sinya pa obobu sinya onya proper ratings se nisika nube jina onya nina mahonde pa onya the fundamentals of even a good road to bring the product from wherever mm-hmm. to the marketer. Where is it today? East West marketer. Where is it today? East West. Are you getting? Because they are seeing good growth in the government performance in giving enabling environment. Call Afram, please. Negotiate the number of agriculture investors. Because of a juma or my PD sin and say a baby a fram num say omon be co into agro cultivation ye be nyan sio so that downstream will have the agro processes. And for me we are focused.
1: Okay.
0: We won't distract ourselves because say ye be waste time I educate you and moi. They will continue to drag our feet. Are you getting me? Near you, when they say, on betu, I am Piako press conference. No more to a gum pum. You're from some betinasi. Dr. Baumian, I can say, Amano, Amano. Amano, on the case, Amano, Amano. Debate. No more journey. Nanu. Nanu. Oh. Nanu. Era. Could you upon Kruma? Of course, I be Brasibi. Kotugumu poto about Bank of Ghana auditor report.
2: Kotugumu
3: says.
0: The press conference with your auntie.
1: No two gumu says.
0: Yes, but Tinasi will figure ni mi figure ni name. Amanu Amanu. Amanu. We Dani.
3: Only wine. Only wine.
0: We Dani no asuma. Nsefuamu.
3: Ah no. Only wine.
0: Who are we at press conference?
3: Only wine. Any name sir. Bank of Ghana for the documents are betuja. Why na mufu say do upon Kruma ni inquire sa debate no wine.
0: Your friend, one.
3: Why na?
0: Why are
3: you?
0: Why are you?
3: I am more canoe.
0: I am
3: saying, I'm not saying, I'm
0: not saying, I'm not saying, I'm
3: not saying, I'm not saying, I'm not saying,
0: I'm not You are alleging that.
3: No. Does Sami Jemfi work for Bank of Ghana?
0: That we're lost.
3: Yes.
0: Have you not said it?
3: No.
0: I see,
3: go

0: Have you not said it?
1: No.
0: Abasibura.
1: Gold ball.
0: Coming through.
1: Bro. Let's
0: go.
1: Gold ball.
0: Coming through.
1: Bro. Let's
0: go. Now, who would the KB Air Kahu Air Yano, which is a total loss, which you are not claiming is a total loss, but who claims it is a Kaya boss is saying? It who disputed KPMG? Now, Nyao Kan and Yano Kre, has he come to admit he had it wrong? And again, you are adding a goal board supposed red loss to a Kana or now what community say 44 point something. I don't know what you're in your accounting, sir. And I just say auditor report is auditor report. Won't mean fun two figures, no? Now, what do I am here?
1: Very simple. NDC 4 and your Bank of Ghana. Sami Jemfi, Onyejumo Bank of Ghana. In fact, Parliament, the House of Records, ASA Omu Yen Shishemu into Gold Board. Gold Board, Embra, Emmetinasi. Now Omani Parliament, Indin Kuntahon, now Speaker, Emma Parliament, Quine, now Parliamentary Committee, and Shem into Gold Board.
2: What's
1: it be? Upon Kruma, Oye Mrasibi Genio, Onye Journalist, Upon Kruma, Enye Kujupuku. If Sami Jemfi wants to debate Kojopoku, maybe me a share noaha any day, on for day in Imbra, I'll come to Adom FM, any station of his choosing, I'll come. But Pon Kruma de, Oye Imbra Sebe Geni, Opese Udipende, Opese Udif, Opese Uni O Pon Kruma, Eye Juma, go to Parliament. And the opportunity was given. Say, Speaker, Muma Yen Shishe Gold Board Mu, Bra, come and be under oath. Na Yen Yen Komono. Very simple. Look, NDC for no omo person de bia no omo kan before Bank of Ghana then report by here. Now MPB akwa ye press conference pronouncing 15 billion as a loss, 15.6 billion. The MPP minority super minority with the intellectuals ya church Ghana for asem ni musa mobi agia to mu say loss na Bank of Car Bank of Ghana boy year for 2025 no enye 9 enye 19 enye 15 enye 33 34 almost 35.
0: Is that what is in the KPMG report?
1: Forget, hold on. See the maker.
0: It's
1: in that report. Yes, it's in the report. It's in that. Yes, the report in this auto. It's in the report.
3: Yes, the report in this to Bank of Ghana by a CBG force me catch yourself. Bobodia Nafi, Union Midi said, Jana, Bibianco, Kamakama, and Fama. From was 0302216000 0302216000. Now, Massa.

by a CB divorce, you make a Jose Bobodia Nafi, Unum Medisaja, na Bibianco Kamakama and Fama. From 0302216000. Now, Masa Kao say Asempa FM UCL Funding National 30th of a year. This very month, yeah, the best show. T Havana, NT Shannon Show, Community 9, Nay Kudijuma, Eonum, Nasco Fosu, I say, Soccer Bed Fosu, Didi, a year, she told us, as a kiss condom, Strawberry, and I feed T Havana, and so as you are so constant, because I cry. Geisha, Sugu Suka, say, one Mother's Day, and that was, say, Waji Brain, Warren, waiting, and me, I'd mention, we are here. To serve you, but have a positive day and a great week. Bye-bye.

0: well me kwane sa da big man angaza ba opd event le je bende omno mu control affairs national security coordinators opd
1: opd o man
0: na oju mu friend asha si
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0: Yes. 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
0: We dey gina ho.
1: We dey. 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
1: Edi agro.

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0: So when you choose a show bunny be a fair drain hua, but we healthcare provider mania, and now FDA ever met safety up on us. You show Moja Mohun say, when your malaria and wawani be, and son one more dream.
1: FDA
0: Moja Mohun say, when your malaria and wawani be, and son one more dream.
1: FDA
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3: Yeah, how you doing, sweetheart? 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

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Police fo mpenim fo e call ye. Yesi a ye afa. Na ya sapon a ye. F papa.

mean to me who say one more share a year no and I did date to no coco share. Abra ye Telecel Ghana Music Awards. Na me and I'm agreeing me say ah na great musician pa so da form pa ni a ye chase a yin susu one crying. And I'm only being agreeing. 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
2: 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Minco baby cucumber being quadia being San Famo.
1: 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Men care dress a mo, Missia Mamre.
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0: 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And anyesa na.
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0: 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And anyesa na.
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0: Say omo nye was here so nkane a omo so so. Then we come back to blame say eye spiritual. Dia ne yenye.
1: Enti wo tu kwan a say ye wia. Say anopa mesra udu ba bia ensuo de wo sa wo ba ben yes why na ye name ni nyina ensuo de da ho
0: okay say say omo ye road signs a ba bia ye say castle crossing ba bia na ntwi bi ona ohun sign no a kana am we friends say castle crossing oh na ye ba mo me hondo
1: ba funi du ba bia na beti
0: na kika agande edi na che say e ho na obi so odru wa ohun say and then train a cremo.
1: And two
0: better was a baby and soda. You didn't say bridge, normally bridge sign. I see. But you are in soda or bridge be any or no, no, one more sign be anti. Made anyone who said, in soda, have you? I may craft me first time I made.

0: Gamma.
1: Responsibly.
0: Oh, yeah, do Chebby Junction.
1: Mm-hmm.
0: Who don't joke at Chebby Dow?
1: Chebby Junction.
0: Yes. And what do you call Winsu Junction?
1: I would call I'm a hun.
0: Yes. What is your captivity of British captivity as you move in 10 days?
1: Pa.
0: A do brother, the pa. Consider Cossidae. A book doing upper moon nomi and sapeta. Okay, do you ha? But which is yet soon to come.
1: Who else
0: are they? I have a dear brother, one day.
1: Bebacho Unia and you are here now, Woody Huye.
0: Okay. Yeah, me free few. Me ya basi ya crafty.
1: Enti wu wu wu wu wu wu agasa wu ania wudi hu.
0: Mami, katle OPD say, ense gu ojoitwa. 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
0: 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I know an AS, I know.
1: But I say, Mammy Fafra for no so. Yeah, hello.
2: Hello.
1: Mammy, I'm a crab, ain't you?
2: All day.
1: All day.
2: Ah, me out of Mammy can I look up, papa. 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Missing me, do up and I was here for me.
1: Had a canyon answer this over me. Ubi a cancer, the old canoe.
3: I was so opid, me mean him soon, soon, when Timmy him soon, soon was him. In Tiadia no sanya no cry, me make her. They make what you say. 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

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Wo yɛ ba fertility issues ni nyina. Say your how ne wahwa. Dr. Boateng say menfan to anim say enei or ye free scanning at the amount moa. Mon check him prostate, mon check him kidney, mon check it say. Fertility issues are who will be a disturbo mesremo number in 0244-867-068. 0244-867-068. 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

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Ya was so tum last stop a cra. Repass ventures or can she dragging your number near 0246. 595-256. 0246-595-256.

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a hood rebel, Nipedianani, Sanso, Enna, Abra Ugusua, Woody, Erdi Garino. 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

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Any award Duffy's Black Sports Cream. 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

Omo East Legon. Reverend Ajay. Ano pencha kese nko ma wonso ye adwuma wa Adum City. Wo ye mpenimfo no baako. Thanks to you, Computer Clinic. And they say a typhoid, and I say asthma, and I say we battle. I was a year, but soon me a future call with your bar dysmenorrhea, and I say fever, and I say kidney failure. Now, may come for thanks to you, Computer Clinic. And the amount, you were high quality diagnostic machine, Papa. And they

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2: 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I'm missing. 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Are we doing that? We are protecting our local business, creating and saving jobs, supporting Ghanaian industry, boosting economic growth, showing national pride. Mortar Guinness. We move. 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No, I just said the Lord has done it. Freedom. The Lord has done it. Charismatic anointing. 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Se u Bobia, Yanko Pombe, you were free, Wamani and Uhamu. Charismatic anointing. Now, Unim, some Pai Boday, a Koso, Sunday, Monday, any Tuesday, Wednesday, so midnight, just say, a midnight and Gua, 12 midnight to 2 a.m. A Jinamudin, Empire Bo. 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
2: Tourism Authority for certificate. But I think say I was so much buano and ka all coro list and co cra list be. Whether would ya pesty ho umfa mo would ya tari ho umfa and tari ho on rankasan ko nim dada and ya fen or coach phone like line so I was say him fa na a wa na pesty wahania de yana a do be a horn so yana ha drink a crap. Moma yamwano. I was saying, Tourism Authority, you need to link it up right there. Then your man who do be with me access a weekend or weekday. With me access at all times because they're all you know. Me feel it.
3: Me take it time out to try and stop it. Me take it time out to try.
2: Crawford Boom, Crawford Giska, or Chrome Hard Road. Only me and support it, Papa, and they're all you know. Yeah. Me moody, me me baby in school be.
3: And be happy. Me take it
2: to your school fees, be say say.
3: Be happy.
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2: Paranormal activity originates by strengthening your ability to identify these threat targets, develop source models, recruit sources, and conduct undercover operations. 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
3: And here you quote here, your deputy chief of mission, our United States Embassy in Ghana, and I test what is some etudano.
4: Abusia, yeah, twerkas, yeah, bueno, so na, yenqua LBGTQ plus. LGBTQ plus. Adia me, council,
3: who have not been there, then you
4: LGBTQ plus. 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
5: I have no hope as we speak say emra no ene and national and the back. Because Ghana, you say, it do lessons one of the serious. It do lessons one of the promise here. The Nippon, we need a year abandoned every year, kind of a year, and penny and other, or they are buying or take over pearl. No, or cry any no shame, and I am not saying in real shame. 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Young coalitions, young train, I say, That is why we are urging the government, His Excellency Mampani, John Dramani Mahama said, he promised now, promises, sir.
4: Abusiani awuchi ye aze bua manono no ochire mu se enne nipa bi afa kwati kwaso se ye yedwumade bi wo mayi mu a wo behwe na nipa bi mema hyehyehye mantade na anno sa GMA ayiye kwaso
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0: baby a watch and upon what boss would be a not just a honey yan pa. 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
1: 200 cities maximum. 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Only business be as a premise, beba. Now, so there will be a swamp with Jama MP, with Jama DC. It will be a shimubi. Sandy and my chum.
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1: We've been in operation for 9 months and I'm sure that if you had heard me right, we have done a lot, and I think that this is just the beginning. Going forward will be better, but I am happy about what we have done so far, and I know that if given the chance, we will do more, and the Ghana Medical Trust Fund will be the talk of the African countries and even the world. So I think that measuring what we have done for 9 months, I think that is important to see that we have come far. But to the, I think about 6.8 million. In donations from corporate institutions and individuals. We have people who simply have even put their whole monthly salary on the fund. Their whole monthly salary goes straight into our bank account. And there are people who simply think that when they contribute to this fund, its success story will be very high. So we are looking forward to more contributions. Just from the beginning of the year to this month, May, we've gotten about 7 million worth of contribution.
0: Abusia, yes, Jum weather to New Rano, Obobia, Dacon, Opoku, and Watson and Cassio, Yawada Mama Ke, Anuo.
2: Aduma 06.3 FM Suni, Tis the young Gazakasia boy, Yanianum Insha, 104.5 Asantumaya Dia to Moon, our bank grind, yeah, Asampan 84.7 Yenya, Jeff and Mabrusantimuni, Ubedrania, travel, ha, love joy. 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Your friend Lambon, Joseph, or Panini Lambon, Joseph, and what dear Tuja, Savogs, yeah, yeah, come was a mere Yenyan can ye, yeah, be muso, a bay a yen free, a quantum ponson ye, yes, and Vogs is soon a coffers and by overtaking. Overtaking, who's America tent to a mutmit, yaswa, who's an animunya, no abeswanim, yes, and Ubinam, so in a coffers answer me about Panini Lambon, Joseph Nansom or the Tuja.
3: Cost the mean. Na I after I say accident, eh? Sprinter, and I'm Mitsubishi Travis. And I know you're DV. Mitsubishi is DV. Now, according to eyewitness, I say, was the car been a year overtaking? And I'm moving to try to come with Saibuno. And to my money, you see, even a moving on Soko Class, I was in one care more than that. I don't know, call it. I'm not going to be a son. I'm not going to be a son.
2: Atu renche mbuwa fuku wanane penyipa wada wamo ano. 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
1: 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Honor sport and how dear now, or just say, Nipa me and son. A brammy boy and nine, and near police for empty to the full share, muscle, me dear or more, I know a seminal, now or just say, Baku, if we make a home.
0: I'm an iron nine. 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
1: I'm an iron nine. 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
0: Only nine and penny for
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0: Only nine and penny for a set Watua, Nakontu, so a new woman would be drew her now. Or chest. Study and not want the coordinator and a kind of a was in
1: the voting in the you found and their coordinator crack and I grant you no
0: sure.
1: 88 on a card, the human or tear.
0: It could be mammy.
1: Card, the human, I know what here.
0: And no, not or the private can be Mr. Bush, you know, and don't be and no, not or what I'm being, sir.
1: I just think what to quiet one who prebby.
0: Don't sleep, Nippon more than pa, Nippon more than Sabian Locker say, Nippon more than pa, Yamia Fifi and Sanjana, and Yamini upon the Pi say, Nihobe anything, a doctor for Vigiano, so I'm a hoarding, etching a banner driver, so accounts, so Nippon more than pa, and nine, Imobua, Sabri, a Moya Roosevelt, on better transferred Nako, a Confonoche, Ayala Sabia. Dodona, a Moya Roosevelt, a more Mupen more than, no, a year. Splinter was in there. So on the or the area, you say or kind of home point. Yes, in Yamia, which we have home there.
1: Ah, Tobo, the idea, or a driver now, which is Sprinter. No,
0: Sapper paper on any meat. Also, I'm moving more deep, moving more damn. I know Cassis is here, a doctor for an S. Fujam or so, or more interesting. So,
1: yeah, some more into Okaka when you paro do a bear sign as I'm room with Pran.
0: Eh, Kumi, a canoe, a Sprinter canoe, or chess.

0: a full load. 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Ah, they be off there. We try to do animal. Go so. Baba could be a nice Sunday, a Niku, and if you were just a Niku near teaching me, or no, or Bano, or Yalea, or by the Shannon Hyarista, and Niku near Barbestrano, now also, or do so be a Sabi, or no, the ambulance already, the Noka say, Enche, or Transferna Conforniciarista, and so more Macans or so. Mr. Four, Rudona, Abahanama, a Monchester, a doctor for a Beji, a more adult for Enqua.
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0: 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And Ramon is a crabbing D, 16 years back. 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And Ramon is a crabbing D, 16 years back. 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
1: lawyer can you say, Aquadano, and was set your boy Aquadano by. If sir, Utia semi moi. Nessay, Papa, you near Aquadano, my mere jawa, dear. 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

0: Standards Professional Bureau. 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More professional standards professional bureau.
1: And these are the issues. About overall also no leadership and so MPP leadership no sets but overall also no leadership and so MPP leadership no sets.
2: Mumu Max, oh, one year crown or Hamabu Pebe said your crown, 90% to the Umbina.
3: Police station elections are starting. Can we say Electoral Commission police stations are war? Over 40,000 police stations. 40,000 police stations. Because imagine, say, we'll try about 40,000 police stations. Mm-hmm. It's not easy, sir.
4: Sure.
3: And this is one constituency or 276. So far, reports are many. I can confidently say it here, about 90% successful.
4: Okay.
3: I could be blamed for Pia Bonti, but there are one or two police station constituents who are maintenance war,
4: okay,
3: which is expected. Say, 40,000 police stations there. And yet, there are
4: majority.
3: But majority there so far.
2: Ani ayo kwoti ye ye chocho fo panyina wogina ho edema MPP amanyoku no Justin Frimpong kodua ena atri ye ene bedwamdwuma die so woni kwasinsia na etwetwe nkomo out nenye je ho na na chese kwasinsia ene no no
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0: no other Electrical Contractors Association of Ghana no so dia twedwa se hwe se wo so beso nyina monkania na mfidi abodo computer se fridge ne ni aka wo so di bibe ya dwuma de a ne nyina ya wo ho aka de ya wo so di mra so pepepepe nyesa e kumfo domfo mo aka de ya wo so di mra so pepepepe nyesa e kumfo domfo
1: Sounds on a porgy so at the Nedia bar. Was here some bank cranny, minimum some crab walk and was a moose, a voice in some Nadia. Joseph, and so dear one, so dear by Joseph, one also say a year for pressure. As you were my mum rasher, but your force of Sadia Bea or move it to me, eh? 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Where's your friend of Kofi, Admarco Kofi, Admarco, dear one, so dear by was Atlanta. Georgia, America, Bruch, Memon, or Sekasibun, Mudaho, Amen, Jay, Pagas. 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
1: okay
0: ayi TV editor, a friend says Sandra, one also sa.
1: Now, baby, and now,
0: just say, oh, Nipaka crabbing, I'm afraid, I just say, Coyena, me wish you, money, dear. Yeah, you, my dear, I don't TV, you, my dear, your friend, and a pie, my mother, my mentor. I said, dear, who see ye, then, now grow, and none more mobile, yen, no more manuma. Yes, show, man, when yam, na, and then any other idea. 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
2: 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kweji agre na semu ne se when you educate a woman you educate a nation. Let us help to educate more of women, more of our boys, so that our nation would go.
1: Abusia Director of Operations, Ghana National Fire Service, Deputy Chief Fire Officer, Roberta Agreganson, and Watten and Kano. Obie se pe, and President Awada Prisons Ladies Association, and Operas, CSP Mabel Noveso, and they trust what say. A man in a momodi say, one need vessel, and they trust what say. A man in a momodi say, one need
3: 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Enter me from Mutoya Cassa. 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
1: 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Wonum e wotema committee 8. So hu tema committee 8. 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

0: Father, we glorify your name, and we thank you for sending your Son, Jesus. 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And Jesus, we know that as we release ourselves in faith, trusting only in you, that the power of the Holy Spirit will be released, healing and wiping away all doubt, disappointment and fear. Father, let the power of your Spirit move upon every man, every woman, and every child, from every tribe and in every nation, as we await the coming of Jesus Christ, our Lord and Savior. Let your living water flow.
1: God will change your story.
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1: Ariay, Yenuaba, Minister Princess, and Ebedi, and him na Yedio Somna Proson, him say Drew Juada dia, Yenia Dunfa, Yedio Somna Proson, him say Drew Juada dia, Yenia Dunfa, at a tall baby, ye do ye an was all, cause me Chakila, which I had my alive, ya son with Drewfi. If you had your tea. 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Yet your sorrow, April, and our sorry, and April. 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That is why you're still alive. 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Maybe you feel tired today. 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
0: ti ene ye pa o fu mu fi urade asem ho a o ye wiase ni
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1: Yes.
0: And for our son, we are
1: saying,
0: and because of the body name, Yanko Poboa. And for our non Koreasi, and because of the body name, Yanko Poboa. TSMO year
1: pass.
0: John, 1 John chapter 4, verse 5. You see the difference, no? 1 John chapter 4, verse 5 and 6. TSMO year power of war. You were saying, yeah, yeah, yeah, yeah, yeah, yeah, yeah, yeah, yeah, and it was the year one, HSC, a new year.
1: 1 John chapter 4,
0: verse 5 and 6.
1: Verse number 5 and 6.
0: I said,
1: as one day, we free we are seeing.
0: Yes. As you are one day, I'm free we are seeing. Let us say, you're free we are seeing.
1: Because you was the yanti and we free we are seeing. The we are seeing 8 year one.
0: Yes. Oh, sir, ne, more people we are seeing, you are followers, the above gospel. What you say? Because say a casa. Okay, we are saying a casa. A dumb and the way we are saying a moon in Christo. A dumb law we are so my era. And to us, Omuduchi. And then, yeah, go and you to four or more fans are. Who to move for home compared to Shatawala Moonstone Boy, but maybe catch it up. Omu Pier Stage, Omu Janet, Stadium in a Bebema. What you say? And more when you cry, no one send me a Christo Ninty, send me tears out of the world you cry and Yashi, make kind of cry natural. Who to be in catch himself or we are Christo Ni, Abra Utia, you are saying, oh boy. Erade asem ne kasa ko.
1: Wasi na yendi.
0: Ehe.
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0: 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Ajo wo reta so.
1: Sanity.
0: 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Me ka kire o. Ah, no be we as men there or the same way there. But it's not going to be a car, I selection from a Lumba side, a choir, a fashion, a wall anymore. I actually didn't know why selection armor or tomorrow boy run on him. Let me catch it up. Obit me two new Nina also on him, John 3:16. What's he asking?
1: Was not your offering and coupon on Tien?
0: Yes.
1: Yemu eni unu no kure home.
0: Wemu na yehu no kure home.
1: Ene na da home.
0: Ene na

0: honey is so we will be clear. 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Oh, want a crown woman and another home. I win a trail. Oh, no money do any trail we are say. What am I, Mary Christmas 7:5? I finish a young court in Tarisham because I know. Or so, my baby, I hear putting in the no for saying Yamasumi Akum. Well, one of the cars I throw. Yakupo Benefro. And then I come here and say, Yakupo Frayan Frost of War. Since now, we were friends of Mamma, oh boy. Yakupo to be Frost of War, near on Freno.
1: Ecclesiastes chapter 7, verse number 5. Was soon as a friend, Mika.
0: Yes.
1: Need here yesterday and say,
0: so.
1: Obitiem kwasi afo dumto
0: o se afine se yo kwasi afo anyumto akori to radia semo James sorry Ecclesiastes chapter 7 verse 5 and all can the street wahano say repeat bio
1: wonya safo animka ni tie eyes na say obitiem kwasi afo dumto
0: o tie na say ye kanu kure aka wani mu a ase no utie a eyes na say utie kwasi afo anyumto
1: sa
0: utie ase utie wiwi ase nyumo ase eye kwasi afo nyum. Because for the panko baby, or so for business, yeah, yeah, we are Numbia, and you mean a tofu. Question is, I don't know, so for one corner, it was all them. What's he? I don't know, Bobias, what's he? Oh, Monuma, Jama, you know, what's all the rest of Boa? I don't know, what's the Tibia, what gospel calls for them? You call a friend say, John 15:18. Yeah, I'm ready to pass up bra Proverbs 7:10. Near money people who said your mind times here because I know a man see memma pill or Montarese and a see memma pe. Also, your castle or Bantivin and your Obama liar. My main castle is Omoboa. I know Omoboy and memma lie because Omontarese and nobody and memma lie. Obesata de Mohu or Combedo. What's your say? Or Nagasa Etsi Akumano Abraham Bimanon cash into them. We when the boss wanna create a quad, you must say, Unya Bowie one password. Tessa Honor was as any that. Oh, sir, your friends, Old Testament, make such as Unya Bada and your mind. But years who buy and also show bar, that's all condona. Unata. And then I saw Democrat, a binu go for that. What's your say? A year so binu be that. I know there so binu be that. Where there so binu be that. Because in German terminal and there will be a. So my baby, I hear people for grammar. I saw about any other. Obiyere. So for you, I saw it back. 18 years. Only so for you, not that because of I couldn't run into. Come.
1: Proverbs chapter 7.
0: Verse 10.
1: Verse number 10.
0: What's
1: a share?
0: What's a share?
1: O baby, Bessiano.
0: O baby, Bessiano.
1: I will feel German for time.
0: No, afraid German for time. Not just a radius of a crowd. They can't count what I say. You are a German tardy. Two, 3 years. We are Christoni. Now we want to get a power him. What are we chasing for? No food. What people do him? Any islands that are taught to win this? Oh, more at the attention. Oh, never high hill cross and see the crown. Oh, cross. Oh, Nancy across as a son. Oh, themselves all right. No, Nancy. What's that? You're terrible. How much are I'm not here. Different. A mother blew her. A somnancy will feel a somnancy. I want to. Oh, share a bear man. Neka say different. And Nancy different. Instead of Shadi different. Instead of Tunis say different. Also, go to no fear on the war, briga. What's he? Because a German said a mamma or per se will be condono. What's he? A money will have phones who a cassacre crown, one jar, or call, sir, a corner or my one jar, Homesano. Or can hello, I say, or no, ye be, or I say, or yet, Siacomano. And then the Ecoson, no, to be to some Maui, no more saw them air to us or no. Tianipa, and to send a German tap, oh, baby. Cassatra was a minia, and we are four doors to see a crystal for
1: sanity.
0: Mechanical natural, but to be in country, we are crystal is also a water center of Pausun and Mokum, Opua, Mamma 2516, or some more Kania and Shemane, Nipenim, just as near me, who natural Subine
1: sanity.
0: It is a semi who a German Tamil one, that is a weird German for. Sierra, two to be in country, we'll dress in letters like a cake, a commander papa, Opua, Mamma Nibra was. Yeah, the assembly baby, yeah. Other four near catch on the same. Yamu, who a we are a four soup, and a crystal four soup. And here, here, here, here, here, here, here, here, here, here, here, here, here, here, here, here, here, here, here, here, here, here, here, here, here, here, here, here, here, here, here, here, here, here, here, here, here, here, here, here, here, here, here, here, here, here, here, here, here, here, here, here, here, here, here, here, Kase mi ra Yesu.
1: Mi ra Yesu.
0: Mi jitum se mi edibon yeni.
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2: 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It's on.

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1: 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A Sun say, Helio G1. 100 ultimate process and a so we use so upset me. 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It was 059-692-0578. 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

0: Ampa, a rally bet to me, no bet to me, Nina, Manabro, so I'm a Wankasa. When Yaji, Wankasa, eh, intimipa, na mini, a radia, MC. Sane radia, and adia. His name is Collins Nyantechi. Bringing us to 29 after 3. Abusia, baby, I want you to join me on YouTube. YouTube na ya to adwumedi nso from there no nyamini pay open eye obrepa enye easy on san time kana sa so at ya say it is the exact kana sa pa na say bo bibia to ne ko yanim. I am talking about a prophet Telvin Sua. And that yensa akano ewa ha ya yenono eba bedi nkita ho prophetic ah yenono eba bedi nkita ho prophetic yehun sa na yeni age na prof bibi kakra ha madwe where the personal me ankasa me wo I was thinking say what at all is happening, what's going on around na me dwindwin nti eba sa confirmation na abana yenu bedi nkomonams ah. And then, minya kwenye na, that will be the first thing that I will ask you. Say, a dear crowd na air course will rim that is making people, you know, like tend to be so wicked towards others. Because in recent times, news you are saying, yeah,
1: dangerous.
0: Obia kumbi, wase niya kukudua se kuchano. Obia kumbi, wachiche national. Obia to say, obi this game obi so unfantor because of that indeed, wakuna kunere pregnant woman. A ja almost 3-year-old. As I mean, like I say, nipa you're so wicked. What's happening, prof?
1: The Bible said that as the days goes by, now you're getting closer to the end time. Mm-hmm. He made a statement that as because lawlessness were bound, the love of many will grow cold, or the love of many will wax cold. Mm. And that's the dispensation where we are in. We are in a dispensation where the love of many is growing cold because lawlessness is abounding. And your spiritual atmosphere, as we are entering into that world and we are getting closer to the end time, these things will definitely appear. That's why we keep seeing those things constantly. Mm. Exactly.
0: Wow.
1: It is lawlessness that is abounding, and that's what's happening.
0: Did we say, you know, is there something that we can do as people of God?
1: To shut it down.
0: Mm-hmm.
1: Yes, something can be done because this takes a lot of implementation of the word of God and then prayer and dedication. Because one say Abunsam 4, if the devil wants to do his things, or person yen in Yama, or defani paso, the devil will not manifest directly. And he always comes with influences. When we go back to the Bible in Genesis chapter 3, you realize that the influence and the whisperings of the devil, Emma Eve, against Tinyami. So all the time there's always a whispering in your subconscious that is pushing you to do the wrong thing. And then there's always a whispering in your subconscious that is pushing you to do the wrong thing. And then sometimes when those kind of things happen, I ignore it entirely because I don't feel right about it. That's the thing. I thought it'd be I always say that we don't celebrate evil or wrong things or things that are bad.
0: Mm-hmm.
1: We don't celebrate evil things. That's how come I mean my prophecies, no? I can never make any prophecy as a deep bonny be baby see my main prophecy. I always use this as a bonny be baby see my main prophecy. I always use this as a mission combi with parliamentary seat being empty. One of them will be empty, and I told everybody that it's going to be empty somewhere around February.
0: Mm.
1: I don't remember the days vividly, but I mentioned the date. And then it will be announced on a specific date. So I give the time and the date. Now, I mean, the date, anytime, need to warn them. No. I mean, people obviously was like, okay, who is it going to be? And then, boom, within the same time, the same date, the same moment, the same thing happened. Now, but whilst I was mentioning that, I was talking about something else. So that came in like a little wave. Then I laugh about it. And nobody will really see it the way it really is. The same applies to the AC with a plane crash, no? Two ministers, no? I was precise, I explained to it how it's going to happen. Once I said it, I was even laughing. But I could see my same bisu. So at the end of the day, no, Osha, I'm actually talking fully about it. You know, I've said it, but that's not the main topic. I said, me see, okay, now me call maybe a Flagstaff House. And to me, I'm quite so corner. Me who say I'm off for Bijina 37. No more blue clothes and everything. Because you're paying attention to the Flagstaff House that I'm going, on for what dream, ma? What I'm saying about how they go 37 on them, and at the end of the day, you know, that thing will not really cause a lot of panic. People will actually understand it easily, and that's it. This communication rules here.
0: Wow.
1: So that you don't really create an atmosphere of like tragedy.
0: Right now, Prof. Yenche, Omaya, yo, nyami suma, lebi ayeka yesu Ghana a Christian country, but.
1: All right.
0: Sometimes, tell them a kind
1: of
0: house.
1: Yeah, of course we are.
0: Yeah. But sometimes, oh shit, yeni ebi a. I say, yeni Christo forsa, especially when it comes to some prophetic issues near the day. Say Bianca, obi a hu bibi, nyame a den bibi e di ache ni di for.
1: Right.
0: Na wa catch any man for. I mean, in the days of old, kind Bible now, almost take prophets very serious. Right. And sometimes, even before they do something, they want to inquire from them, say, hey, Ebia, are they a person? And Ebia, Nyame approve you of it, and now said then, before right. You know, they take such decisions. But here's the case, they say, prophets be bar. Oh, we mu de mu nya om na ja. Certain things. For a prophet of level, yeah, say especially say on my say a Christian nation, yeah, am I feeling say?
1: Things on social media, ni send your man for communicating. You know, it depends on what you're presenting, and it depends on those that are listening to you. One say, Obia ni send your ordering. Obianis in your dream, and I believe, say, definitely, no, everything will have opposition and backlash and any other thing, in many ways. And Tony Bia, what can't there be? It's very critical, it's very important. But Obi bet now, no, I disregard it. It's because they are not at the level to understand it. Because I can't be busy, they are not at the level to understand it. Because I can't be busy,
0: piano, there's something we can do about it, and it be a bar. Nothing can be done about it. It's easy.
1: So there are two patterns of time. As I've mastered time by the grace of God, there is, in the fourth dimension, I'll be very direct with that, there is an original timeline, which is what we call the original timeline, which is the perfect will of God. That one is what every purpose is moving on. And then there are branches of time, which is permissible will of God. That is what your faith can create. So you can be able to change, adjust. So a prophet is he that foretells or foretell. Now Elijah by an Oshenkombi, a decree. It was not like a prophecy of time. He made it clear as the Lord lives, tomorrow about this time. His decree was direct. So it was a decree as a result of faith on that foundation. Yeah. But then there are prophecies that are prophecies from like Ezekiel, Isaiah, Daniel, and all of them. They are prophecies of the future, their original timeline. And no, no, of course.

the Lord lives. Mm-hmm. Tomorrow about this time. His decree was direct. So it was a decree as a result of faith on that foundation. Yeah. But then there are prophecies that are prophecies from like Ezekiel, Isaiah, Daniel, and all of them. They are prophecies of the future, their original timeline. That's how it is. If you go, one of the few people in this prophetic that I have observed based on

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1: Even the recent Met Gala, they did, his song was played over there. And Everybody was screaming all around it. That was the song. That was the prophecy. Because That song is prophecy coupled by someone's gift and talent. And That's that kind of beautiful things. I've prophesied a lot about many things ongoing and done a lot of things. So there are certain things that are not always on the public side. Like the way I was sitting down, I told everybody that there is a sabotage going on with a big push situation. I saw a president will be cutting sword on certain things, and there will just be bare land, bigger portals, dusty roads, and extra. It will be as though they have gone to ruin the roads rather than

0: a big push situation. I saw a president will be cutting sword on certain things, and they will just be bare land, bigger portals, dusty roads, and extra. It will be as though they have gone to ruin the roads rather than repairing the roads.
1: Really?
0: And that's how it was. Michelle Dancomno, it didn't take how many hours, and then security surveillance.
1: Yeah.
0: So security surveillance.
1: Yeah.
0: So all that matters is how do we redeem the people? That's how when you go to hospital, I'm showing you say, we are by a bit me be found. And that's how it happens, yeah.
1: Now, Prof, NBC has our question way. Is it just that people are changing towards the things of God and church na a Lucy a spiritual power.
0: Integrity.
1: Yeah.
0: I believe that the spiritual power of the church is always available, but what is happening is, I want to say, initially, the devil is a very strategic operator.
1: Yeah.
0: If you want to mix up something or

0: You're saying you're not making any sense because it's not possible. Like this recently, I didn't even know. I posted something about the UAP, UAP and the UFO, the alien stuff, the ships that they were talking about, aliens and things. Now, me posted, you know, it was a screenshot from 2024, 25th July, just a few days after my birthday. I already had the vision a long time ago, and I think I had an interview about it with him. And I had all those revelations. He's barely getting his stuff together as he's arriving.
1: Yeah.
0: What are the odds? And I had that revelation a long time. I said it to myself.

0: I had that revelation a long time. I said it several times and I had it written already from 2022. And I wrote it and posted it on that day. And the same date is when that happened. How is that possible? That's an impossibility. Yeah. It can never happen. Yeah. Yeah. You cannot actually, and this is not like a DBA you can enforce. It's an impossible reality. So we've gotten to a stage where it's not that people have a possible reality. So we've gotten to a stage where it's not that people have a
1: DBA still on air, you know, spirituality. That Obi bit me a very strong, like spiritually, very strong. Yet that person will still be struggling in life.
0: Yes, yes. You know, spirituality has principles. Everything has principles. Now, I want to ask you a question. A person that knows how to make money and the one that is a good man, which of them can make money?
1: A person who knows
0: the one that knows how to make money and the one that is a good man, maybe you're a good or spiritual man. Which one do you think?
1: The one that knows how to make, because you can be good if you don't know how
0: exactly.
1: to
0: make. Exactly. So that's the problem we have. Most people think the mere fact that I am spiritual, I am godly, I will make money. The godly principles for success are aligned. Every step we take has something that is involved in it. So, upe se unye spiritual and go towards the financial side. You will need covenants that covers that. Okoji insurance, insurance biani dia eden a cover. Obe ti miya wo credit or phone soon as you need data.
1: Yeah.
0: You would have to purchase it.
1: Yeah.
0: So that's how it is. The mere fact that you have a phone does not mean you will get your internet and everything going on. You will need to subscribe to things, and that's how these things happen. And to be able to mobile phone, it will become a brick if you are not connected to the internet. So that's it. So if you're a child of God or spiritual in the face of God, you need to be able to execute and apply the principles of God, and that's how you can succeed.
1: Wow. Earlier now, can say be. Those days, be the money maybe on my penny. They didn't say be big crazy. You know, then they make reference to it. Oh, see. So they think that be prophets now. Same. Now, based on any money maybe.

be on my penny at the identity say bibi ka crazy no, then they make reference to it to see. So they think that it be a prophet na same na. Now based on any man name be sika kra bi nso nso na identity no. A man now a lot of people so adwin say

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1: A lot of people, as so Edwin said, a man now. A lot of people, as so Edwin said,
2: fro be na fi don da da na the life fro be na fi don da da na the life business to invest in. Mm-hmm. Like I know which stock will go up before you even sleep to dream about it in 10 years ago. No, I know what will happen in 2070. It's calculated. Yeah. You see that in Ghana here, I know which lands will become expensive and which lands will lose their value.
1: Prof, share any uncle to be introduced here.
2: You see, those are operational. So, we are real estate now to turn Sasikika. I know which place develop because I've seen the whole map of Ghana in the next 50 years.
1: Wow.
2: Full closure, opened. Everything. So I know exactly where I'm buying my lands. I know exactly I'm putting. So my investments that I may go and buy a land somewhere is just 50,000, 100,000. So I'm like, oh, how do I know? No, I know the future there. Hey,
1: Muyanka.
2: Because it's all about knowing where to move. So we have that gift and we use our gift to make sure God gets us to a level. And once you're getting that, we use it to push God's agenda. When I walked into our church premises the first day, I did not have people giving me offerings and anything to build anything. It was my money that I started everything with, and that's how we built everything. So by the grace of God, it is not a pastor, a prophet, is not necessarily dependent on the church. I don't know how other people do it, but it's not necessarily dependent on the church. Oh, yeah, sorry for Sika, to enrich yourself. Yeah. There is no single thing I have from house to car or anything that it was church member or church people that gathered offering it tight. And omo buano say yen kon kon koto infambreno. Say ye, as you also for you, and they say no, ye mumbambeji offering no, ye buano, ye di koto car masofa manatri. Not even one. Every single car I have from the very day I stand on the platform, I already had that car. Yes.
1: So where the I'm saying my mommy yeah yeah but still on that no. In that case, how is the church's coffers like? How is it managed?
2: It's managed by the church this in finance.
1: And you don't come in.
2: No, I don't come in. I don't even see the offering. As a matter of fact, sometimes I wonder what do they use the money for.
1: So for you say the at least once you say say better Africa can.
2: Even my pastors don't even get anything. I've wondered. Hey. You can't even eat from the offering money. It's a law. I've set a rule. Yes, you can't even eat from the offering money. You can't take any money from the offering money. Even if anything is happening and you would need to take offering money, you would rather go and borrow it outside than to take the offering money. It's my law. That's me. That has nothing to do with any other person.
1: Wow.
2: Well, I believe that, because me was cool. My teacher, Trev, I was the one, I was a kid. I was quite growing. I started this preaching thing. And like I'm saying, you are so intelligent for this thing. You want to grow up and be going about looking for coins from people as a pastor. Because you know that ideology at that time, where pastors, coins, not much, that's what he was thinking I was going to do. And I understood that, no. If I'm intelligent, then I can actually use it for something else and get more money for God instead of just standing there and expecting somebody's offering to, you know, go ahead. And I've actually seen a lot of pastors abuse this. I have sat down.
1: I wish, sir, someday you be now. Yeah, share the prophetic side of you, but you share your church and Casa in particular. Share your church and Casa in particular. What will be happening in the next 15 years, in the next, say, 20 years?
2: Right.
1: Especially when you mentioned, say, acquiring a land.
2: Lands and stuff, yes.
1: Abia, this place is going to be like this. So now, if I buy a land there in the next few years,
2: right?
1: There, if I saw a basundi near there,

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1: Ubeti mi ohun sa ne ma we nyina prof adena anka oni amanyofu ohun prekwan bi sun nyo monta na yen hwe na because look we all want to see this country do well.
2: Oh, right
1: so
2: right.
1: That's the issue of the mabufu cry ese
2: South Africa.
1: I've been there and me knew my dear was Africa. That will be nine. Look at what they are doing to a mouth with the other place. Say, yeah, my dear. We will all be here and yeah. We will have good lives here now. And can you
2: want
1: to? Right. See, how is the future life for the country? What? Yeah, yeah, yeah, yeah, yeah. Ebe boy, dear, yeah, so. Ebe man, which ebe ba. Nan county minimum month nasi na. Ba ebe ma ho chire beba na nka ho timi ni omo ntnase na nka
2: oh that's in progress we are actually doing that
1: and then
2: come yeah, be jiba what are you see moving we are actually doing that yeah we are actually doing that in real time yeah. Because it's not everything we say prophetic no there are some that is for the public and

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0: ubetimi ehu saa niamma we nyina prof adena anka oni amanyofu ehu pekwan bi so ne omontana na yenhwe na because look we all want to see this country do well.
1: Oh, right, right.
0: So
1: right.
0: That's the issue of, I mean, the Mabufu cry, Essie.
1: South Africa.
0: I've been there, and me knew my dear was Africa. That will be right. Look at what they are doing to a mouth with the other place. Say, yeah, my dear. We will all be there. Here, and yeah. We will have good lives here now. And can you want to?
1: Right.
0: It's how is the future life for the country? What yana ebia ye ya ebe boan de ye nso a ebe ma ho chire beba na nka ho timi nyo mo ntnase na ba ebe ma ho chire beba na nka ho timi nyo mo ntnase na nka.
1: Oh, that's in progress. We're actually doing that.
0: And then
1: come and get your brother. What are you see moving? We're actually doing that. Yeah. We're actually doing that in real time. Say it's not everything. Say prophetic. No, there are some that is for the public, and there are some that is underground. So yeah, things are public, and there are some that is underground. So yeah, things are world. And most people rely on that angle, and almost everybody reward. And most people rely on that angle, and almost everybody has this thing, engines for jets. It has Mach 11 rockets. Do you understand Mach 11 rockets? By the time you blink, it has hit your country.
0: One time.
1: Within seconds.
0: Yeah.
1: It's not gonna, like, you won't see it come. You will just done. That kind of technology, which means it's breaking point in speed of light. That kind of person has all of these things. And then he has their heart to still anoint them before going to war with them. All those people across the world do the same thing. They pray on the put him in aqua, sorry, and everything. So you can never put that one aside. But just that sometimes instead of us to just use our mind and do certain things, because not everything that God is going to do for you.
0: Yeah.
1: Some things when Nyankopon depends on you. The Bible said creation awaits in expectation for the manifestation of the sons of God. And once things are there that are left for you to do, you should do it. Don't leave everything unto God, because God has left you here and trusted you with the things here. So you have to execute it. What you say? Until you would die, money, and I would the nipples, you would ever to me. But mostly, we give all and burden it on God. But there are some things, it's not God that is going to do it for you. As a year, try road, you know. It's not God that is going to do it. God will reveal the problems under, but it will take the road minister to be on the street to get it done. It will take other people to do their job diligently and not sleep on the job and then siphon money into their pockets. Yeah.
0: Right. Prof, young share. Ade Bakwa ABC in the next month.
1: Right.
0: Say FIFA World Cup 2026. Ebeshasi.
1: Right.
0: It's one of the World Cups at Eba and Hon Semwa Ebibri. Especially Oshe even incident is you or Mexico. Our Monsieur co-host. Now so America for an attached mass adi ko buy any adina. People are saying say cartels no more dinner, they are just waiting for the World Cup to strike. And then yesterday, they are also between US, Iran, Israel,
1: part. There's thing that is going to happen. I saw two different parts. There's thing that is going to happen. I saw two different solid person is that you can be able to remove some people from the problem, and then definitely some of the problem will take place, but then we should be able to save some people from it. So that's what we are working on. But now that's what we are looking at, is how to make sure if Ghana, we are there. I don't want to be selfish, but then how to intercede to take those problems out of the way. I cannot guarantee you we are taking it out of the way, entirely. You will see it. They will deal with it. And there are certain works that are going on. So the main thing is that to be able to stop it before it happens.
0: Wow.
1: So that you will know that it is stopped. Definitely you will get to know at the end of the day, so that it will be very clear. But then that's what we are working on. I've been spending days trying to turn one timeline and see how it can be changed several times. Yeah. And it always goes back and remains the same. But one way or the other, we'll break it.
0: But Adebakwa,

0: days trying to turn one timeline and see how it can be changed several times. Yeah. And it always goes back and remains the same. Mm-hmm. But one way or the other, we'll break it.
1: I heard the name, I read it. But Adebakoa, a man for Binimusuye World. Adebakoa, a man for Binimusuye
0: World. World War III, it's a 17-year war. And then it has begun. From the day of bomb,
1: yes, war.
0: And I think I spoke about this in 2021, 2020. From that moment. Oh, no, I think in 2020.
1: Yes.
0: Hey. 17 years. And then now starting. Whilst Russia, Ukraine, Iran, America is ongoing. Mm-hmm. I said on one of the interviews that it will take some breaks. I said break it then. Normally they'll be boom boom. Now starting. It will look as if the thing is looking good. Then it will hit then Asia, mid-Asia. Will also kickstart. Once it kickstarts, Russia, Ukraine will also take another step. Then that's the three phases of war. Once all the three phases are together, just know that our Ghana military is going to war.
1: but Prof, let me ask a question. Growing up, yet to be a and to quanto quesis in idea. Africa, they are not betting today. Mostly
0: peacekeeping.
1: Africa, hey, either say they call peacekeeping. And I say, even if there's war, crana, civil war, yeah, like yeah. I say, tena omwa, sana, umwana, intervention, bika crab, and now be wana, a chiadro.
0: Right.
1: But some Middle East run it there. I'm saying, how do you say the thing is here? Now I say, I'm not going to be here.
0: Affects everybody.
1: Yeah, why is it so?
0: I don't know, but it's a lot of things that's connected to them. I don't know, but it's a lot of things that's connected to them.
1: 17 years.
0: Yes.
1: I know what you.
0: Nigeria to the okay start. That one, we started looking at it, trying to make sure, but I want to leave it. I don't want to say anything. I want to leave Nigeria. Tinubu, Ahmed Bola Tinubu. The heat is coming.
1: Abra, Yesu so ni na. I'm say, saan to kwano hoda da dance ya we. Ena ye niya bebu se ina. Sa Israel ne Iran for no money or more. Sa ho for no ne de. Chese akoswa ceasefire bit me a baba ti umu abu. Enti anye bia no in the spiritual will there come a time asumbie beba san tokwantokwa se no
0: it will never happen. Yeah, from right now to 17 years there, brace yourself for impact. From now to, if I've not come back after 17 years to say anything to you, brace for impact.
1: Wow,
0: there's nothing going to be like peace. We are not close to it, crap. It's already set in time. Wait.
1: Wow.
0: Mm-hmm.
1: Prof, your day and come on, baby. You know, Yenche Ghana.
0: All right.
1: In fika kre wo ye ni mu. A room to send for this country.
0: Yeah, Ghana is going to be amazing by the grace of God. Niyama bi baba be baby. Though I have spoken about sabotage and everything, the NDC party situation, NDC government situation with the how do they call it, electricity, all those things are in, going on. But then the country is about to change. By 2028, they would go for a new election. Ghana would have been transformed to a height above, and now we can actually see

0: how they call it, electricity, any niamano, all those things are in going on, but then the country is about to change. By 2028, they would go for a new election, Ghana would have been transformed to a high tabons, and now we can actually see what we want to see. And now there is something I want to break down to you in the happenings of Ghana. In the happenings of Ghana, I lose to first one to go for primaries to, you know, to even win the round. I already declared his primary victory and everything already. So at the end of the day, you know, as like, we know you in time. If so far we've led you through until now, so we know where your end is. It's a journey.
1: Wow.
0: Exactly. So as I say, you know, 2028, that's what's going to happen. Now, when it happens, now there's something out of power on my neck to release. I intentionally decided not to release it, to hold on to it. There are three names I have brought out with the next person that becomes the president. I told you there are only three people that will become president. Atuforce, General Mosquito, and then Joshua Alabi. General Asiedu Nketiah. So let me say it. We love him as General Mosquito, but I say General Asiedu Nketiah. Now, these three people. Atuforce is the umbrella. I told you two people are battling, but there's an umbrella covering all of them. That is Atuforce. The two people that are battling is General Asiedu Nketiah and then Joshua Alabi. Those two people are in contention, in a battle in the realm of the spirit. And as they are battling over the presidential seat. Don't worry, I know who is going to win with the percentage. I've already given you the percentage, just the name that is left to be added to it. I'll explain the election.
2: Wait, how can I say, because now, if Joshua Alabi and Asiedu Nketiah are battling out, and normally, meanwhile, the umbrella is on Atuforce.
0: Yes.
2: And yet, and you also know,
0: president,
2: no?
0: Yes.
2: Bear someone else.
0: Yes. Not another, but these three. But I can, once I pinpointed, I've breached the calendar. I have set a date, I'll mention it. Exactly who wins. I know exactly what I'm doing.
2: And that person will take them to victory 2020.
0: Oh yeah, that's why I left the percentage ahead. I said, "Obi Odi, we will see Jimmy Fu Nakita. Meoko Asia, I'll come and take it." That's how the prophecies are. It's called catalyst. We leave them ahead of time. The percentage is 53%. Yes, in 2024 election, I told you that Baumia will get this percentage. Mama will get this percentage. I mentioned the exact percentages. Yes, I mean mentioning both party percentages is impossible. It's impossible. It's like a dream. Yes, but I give the percentage. I'm giving you one more percentage ahead of time. 2028 election. Now, right now, I have gone past 2028. I am in 2032.
2: Hey,
0: yes, a bra or more pamba omia from MPP party, trying to let
2: you
0: him resign, that they are saying that he is not the owner of the party. Now, I have nothing against Baumia. I have nothing against Dr. Alhaji Mahmoud Baumia. He is our former vice president, and that is the last title. But then, at the end of the day, when you go forward in time, I saw him under a lonely tree. He was eating a fruit. In that condition, I looked and I saw a letter being presented to him. They gave him a toy into two. The letter, the details in the letter was that he should resign. He should get out of

0: I saw him under a lonely tree. He was eating a fruit. In that condition, I looked and I saw a letter being presented to him. They gave him a toit into two. The letter, the details in the letter was that he should resign. He should get out of the place. Yes. And I see the letter. I see the names of the people that wrote the thing. I saw.
1: Wow.
0: Yes. Names of the people that wrote the thing. I saw.
1: Wow.
0: Yes. Only this thing.
1: Okay.
0: So in the two people that are going for, because now we're talking about the next president. Because you're asking about Ghana, how they will do. I told you, Asiedu Nketiah is the president of the kings. It will be like our uncle, our grandfather is now the president. Mm-hmm. And then Joshua Alabi is the president of the youth. When this man is established, there is an open audible in the atmosphere. When I saw it, because I began to look, because people began to say, ah, you have mentioned Asiedu Nketiah, that is the president of the kings. Yeah, who say Ainfonu Sweshiano? The idea is very related in the result of implementation of technology in that regard. And this one, I saw development, like real development. So it was a balance. All of them were succeeding and going forward, but everybody had their own relation and style of operating, and that is the old two. Now I've heard a lot of names that people are saying and everything. I'm not talking even about prophets. I'm talking about the trend of what people blog on the news and everything. Oh, this one is good potential. This one is potential. Don't worry, take it from here. Maybe don't worry. Forget about everything that goes on. You take it from here right now. Let's imagine the whole Ghana is not listening. Me and you, we are talking about this thing here. And yeah. Seeing this Ghana in 2028. There are only two people, Asiedu Nketiah, Joshua Alabi. They are the only two people contending for the presidential seat. And I know who is sitting on it already. I've gone past it, I'm at 2032. The only thing I'm observing is them kicking Bawumia out. That's what I'm observing. Once we get closer, I'll show you who gets the 2032 too. It is 16 years. Mm-hmm. Unless the 16 years is passed, you will never see an MPP president. Yes.
1: Wow.
0: Oh, unless we break time. Yeah, don't worry, I have tools for that, but I'm not interested in that job.
1: Where they haven't said you something, who?
0: Yes, I have tools for that, but I don't

0: They are real, but they are not the entities we think we know. They are four-dimensional beings and four-dimensional creators and creations. They were there before us.
1: Wow.
0: Yes.
1: So I'll break something down to you
0: mm-hmm. in the flood of Noah. I want to give you this secret. It's a key so that everybody will learn it from Ghana. Yeah? In the flood of Noah, mm-hmm. before the flood of Noah, there were certain entities and beings. They are the ones we are witnessing. They have advanced knowledge and technologies. They came from the oceans. They are on the face of the earth. They have existed for many years. They don't come from anywhere from another destiny. They have governed the whole planet, but the most of them originated from this foundation. Yeah.
1: Mm.
0: And they've been here for a very long time.
1: I don't know how to hide it.
0: Yes. They are not physical beings. Mm. The Bible made that their angels left their old estate, which means they left heavens. They were moving among us. They are four-dimensional beings. That's why their technology, we cannot understand it.
1: Yeah.
0: Because our electromagnetic radiation cannot be able to detect their motion. So we are able to just see them in that thermal mm-hmm, operations mm-hmm. and everything, and then see certain flights in that regard. But we cannot be able to fathom the capacity of their motion, and that's the problem. So now, no, those entities, say I've told you they will reveal it
1: yeah.
0: on the 9th of May, they've revealed it as mm-hmm. to pass PPP. Now, going forward, they will show us, as they begin to break it down, you'll realize that our predecessors were not primitive. There were people that built the world before you even entered into it in the first place. Wow. Things are there that you have no idea about. I have met them, I've spoken to them, I've walked around these

0: is a different angle. So I would actually leave that one. The next time you meet them, you ask them, because they said it earlier, so they have to answer for that.
1: Okay. Okay, Prof, I bet that was about it. Me, and they are, and I said, they are saying, Baba, crossing my dream, beam, can't cry. But where they promise, last one.
0: Okay,
1: last.
0: All right.
1: On the issue, last one.
0: I actually checked on that. This thing will happen, but it's not going to be easy. And it's not going to just be like immediately. So just cool down and let's go for it. Because it has a lot of entanglement that to even unwrap it, to interfere with that bill, it's not even ordinary.

0: As for our night, it is there. Okay. It is capacity. You will see the demonstration of God's power as the Lord lives. And then we do Sunday evening teaching service. I've not started Sunday morning service, soon I definitely do beginning. And Chibiabe Sunday, NT, and no. But then Friday on, and Chibiabe Sunday. NT and no. But then Friday on
1: NT Ahana Ebrebe Maya Quina ye the NT Ahana Ebrebe Maya Quina ye the mobile app no. 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

0: 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That's what it is, Sima. I say, unlock your strength. That's what it is.
1: Got the imitable Jerry Justice.
0: Akwaba.
1: Yenu ya brapeni.
0: Na apun muti zeng.
1: E radie hume mobo mpacho na unzwe.
0: Adum ninti mehuye pa.
1: Yeda tredi ampo unyanko pong basa yadom no ase.
0: Great.
1: Yada na ase pa.
0: Aden Eko.
1: How was your weekend?
0: It was all right. It was all right. Yeah.
1: Okay. Okay. Jerry.
0: Mm-hmm.
1: Did you know, Zay? If two people agree on everything,
0: mm-hmm.
1: it means one of them is not thinking. Are you aware?
0: If two people uh-huh.
1: agree on everything, it means one of them is not thinking.
0: Okay.
1: As one man, yeah,
0: maybe I'm not about to pass some BKK. The one you think is not thinking, maybe you'll pass.
1: It means then you see when I say you are not thinking, it doesn't mean say one really, but it means one of them is not thinking. You are not thinking.
0: All right.
1: You are not thinking. Never respond to insults. The main purpose of an insulter is to make you act without thinking. Kill them with silence. Why? Tiatoda. And you be Biana. Did you know that? When the roots are deep,
0: mm-hmm.
1: there is no reason to fear the wind. When the root,
0: what did I say? Don't copy you.
1: Yes.
0: Hey, root now. Yeah.
1: When they are deep, there's no way to fear the wind. And I'm from an obo wakwe.
0: Yeah.
1: British singer bi.
0: Mhm.
1: Ace you. South Korea.

0: what has first
1: intina make us
0: got to do with legs, yes. Like feet.
1: Ready. Meti we. Meti me de menaya kan. Messi make her. What yes?
0: Yeah.
1: That is the angle I'm coming from.
0: Uh-huh.
1: And yet they are wondering. Enti afedi. You write your zone if not feel who baby I'm a person with the answer.
0: Hey,
1: that's so make African, yeah, make. I quite say, open TAT, Miba.
0: That's so make
1: catchers. African, yeah, make. I quite say, open TAT, Miba. What do you want? Nine, I had
0: it. It's a test. Yes. And test.
1: Na sa mna mekano.
0: Eh wo dey support the air canal. So
1: no, no, sa mna mekano make dey.
0: What's it test? It dem be say, are you talking about test or first?
1: Hey,
0: because
1: rewind.
0: Rewind
1: the first.
0: Be out there somewhere you want to rewind.
1: Mr. Mess. If you are it tells you where they are. Oh papa baby. We are in them. Brother you dey boss us kuro betin. Just send him. African chasenemo. The first statement I made.
0: Eric, yes. Eric, what's your what's it? Once on one side, that's why when you began, I'm saying,
1: No.
0: Are you referring to
1: me? You said
0: test or first? Are you kept saying first. Test there.
1: Test your manner, yeah, but into the month they make.
0: And from the show, Australian English.
1: No, not Australian English.
0: And I saw Australian
1: English.
0: When I attack us, I'm a BBI.
1: No, there's a month today. I will let you know.
0: Wait, you were very emphatic. What's it?

Your first damn proud sponsors, no. 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
1: engaging and perfect unspotted. Alligator spots. Hey, papa. So listen to Alligator Stop. You grow old and you die old. Thank you.
0: Thank you too. Safo Kum Chacha.
2: 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So you listen, Prophet Kum Chacha. I'm listening and I'm here. God bless you.
0: Bless you too. Langabel.
3: Ladies and gentlemen, my name is Joseph Langabel, King of the Jews, the chief general for the national team. I alligated soap at Doom FM, number one, the old Ghana. If you jealousy go quench, observers are worried, believers are enjoying. I alligated sports. No sympathy for the cripple after the criminal war. Take it to the dancers. Oba war.
0: Sisi.
4: Order for me, didn't this Sisi Chum. Now, the BRMT alligated sports. There's no day out. Minty irrigated because Mitya Meniji na Mistressa.
0: Great, great, great. Kwame Akwaba.
5: Kwaku Mejo so.
0: What is saying?
5: Ah, Kwaku, we're taking it to the dancers.
0: All right. Alex Kobina Stone. Okumankra.
6: Jerry Justice. Mr. Kwaku Mensa.
0: Adra and Nyon.
6: The greatest.
0: Mr.
6: Kwaku Mensa.
0: Adra and Nyon.
6: The greatest.
0: I don't know what to say there. What's it say?
7: Yeah, yeah, yeah.

0: Stone. Okuman Kra.
1: Jerry Justice. Mr. Kwaku Mensa.
0: Adura Enyo.
1: The greatest.
0: Mr.
1: Kwaku Mensa.
0: Adura Enyo.
1: The greatest. I don't
0: know what to say there.
2: What's it?
0: Manu Flue,
3: Guagu.
0: Hey,
3: I'm not sure. Wamombe ko biye binu prepara na onim se abrante da bi omodwa e ho ondre ondre ni tim no omoko relegation o
0: na onim men wo da na me kra se ya ho se me nje ade ade
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3: ya ma next to brother sad ya be sam
0: o ne ba ai ai come na ma me first 10 on the league na me ready
1: Ghana Premier League
0: yeah
1: okay, my main boy, my home kakra, but
3: okay,
1: I know. Okay,
3: Obe Bua, Obe Bua, Nuhu, my fa Brazil, I'm squad number.
1: Now, Obe Bua, Nuhu, Jeze.
3: Zo Obe Bua, Hunti, Obe Bua, Hunti, Obe Jeze. Andy, Brazil, for any part, you know my Afro,
1: Omo, I have a shame.
3: Ni a Ibi, 23.
0: Me dear man, Eda,
1: me dear man, Eda, Kani.
2: Na second.
1: Na, Dio Tosumi, no, Eye, Bibiani, Gold Stars.
2: Before we are here, Pao.
1: Andy, me dear man, 59 points. Gold Stars, Ewo, 54.
0: Yeah.
1: House of Folk Tosumi and Sa, oh, 51. House Tosumi and Sa.
0: House got fed?
1: Yes.
0: Okay.
1: Adriana Stars Tosso and I, oh, 47. Samatesu, 47. Tinese goes difference. And then Dream Self, she etosu in Sia,
2: oh, 46.
1: Oh, no, 46.
0: Yeah.
1: And Kotokotosu and Song.
0: Kotoko, what that's 7?
2: How about 7?
1: 46. But 46 for Nini and I am here, sir. Dreams. Kotoko, Karela United.
2: Ah, orif one.
0: Obi na 46. Goals, goals difference. Nebe tibi
1: yes, yes, yes. Okay. And ye can about relegation ne dia. Vision FC, as we speak. In fact, 41 for Dawson. Nations were 41. Dreams were 41. Nations were 41. Brekum Chelsea were 41. Beche United were 41. And a Vision, and so were 41.
0: Mm.
1: But because so many now goals, you know.
0: Yeah.
1: Once I need a negative 5.
0: Yeah. Yeah.
1: It's
0: yeah.
1: In a relegation is starting from honor.
0: Then,
1: how high then so on Wakas won Bolly Guinea Bee?
0: Yeah.
1: Okay,
0: yeah.
1: On
0: yeah. So it scans from my JV.
1: How I just can. But on no crown award, you know, 30 points.
2: Ghana Music Awards across over the weekend. Now it's me, but we make us a dead news, but
3: yeah, we're dead.
2: Because I know how much I can't go.
0: What does it?
2: Because I'm crossing for
0: it.

0: I'm going to go to the next one.
1: Honest
0: man,
2: you
0: have
1: Analysis, no, yeah,
0: Music Awards, right? Yeah, Telisa Music Awards, where you gonna? I can't go on a gun, Ghana.

0: Debbie has all just say. That is me, Famille. Famille Mumu was a top artist.
1: I know a main artist.
0: You know, I'm a main, you know, me man 5 minutes. Sir, I undergraph him 5 minutes.
1: Yes,
0: sir. But born in Bayer now, or born in the Pedro Catan, say, who said, or what? Talent be a and our style be a means that new chroma and to unstick it to the style what because style? Musicians be play chroma problem and more one almost need style in person and body that they make what you say they are just doing music like hey ba no ma bobi but almost said need style be a to make them say obetuma be be a but what style no everything and that's how and the boy na do ba be a do na mani agia man pa oluma me ti akonyo man me hwen dinams ah boy
1: o ma mani agia
0: sure yeah across na fantastic.
1: Yeah.
0: Kwa mis problem and work
2: no,
0: come
2: but,
0: and say. You need baby a yeye show.
2: David TTT, yeah, me bam bam ba. I say we go count because
0: but

0: against this thing for people to stop. Yeah,
1: until you look like a woman, you cannot be beautiful. I
0: don't get it. As a bear man, I'm fascinated. And son of me, Nanka say started. Nami could not what would you a cockle snub babies out till 3:30 a.m.
1: Capital cost,
0: and son, now say who was on the ultimate Yama, the program baby Yamwako. I mean, why waste all Saturday? Because sir, red carpet on me movers will be also. And Nanka Saturday, no cram, move on you. Wouldn't say there were people, there were people, Omo, a interview on our red carpet, no so. And then when the event was ongoing in war, no more sansa, your master be now on BM saying interview. I'm like, name him.
2: I'm going to say,
0: I eti and Nechi Kakra because there's an assignment BSA Utim Corona or yet Twasso. Openia is something very nice. Thankfully, ni book na ebe launch, you know.
1: Yeah.
0: Wa mame copy. Very nice, epa. Fa kwanya bit mia faso. Na won hunu o ka.
1: Okay.
0: Na wate o ka na se. Na fi hidden cost bin muni a dia de. Cause wunze sometimes a name be wa wun ni mutino.
1: Yeah.
0: Now, bulk our accounts are by if you study kinds of book we are, it be when you was animal in what trust our book, you know. You're not in command, Cranafi, I'm saying launch in a basuna. Here are this one, Akaba.
3: Yeah, major.
0: Now, Bibia Boko there.
3: Boko, now,
0: great. Miss Mue. Now, a jebo, with the agenda be driven. Patrol, that Ben, I hear launch a book, no.
3: Yeah, Jerry Nyamia Aduma, 14th of this month, Jerry Nyamia Aduma, 14th of this month, one p.m.
0: One p.m. Oh, okay. Oh, when they say you better pass it through, 1 p.m. there, you wait to me, I pass it through, and sana. Your baby room, you may be in the same sense, and a better course, as a busy aquafa.
3: Roger, so said well when you chan a book launch and Tino Mona Meshemuni move it to me about your numbers and I'm a barber support.
0: Yeah,
3: said the woman said book launch be I and Sahani and
1: I'm not

0: Muna, meshe mweni, na move to me about in your numbers. Na ma baba support.
1: Yeah.
0: Sa pepe. Nti said the unum say book launch bi ayeye no sa ani ayeye no.
2: Na ma to me price be ba won.
0: Yes, diabe launch na na price
1: be ba. Unze honor or say amount for to be aboard
2: there. Yeah.
0: Price
1: be ba. Unze honor or say amount for to be aboard there.
2: Yeah. Today 1 p.m. Ebeshia na yahwe say the ABC akwafa. Why?
0: Okay,
2: so if you want to send your Uber and one baby, but today, so Uber will touch on some few things. Okay, so like generally what the book entails, no bit me, I share with us.
0: Okay, yeah, let me say, my motivation, yeah, my personal experience, my industry, no, and my passion also for car, kasa, you see. And my love for Mother Ghana, Ghana. And it's in a mammoth book. Now, I won't say car and a offer car is you are now funny pursuer. Of your process and nipper a comb to survive. No, it's the same process and sooner car. Now, the difference, no, I say nipper dear, Yankopon a boy, and a car and so dear, nipper, and into a ban of potocasema, a beca say nipper a. Natural na can so ye artificial ha na said ye nipa wo ho a e wo so hwe wo ho so ye wo ye routine check wo ye exercise wo didi ye sa wo ko check sa pepepe enso na can so se wo ka e wo se wo ma wo niko ho na no kre nyame anim ye mianka sa ma ye research kakra a e chere se the average cost a individual bia enya wo ana se o in care I want one private car for, let's say, 4 good years. You know, it is a we share a collar every woman's and aqua could do university.
2: What a wow!
0: But yeah, like the case, say, yeah, boss, I can you know, so yeah, pay attention. I want car now, yeah, the idea, Jumano. And T car no, a year for Ubia, or per se, or you suka, Ubia, or per se auto car, and I will be a will be crumpled not on your driver, not your mad driver, and T driver, and answer will be a walker, Biano, Sani Pacuina. Matchro book no a form.
2: Okay.
0: And now obi nso so a oyɛ ebi anwuma die ti sɛ me a me operate filling station in the ya na same bebre sisi ebi yɛ no crack ebi nyɛ no crack sɛ de bɛya yɛ nyina yɛ bɛte ase sɛ de bɛya wo ampo wo car 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petrol,
2: no a cobu diesel,
0: no a cock of buffo, sorry, can a petrol, no a cobu diesel lagoon, a cobu diesel lagoon, and a bit me a breaking with you, a bit me affect all time. Yes, imagine, say, be our co program, baby.
2: Because who won't mean driving? Only you realize it, you have to park for them to drain it out, be answer.
0: Yes, there are a whole lot of
2: them to drain it out, be answer.
0: Yes. There are a whole lot of
2: no snow at me acoso. And yeah, no wash any more.
0: My shame,
2: all right. My name
0: is Sinu Bradley. Manu Sin, the first thing, and I can say, so person, the idea will be near. I just saw the shape.
2: Yeah.
0: Before you see, I say, and my papa, I will book. And see, and into a natural cell book. And see, gun and be a more modern cell or banya copy. Now,
2: okay. Right, yeah, that's it. Desmond, and he say, launch you, no sooner. Baby, I'm off for being a number near the other no sooner. Later, no, yeah, Beshana.
3: Yeah, I'm a phone swap.

0: idea na dia no say America America we use a state there be America don't mean yamra ba come on money na there some of the states are advocating for this
1: there be the man you person or train ni say say okọ wo ba bia e be jeli uro what be that
0: dia no I might be here I states ni be here I will have to find out states ni be here I will have to find out
1: because of that issue. Obi or no more. What shall Columbia Mompoabedu University? The bond between them. I own him. As from some yammy him say, I'll cry in yammy bounce me send a shaman of an iron bar. I know, but semi many made it to nominim semi bendy. No machine now could we a certain age. Nothing a honey baby dead says all along now crying yammy bar. A bass are eh? A jumboni a bunny petim de ebi kwa fa utimi de u enunti to cap sane ma we nyina no ye wo ya pena eye ena tieti o obri twama ma nusi obri mami mama nusi hwe edu ba bi so pokura na sadie we timi si e wa abran ye se oba no no ye oba boni unti se etimi ko eko
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1: 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So in this case se wo ya na edie na se next ni bi na ekɔ esa de ni bia ye betimi asia no kwen na nkɔ ba se oba wo na ne ba kodi baabi. So why you people arguing over this issue?

0: atom.
1: Oh, come on.
2: By yourself, man, for so Eddie Dimupa, Banta, on your boy Remnia, there.
3: That's her.
4: And Runa Nescano.
2: And room, send
1: me a pharmacy shop.
2: I say, I just offer because
0: a young woman, so
1: I'll be an alpha in you.
2: No, by your crew, where are
4: they? I'm not going
2: to move. You're growing wrong.
4: Just a tank across
2: before they are.
0: The woman is there. Weekend, the matches, Corso.
4: Yeah.
0: Now, Sisi, I can say, Ghana, your former captain, Andre, he said, I'll offer team, no.
1: I have to show.
5: Oh
1: boy, wait, my team. Team, we are finna be a bad.
0: Maybe I make a cozy.
1: I feel kind of be a bad.
0: Preamble. So, the preamble.
4: Yeah, preamble.
2: And now I'm a bad day. Who wants to have a person? Okay, now. Oh, yeah, I can't want someone.
0: That is it, you know.
2: Oh, yeah, I can't want someone.
0: That is it, you know.
5: Yeah. Yeah. Opening Odin, so the internet is right, my trouble.
1: Odin,
5: yes. When the fact is there,
4: yes.
5: And you don't know it, you don't come and
1: give us the facts
5: on the record. Maybe some churros, eh? Maybe some churros, eh? And your team said, I'm pulling money, Pani D, maybe in Cafe, and I'll be casting my
4: car. Are you team to do some of them call relegation?
5: On fighting the uncle allegation. What's your problem?
4: Andre
5: Rami Morgan Ayew. That is the name. Oh, just say, they are cheering, say, and you papa could pen a bow and team. Oh,
2: I'm a such as I'm a relegated team. No, I'm a Dawson. I'm not saying I'm a
5: is it all bit of a sacred team for frag or board? That team will
0: happen.
5: That's the one.
1: This will be
5: our company here. Performance at the corner. And yes, sadly, you say, because you see,
1: what you know,
5: you said, oh, baby, you see the players. Sadly, my way, mommy and tears you. I just have my mommy a place to
0: blue. Because Hong Kong is a gun of what train. Oh, aye. Then it's all the other. Come on, Dean B. And I come on, so I
5: say, Wangasa, Kawio Bia, who's a Wuyo Bia? Unibo. My cup be out, you know what you say? My own friend, when you're 7 hours,
0: say,
5: oh, my baby, the Alpha, the Alpha, is it the other by Jim? Oh, my
0: God,
5: we are. Oh, my God,
0: Unipa was when you're coaching, and say, FIFA for Fanaka.
1: Technically,
5: there be a new age, maybe I am.
4: I don't know. Coach, be brave. What we are saying? I'm a scout for you.
5: Near Kofa, trainer scout.
4: Let me count here.
5: Yes.
4: Or maybe more, yes, Sinko, you're not moving my reasons.
1: Money, Mr. Papa, we all.
5: Yeah, I had it.
1: And it's so long, but now I engaged in bar. You are an incessant one, Anki Benya Diaba. And I'm a Kofa, be war.
4: Because coach, you'll be a channel, Badge. Coach, be a busso after.
5: And he said, my way, I'm the man in Yavi.
4: Master, I will give you
5: a scout. And
0: you are running away, man.
5: They're not a missing.
0: And this is your current guest. I said, this year,
1: when you came
0: to
1: walk again.
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0: I'm going to go to the house. I'm going to go to the house.

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1: kwa mo so mo
0: ni din no kwa ni don't start that eh. It is not done. You shouldn't. They shouldn't have done that. They shouldn't have done that.
1: Up or
0: down.
1: You shouldn't.
0: They shouldn't have done that. They shouldn't have done that.
3: Up. It's an EB.
0: Is that Kolanu? How many years?
1: So what? For now, I'm not 16 years.
3: I'm sorry, 16 years, right? Yeah.
0: Of any film, Kolanu Brima.
1: 11.
0: 11 years. Now, when am I? When am I minute?
1: Sa papa name say
2: you transfer as an unti as na why you won't can do person
1: ya transfer na
2: best study your baby at
1: all say o police officer anti baby transfer na ko bia nti wudi say come the wa won kwa bonti ngodi wa o ba
3: ah
0: is sad
3: and you send a step a daughter o
0: sad
1: I wouldn't say any member be member be sabi member jim for bitches. I don't know
2: how can you do this.
0: Hey,
3: spirit,
0: I don't for a
2: question. Wow, but why should I so? Hey,
1: Charlie, now police in the crowd, your barber and our Paunia. Oh, yeah, Juma. Charlie, what's your uniform? You know, be a mayor. I buy a man. I'm
0: not going to
1: buy a man.
0: Bodian,
1: some of the
0: Now, share me throughout to me. Make me 250 me was secondary school. Go invest in our company.
2: Of any body, body,
1: yeah,
0: I'm a
2: chimney.
0: I'm a chimney. I'm a chimney. I'm a chimney. I'm a chimney. I'm a chimney. I'm a chimney. I'm a chimney. I'm a chimney. I'm a chimney. I'm a chimney. I'm a chimney. I'm a chimney. I'm a chimney. I'm a chimney. I'm a chimney. I'm a chimney. I'm a chimney. I'm a chimney. I'm a chimney. I'm a chimney. I'm a chimney. I'm a chimney. I'm a chimney. I'm a chimney. I'm a chimney. I'm a chimney. I'm a chimney. I'm a chimney. I'm a chimney. I'm a chimney. I'm a chimney. I'm a chimney. I'm a chimney. I'm a chimney. I'm a chimney. I'm a chimney. I'm a chimney. I'm a chimney. I'm a chimney. I'm a chimney. I'm a chimney. I'm a chimney. I'm a chimney. I'm a chimney.

then you play, and then you win. It's as simple as that. It is inspired by La Palme Casino and approved by the Gaming Commission of Ghana. Terms and conditions at today, the 11th of May, is my one and only son's birthday. He is in a final year writing his WASI by next week. Wish him a very big success with great flying colors in his exams. His name is Emmanuel Harrison Boate from the mother. And he didn't grant me how I'm pronouncing it. Eileen Irene Otibu Dakon. Say, I love you so much. I say he was born on a Mother's Day too. You know, All right. So happy birthday to you, and good luck in your upcoming exams as well. 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

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A honor chedia bubruja. A beye also odia. It is approved by the NLA of the Caritas Lottery Platform. 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And this and she we aba. Che say unkohwe World Cup team go go keke dabi unya experience of a lifetime. Think about, you know, VIP stadium seating proper B. Na chese ubenya priority access. Baby, I own chess and cow near Quenya Cross will be running a bowl room near the idea. Exclusive lounges near the idea. Now, which them were no stress, no hassle, pure football luxury. Any day, my war. We ain't yet just a ticket. Keke. It's the World Cup experience. Yeah, chess, Unyan says will be our baby. And it only comes once every 4 years. So, why, you know, experience it like, you know. Another game keke. That be funny. I go cry. For him, show me near the idea. A patrol experience. An exclusive, you know, World Cup viewing power. Ewa bra. One a match experience for Edia Bumu. 055-155-1119. And yes, I call

and a VIP package, you know, a $14,000. 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Junior and yeah, dial *165 CCR. Now it will be too so sharp. I can't see a TCR bit me secure feature and friendly grow.
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0: *165#. 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Na eto aso wa na watimi activity eye eSIM no ewo phone no eso se be also watimi enjoy the sweet seamless life everywhere you go. And that's what it is. Abusu entwa on na e ba. Yen fa the Echo Bank music sweep and to actually kra kra kra kra kra na fi yetimi edin kra ebre no eko ebu esim na utimi se pegiama donko late come up and why is that? Yes, I hear you. I got me do job, but today I'm going to HD more. At your vaso. At your vaso. Okay. So, Mammy Fawin towards this year, Nanko. I say good evening, Jerry. Please, a happy birthday to Professor Isaac Nkrumah, lecturer at KNUST. The message is a long life in good health, and may God bless him from Eja Puku and on also a day way to a tree. Peggy, I got you. Today, Ebekasa. Everybody's here, Nafi. Yadidaka Atwasu.
1: Yeah, boy, what you for he knew?
2: Edias, my mequia.
1: Many me crooning my money, Yarie. If she saw my book, you're quiet test. You're not malaria.
2: Oh, na when your malaria had a way, Zuberum. When you crew Mofa Mefat tablets. No man could also Mefat oral suspension.
1: What's a yen penny for me, your Mefat tablet? And then could also Mefat oral suspension.
2: Sapa pepe, brother Miss Row. My wife, no, Cassan, said you see a week, no. Where do you have a rumor? And Kawa cope Mefat tablet, no. Any oral suspension in the brain, why? What a rumor? 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And now over the counter medicine seller. 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

from Nebison Comma, yeah, Kobe Stone. We did it, Jerry Justice. That's what I'm doing with Shami as usual. Assembly about Kope. We show you on our channel. Now, what's your channel? It's Nancy Riasimo. Nipa and Sefri. Thanks so much for your time with us. And do have a great evening. We are out of here.

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1: regulate legal education and ensure the highest standards in terms of legal education but also to open up the space you know, for more opportunity for legal education in Ghana. This particular act has been one that many aspiring lawyers have been looking up to. So if they sign.
0: Eti winning some of my penny, John Dramani Mahama, Eddie Etuja. Na aban lawyer penny. Ah no answer so for hat and training some so memo Dominic. Akutringa Aine. Or no so the same bituga. Se samre ya o my penny sasha se bebu papa na shasia ye masi see ya kaze ye and council for legal education. One ne babashe se ye emrahun suku a hodu ni nyina se betri mwa. 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
2: Morning, His Excellency the President of the Republic of Ghana has signed into law the Legal Education Bill 2026. As he himself said, this is a much anticipated reform bill or reform law that is supposed to radically reform legal education to create equality of opportunity for persons aspiring to be lawyers in this country. As a result of the fact that presidential assent has been given to the law, we are now ready for implementation. Immediate implementation will start with the establishment of the Council for Legal Education, which is the body that will oversee legal education in the country. We'll also start the process of accreditation of the law schools that will be running the law practice course for those who have LLBs and desire to write the bar exam. All of that will start this year. We'll be making budgetary provision for the implementation in the 2027 budget to be announced by the finance minister in November this year.
0: It's way and in Samoa, Yera, Dominic, Akuritinga, Aine, wade etuja, na openi bakwa, ono kane, na Ghana School of Law, na waye kwanchirefu openi odano, kweku ansasare, no si yedie, yechwefu fuwa 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
3: And he said, law training, I've been involved next year, now 50 years. Emre ana ye wo school back ope no, standards no ye uniform. Inti teacher po no, ene chile woma, ubi biya obeso ye lawyer no. In same teachers ne chile woma diye, ma standards no, ebe ye uniform. They say ya, law school plus a minimum of 12 law faculties, ebe be ye involved no, ubi ya standards ye different. Ain't you know? A year a binum say General Legal Council, the Koso, a regulated body. Now, I know there's a problem there, but ain't you know? And she say, yeah, reform. And yeah, a bang we are, you know? So many papa, timely, a necessary, a chedudo. Ain't he, a deal say, yeah, or you know, as you say, a deal need a quality assurance. Now, the beauty of a young really year, they be overproduced. A binum cry. And call lecture, one would scar, one be chia, the bear on lawyers. That's yes, he is legitimate. In the end, some more canoe.
0: It's way a year of a new cocoa and asari, Nene and Altian. Ghana man penny John Dramani Mahama and Fin Champion, any a duno and nine trouble brim. Wabon Twan was your main sika, Yan and Unugu qua. A trainer, I would wear this car chrono. Baby, yes, yes, yes, yes, yes, yes, yes, yes, yes, yes, yes, yes, yes, yes, yes, I am Rabbit Territory, what to the value for money office. Ampa, one more buy, yeah, she shall for a swab.

0: mra na ma ene omde akomra she bedwa fie yitu mu ape mampane de nsa sikrata ase achro ade ato ose se se die atane na ba betena ebe ya dwuma na de ombe ya nyina ne se se die atane na ba betena ebe ya dwuma na de ombe ya nyina ne se
1: the government of Ghana will curtail public sector expenditure that has actually risen as a result of overinflation of contracts, the government contracts. What we seek to do going into the future will be that we will set up the office and all single source procurement will have to go through the office for value for money. In the past, the legal division of the Ministry of Finance has been the one that conducts value for money office. They did not have the requisite skills and ability to deal with value for money. And so what we've done is to properly institutionalize the value for money office.
0: Now, so for this Kasebari and was say, Infrinsian Pinia do no sooner ever call Ramuno. Any honour can cry, no, I shall say, yeah, Juma. Now, Triano, near man, any cannon, any Johanna said. 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
1: I want to use this opportunity to assure the people of Ghana that the menace of public sector pardon of contracts and overinflation of contracts will be curtailed by this signature. What we seek to do is to use the next 6 months to properly constitute the office, nominate the leadership of the Value for Money Office and constitute the technical team that will ensure the implementation of the Act. And so I believe that beginning 2027 January, this office will be fully implemented and Ghanaians will see the need of a Value for Money Office. I have seen Value for Money Office being operated in other countries, and I can tell you for a fact that if there's one single office that can pay for itself from day one, it is the Office for Value for Money Office, because it's reduced public expenditure and obviously create fiscal space that will be used to develop other sectors of the economy.
0: Na suku adanya kaguram dabi we ebe atanaye no ebehwe sampa ye de beye sa adwuma ni nyina mfa so de ebeba so nyina ye de wura ngumasuanu mu a ne ho anenam sofo

0: of public sector padding of contracts and overinflation of contracts will be curtailed by this signature. What we seek to do is to use the next 6 months to properly constitute the office, nominate the leadership of the Value for Money office, and constitute the technical team that will ensure the implementation of the act. And so I believe that beginning 2027 January, this office will be fully implemented and Ghanaians will see the need of a Value for Money office. I have seen Value for Money office being operated in other countries, and I can tell you for a fact that if there's one single office that can pay for itself from day one, it is the Office for Value for Money office, because it's reduced public expenditure and obviously create fiscal space that will be used to develop other sectors of the economy.
1: And yeah, young Kwaje Bosnia Pepe Edionum Fama. See I see a debate on Mesu and Baby Asi Atitina Srenia Basa. 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
1: Dr. George Domfe.

0: of public sector padding of contracts and overinflation of contracts will be curtailed by this signature. What we seek to do is to use the next 6 months to properly constitute the office, nominate the leadership of the Value for Money office, and constitute the technical team that will ensure the implementation of the act. And so I believe that beginning 2027 January, this office will be fully implemented and Ghanaians will see the need of a Value for Money office. I have seen Value for Money office being operated in other countries, and I can tell you for a fact that if there's one single office that can pay for itself from day one, it is the Office for Value for Money office, because it's reduced public expenditure and obviously create fiscal space that will be used to develop other sectors of the economy.
1: And yeah, young Kwaje Bosnia Pepe Edionum Fama. See I see a debate on Mesu and Baby Asi Atitina Srenia Basa. 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
4: by two main reasons why we lose so much water. One is stealing, theft, and one is physical leaking. So in August 2025, we started with what we call the Revenue Enhancement Team. And this team, they were trained, and it was yielding some results. So in January, we increased it to 10, and currently they are working. And by the end of last year, we reduced the non-revenue water to 51.6, which is an improvement, but it's not significant. We also did an investigation on the fiscal leakage. And realize that the train fiscal leak and realize that the train
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1: The law as it currently operates often fails to adequately recognize the invisible labor that sustains how labor that is disproportionately undertaken by women. Indeed, cooking, cleaning, child rearing, and emotional support are not mere domestic acts. They are economic contributions that enable and actually facilitate the acquisition of family assets. And that is the reason why we applaud the decision that has been made by or delivered by His Lordship Justice Akabuafo, where he said that non-monetary contributions, the intangible yet invaluable contributions of a spouse, such as domestic work, child rearing, and emotional or moral support, must equally be accorded due recognition and weight. As to whether the courts will follow this direction is another thing. And that is why we are having this conversation.
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1: 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International human rights instruments, including the Convention on the Elimination of All Forms of Discrimination Against Women, otherwise called CEDAW, to which Ghana is a party, mandates state parties to ensure equality in marriage and family relations, including property rights. Comparative jurisdictions have moved decisively.
0: I'm here. One panimpa, Executive Director, Ma African Women Lawyers Association, Nene NLT, you know.
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1: the law as it currently operates often fails to adequately recognize the invisible labor that sustains how labor that is disproportionately undertaken by women. Indeed, cooking, cleaning, child rearing, and emotional support are not mere domestic acts. They are economic contributions that enable and actually facilitate the acquisition of family assets. And that is the reason why we applaud the decision that has been made by or delivered by His Lordship Justice Akabuafo, where he said that non-monetary contributions, the intangible yet invaluable contributions of a spouse, such as domestic work, child rearing, and emotional or moral support, must equally be accorded due recognition and weight. As to whether the courts will follow this direction is another thing, and that is why we are having this conversation.
0: Wey, aye, penny a woda one mano. 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
1: 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International human rights instruments, including the Convention on the Elimination of All Forms of Discrimination Against Women, otherwise called CEDAW, to which Ghana is a party, mandates states' parties to ensure equality in marriage and family relations, including property rights. Comparative jurisdictions have moved decisively.
0: I'm here. One of the executive director of African Women Lawyers Association, Nene Enaote, you know.
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1: 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And they said, yes, yeah, you're from Crabbe, and I said, my member said, yeah, almost it's here. Now, I'm going to do a boomer assurance there. What they want, I mean, who am I told, don't you came? And I buy you, say, you're back, you're drinking. And I've got you so, send a university in the home. They gave you, say, you may edica at 13, what born in Kaye, and only I buy you a Cosseho. 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
2: Fashion
0: and okay.
2: Woman,
0: one
2: black
0: would be
2: say.
0: Ah, Obano and the Minimuka Cracasano.
1: Yay,
0: Obano and the Minimuka Cracasano.
1: The
0: cattle. Hey, any answer near my own?
2: Woman, one black would be friendly say. We be a friend man warning. But so be a friend man warning say. When Jemish is there. But so I'm afraid. The Panama and the team beside say, one after break, could you? I'm on a warning say, when Jamish is there, we'll be cool, no, say, no, say, Annie. Let me be silent, say, and I didn't know it would be a miniature. No matter for being man, I'm offering the Panat in a warning. But some I will cease to say, Annie, it's a miniature, I'll man, I'll watch you. 3 days standing if you, mamma, who buy it. If I could drink, it would jammer. Maybe I'm in a quadrilla, it would then. But I'm in a quadrilla. So the piano, G room. Yeah, I'm fabi bia with them or your TV, your service. Fine to your phone, your BBI, your phone touch to keep us to. Nina.
0: Eti, Oba, Papa, you didn't come to coffee, you didn't come here. Send come back home, though. And my mentor, so now, quite good, so Ankasa, I'm not going to be in the Denny Fano. One also kind of new ones, a mean tea cracker.
3: How much? You say, sent to be Bob Bammy demo. 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
0: 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I'm from my Facebook number about Fefe, yeah. What's your I'm a ne, a mema, and a elkun.
1: Now, as I said, you are also told about one bridge that you in the Nintokia Tosua. Not just an unknown Bia Mako Josenti Hujaya, and indeed, or those who are missing me in the Bui.
0: Now, I don't see anything to say, and I won't miss anything.
1: My head is going to say, and about 2 days here, and I'm saying, if you won't know.
0: Now, Mabo, Ababano, what open?
1: On one edge to move.
0: Mabo, Ababano, what open?
1: There be Menino, and this are detail and community. 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

0: 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At times, the police phone bay, the police phone banner mokodia, no nippana, etumu, and then I hire no.
1: 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Where I say, your friend is a emerging trad.
2: Eighty, a man for one man, canation potemo, and a dear is a dear two penny for him, so almost Romada, omnim so more a year a train a dear. 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
3: Our dear for 2-4, or Sammy or Sofo, your friend or Sofo Daniel, and an a dear foot to Mamburu name Mabawa, as he saw Mamma, says, oh, qua, what dear, no, Kuramu or Sramuada, Monfa, when your foot. 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
6: Arsenal almost winning the

0: League is a sign that the world is slowly coming to an end. Give your life to Christ today. Tomorrow might be too late.
1: Wante, you say Asna ebe yi league ni die eyi ahyen so die kese kese se iwi asetieti.
0: Arsenal almost winning the league is a sign that the world is slowly coming to an end. Give your life to Christ today. Tomorrow might be too late.
1: Fa Yesu se okra no agye nkwa.
2: Tomorrow might be too late. Hey, ndio baso je se yanyi bida. 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Ya ji bida o.
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2: Obri ye boa. Fentem frem.
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2: Na ye hunama.
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3: Oh, Biara yankunim tifo on Galicious and biwa ha promo ni mo. 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

0: prices. Me at the break. Promo Nisha say free 15th April, cause 15th July 2026. Kao ho, emanem pao ho. Ishishay kakao ho. FDA at the Egyptian Kratsoyatum.
1: Cast your mind back to 2022. 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Don't just chase a price. 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
2: Oh, Miss Entry, eh, also, also, I rea titi be ben fipi, now so near moon yonoda. Semit so no who draw matta me no shea, a beyond mama.
3: Meaning, he said, what to us a time for Haxa capsules, any Haxa mixture, Yanum bom kutia osa nubia mano anum, and can want on a dada, osa drodi, and one Haxa capsules, any Haxa mixture,
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1: And what then a win yanisano?
0: Would delay a juman so papa?
1: Now when ye ni ye pa.
0: Delay man capsules.
1: I don't know.
0: A man is sitting in the cottage and why I tell you.
1: Now law can miss her and in the capsule, sir. And man in Merrime yanumbiano. Menumbiano middle. Who may say?
0: Who said what he feel? I have fed.
1: And Tina will question what would delay, sir.
0: Sir.
1: Law can miss her and in the capsules.
0: Means so a future chrome with your beam.
1: Bema na wo baby wo behu dia won pay ana wo beti ya obi e wo ho baby a no
0: fa lock and mixer
1: asia no
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1: woni ntimi nyi da
0: ntimi ma lock and mixer and in the capsules
1: e me yin fru ho
0: e wo herbal and pharmacies nyina mu
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0: and 0202 675778
1: lock and mixer and in the capsules
0: and what's that there
1: in kind.
2: Across Ghana, in communities big and small, ordinary people are doing extraordinary.
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0: Fermin. One is from Olmo, who leaves it for Ferran. 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
1: Come out to a baby, any free more air. Okay, sir, honorable Kofi Idi Adams, Eddie Tuja, Etcher Sampa. Jumedia, yes, she see a host to our Ghana Hana, a dear Bakwa, would Jiddy, sir, a bit me a boa or minor. Now, you be the home come out crania here, sir, send it here, a will you go, I go Pramason.
2: I want to urge us, even as we meet as a federation, to think the continent, to think African Federation. We may have our athletes competing based on our flags from individual countries. But when we meet on our flags from individual countries, but when we meet...
1: No, Egusua, Koso, and they are to say dance hall artists. 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
0: 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And now, a year, you man, Cassa.
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5: 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Na ye boss what ola. And to mark a date in our calendar. So 30th May. Yes, shouty Havana. 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And Adum TV. 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Nasco. 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Did the shit off a fear DNA?

0: Fermin. Run is from Olmo, who leaves it for Ferran. 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
1: Come out to a baby, any free more epa. Okay, sir, honorable Kofi Idi Adams, Eddie Tuja, Etcher Sampa. Jumedia, yes, she see be host to our Ghana, Hano, a dear Bakwa, would Jiddy, sir, a bit me a boa or minor. Now, you be the home come out crania, eh? Say, send it here, a will you go, I go pramaso.
2: I want to urge us, even as we meet as a federation, to think the continent, to think African Federation. We may have our athletes competing based on our flags from individual countries. But when we meet on our flags from individual countries, but when we meet...
1: No, Egusua, Ekoso, and they are to say dance hall artists. Stonewall, we can perform live. El Sajumidi, no, Asia, Enye, and Shishaya, and Dafom Kra, and so, El Honum, and Opey, mede emun komo beprepe ena ebrewo achesende ye hwese sen ene no so ehun komo no ebesifa akono eho goma bibia e fine
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3: team sheet no medini so
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1: 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But share videos, ne pictures, ne niema if you are ebana. 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
1: travel challenges and we had someone replace him almost immediately. We were able to qualify for the world athletic competition that will be happening in China later next year. And so it tells you that we are a country that is always ready. Anytime we are called, we will do something. We want to do well in the sprints. We want to improve our performance in other sectors that we haven't been doing too well. And we hope to invest a lot more in athletics. Athletics was one thing that we all loved when we were in school. So it cannot be the case that we will love it once we were in secondary school and all of a sudden at the national level we seem not to be investing so much. We have to invest a lot more and to improve performances of our national athletes.
0: Okay. 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Na yare. Abigo yesi etimi. Ekova ya ye die. Onse wene ya ye die u. America two dear, AI dear, Kruman host to.
2: Yeah,
0: and your baby,
2: say, what athletic championship? Penny Panway Casa Sebastian. Unso non so a casa, say, a banner say, atletisa, when ya, Omaya, a mujua, Eddie, in tea, or her Ghana, Gan, a mujo, in tea, who say, a dear beer, championship in Abahano, a bear crabber, and the ma, sports and recreation minister. And so the tools is paid the normal corner as Africa at least with the help of World Athletic Championship. No, as Africa to me host you a year World Athletic Champions ni yewe. Inti a very interesting discipline. I make say, Kobe idea na simple no. Any can just African a year championship a course. And I say, all African games are a course. I will could them about best 2-3 years ago. Oshia ya drew me to no na obi anya just especially when it comes. To maybe 100 meters near, 200 meters near, dear. Now, once a Nigeria and Ghana here, I am now competition. No, I know SNT. And there being the opening ceremony, no, we are Mrad, Chief of Staff, Eba, Minister Kusiano, and then Commodity Ecosu, and a woman say, spectators wise, dear. I dear me catch or say, Ebia, a war form a fena, a year starting, a year opening ceremony. So, make us a copy. The gradual, and Mra. I'm sure say France no ever caught in their numbers because and yadia this car will gate because Ubisa and as a one Ghana Athletics Association president Edin Koma Ura Bao Fisini no say Nyadia this can be a elho yes a VVIP or no and wouldn't accreditation and I say wouldn't accredited card and I say be a pass make us be accredited a year card be a bit me a call but the academy and a copy a free in tea as I say. Ye common ye nika because unse mi ketu di ana se banisi stadium na dia ye nipa no ene ma even the athletes nukra no etimi ejina omanasu etu mikani ye nti opening ceremony ni di attendance no inseda eni suru di but I'm hoping say free tine kona activities na kasabe start no ebi a nipa no be double in their numbers.
0: All right, ma yemfro na yemhensem fofro na yemhesere no manso etie enen so unim se national under 20 team a wo mo qualify enen so enan opay o ma bedru Ghana man yimo ache se o hwe se de tie ene 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
3: This is so excited, and we are very happy to win this match, qualify for the World Cup. And we are hoping for this win, and we have got it. Yeah. It was very difficult, and even our style of play, I think in the first leg, they studied our game and they got to know how we play, so they didn't give us any chance, and they were on us. Even the first half and the second half, when they got a goal, they were on us. And we were not organized, but I think our captain Linda and our coach organized us well and talked to us, and we were able to overcome them. I knew my team went all without me, and we are together. We have a strong team, which no one can break it. And we were, we hold the chain very well, and we are like, we almost...
0: Eti onu se yadikan ayu asutre se ema na kweti onu se yadikan ayu asutre se ema na
4: the third week in camp your resume here no na dey I had when kakra na se premier boys kakra na yewo no mobile was show musa ko nti 1 week bi I yenya 7 days no ye yenya mu 4 days pe anti week bi 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
0: 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sem ni bi.
5: I think that is part of the sporting event where you have challenges, where you have strengths, and then where you have learning curves. And I believe that this is part of the learning parts, and then we deal with the challenges. I think that is still decision making. I've said it from time from day one that we need to improve on our decisions in very key moments where we find our moments, especially in terms of our style of play. We have clear strengths where we know when we hit those areas, it is an opportunity or it is a moment to begin to create that final one that gives us that glory of a goal. But when we hit those moments and then still we think otherwise to be erratic, I think that what's important in football is that always you need to continue to improve, and you need to be humble enough to agree that there's a work to be done, and then you can improve, and then you can develop and grow. We can always put a team, we have a team, so we can always put a team in the absence of one player.
0: 80 Ostrese Turibia Obor Boom and Ti Ninina Nen Komo Audua House Coach no. Obor Boom and Ti Ninina Nen Komo Audua House Coach no.
6: Down, because if you leave them, they can combine a lot of passes and they will try to give break your back line, which can cost you a lot. And also bringing in the young players, I think the idea was that give them the opportunity so that they can also implement whatever they have been taught at training. Also the confidence that I've built in them for them to showcase their talent as well. And lo and behold, they were able to deliver on the field. They were able to play according to instructions given to them. And we need to add up. Although it's their first time, most of them is their first time having that opportunity. We need to add up. They need to add up in their coming games. Also, at training, we need to do one or two things for them so that they can build up very well in coming games as well.
0: ATMs are being also dear and a sabre what they and also a shimano. There's a way on coma acosua and they yet and also a one seven yet a downward life a war a year at 106.3 FM. So ma young room kakranafi yeah. So far saying and a normal et ye and I know metisena. Okopiemo ewo takwa ufulu takwa de course wo takwa no
2: ena no no ewo yeah. Takwa ana over weekend the...
0: yeah
2: ewo basake ana nse me de makọ basake no maso one
0: yeah after so we go Ghosters we here
2: yes
0: so Ghosters na was Saturday ba ko etwe mu no
2: Ghosters no na ewo Sunday
0: oh
2: na Sunday match
0: and a Sunday pana.
2: Ah, you know, I can't think because I'm actually a match be as a
0: Saturday.
2: Yeah, and came to Marcos, I'm marching, but none yet Saturday.
0: It's your one yet Saturday.
2: And I would have your moon here I'm marching, but none yet Saturday.
0: It's your one yet Saturday.
2: And I would have your moon here in the Sunday. One and one, sir. Beat him, Baseke, so do Oblast, Bricum Chelsea, Ninina, and Timinfa, any Dreams FC in Timinfa, in the house home, need dear. With a performance, I'm a dear, my cutane dear. Ukute se mekan se bi ya 80% media mwe kuta that match the win.
0: Okay. 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
2: Kobi e klasiko koso ma Rema de Foko kwa jie na e klas ma Rema de Foko kwa jie na e klas unse Radford Nasmo kaya nese osi ah se ubo e klasiko na uwini. Now, Sansu Edge League, dear. Bless a himpa, Naya Munya, that benefits
0: on one year trophy. Da.
2: And was
0: in life in a football classic.
2: Who say go? Who winnie? Who Sansu Jeffrey?
0: Free kick no. Who the free kick no? Oh, brother. As a man, okay. What are you talking about?
2: Baby, a human one, when I say one, I'm the befa. Into a classic winnie.
0: O na nwa we mu de jao mu.
2: Mu jae mu.
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0: 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Wati o ma. 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What spare these people?
2: But won say no we are what these people not to.
0: Ah, na won nyo.
2: Wati atum te dey say there. O to aso ya adwuma.
0: Na won do aso na be
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1: 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or say the hidden cost of car

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That's a piece. So what TMA? This is Mike 2, baby. 106.3 FM. Monday. And check right. 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

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And Sanchez. 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

0: In communities big and small, ordinary people are doing extraordinary things. This is the Joy News Impact Makers Awards 2026, celebrating those who are changing lives, shaping futures, and building hope. From Bimbila in the northern region, Faith Jakpasu is transforming classrooms through innovation, inclusive learning, and life-changing initiatives for students, teachers, and vulnerable communities. From Aflao in the Volta region, Felix Akakpo is building schools, supporting students, and investing in the future of an entire community. In health, from Winneba in the central region, Amos Ando is turning his personal battle with sickle cell into a national movement for awareness, prevention, and policy change. From Nkwanta in the Oti region, Bless Lantam is delivering life-changing healthcare to hard-to-reach communities, even in the face of conflict. From Insawam Edwajiri in the eastern region, Antonio is restoring mobility, dignity, and opportunity through prosthetics and outreach across Ghana. From Adenta in the Greater Accra region, Valerie Ajatia is empowering amputees with hope, rehabilitation, and the courage to rebuild their lives. From Anyanwi and Loga in the Volta region, Reverend Christian Valeto is rescuing, treating, and reintegrating neglected mental health patients back into society. From Akuse in the Eastern region, Alberta Aite is mentoring, educating, and empowering over 1,000 girls to dream beyond limitations. From Senya Breku in the central region, Isabella Akwabua fighting period poverty and equipping women and girls with skills for independence. In Wash, from Sirigu in the Upper East region, Dr. Anthony Akunzule is improving livelihoods through clean water, education, and economic opportunities for women. From Akache in the Volta region, Senya Gbomi opportunities for women. From Akache in the Volta region, Senya Gbomi
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0: 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Mekuesu ya Senasco. 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Soccer bet. 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Didi Shito. Ifie DNA. DSTV. Feel every moment.
1: And you say Yaba hostels. You take it three hostels. University of Ghana, Legon, private hostels, UPS, and Wisconsin. So far, our visitors are saying summer nooks. I do two and say, or more bread, student, intimate, they are dying. No, it is true. And for us, you are them, you know, it is so pathetic, so sad for human beings to be living in such places. That is very appalling, you know. And we don't think, say, thank us, I be at the AC. Maybe as it means, you know, you be from next week. Yeah, yes, take the engagement. Now, you tell me, I resolve issues. You know, now say hostel now more charge, you know, and just say more yes, sana. We do in any case, you know, you can say hostel be any right to say one gas out and say increase your rent anyhow. And you know, I just take all the engagement next week, you know. I'm hoping and praying, say we can resolve it. As a member watch the war, I cry, you know, maybe Nanka Mabobo, Nanka, you're dancing, you must be a dancing deal for now. I'm quite say, okay, no, I Muslim can't. I'm saying you could hostel be brave. Now, one very important, who bar semi a tea, yep, after the petition, you know, hey, Ghana hostels, I must have found a pent hostel, University of Ghana, Legon campus. Now, I'm going to go to the hostel. And that if they don't reverse it, these private hostels may lead to a closure. And you bit like I say, because almost state in the crown, no, it's not habitable. Human beings are not supposed to live here. These hostels, human beings are not supposed to live here. To when I miss say, stakeholders will be on financing form, especially your papa, your brother, Honorable Helen Odusu, one in charge of this education. And hostel is a very important issue. Yes, they say, and carrying their own financing form. No, so intervene, no, so my investigation. No one said they are finding out to any year. Yeah, because baby, it's a prestige hostel. It was UPSC. Where are you going? First one.
2: The medical staff on duty at the police hospital, Greater Accra Regional Hospital, and Kolobu Teaching Hospital failed to attend to Charles Emisa when he was in a life-threatening condition. And this led to his avoidable death. Dr. Anne-Marie Kudowo should be referred to the management of police hospital and to the Medical and Dental Council for disciplinary action against her for breach of professional duty to Charles Emisa and for being untruthful to the committee. Dr. Nina Naomi Ejram Adotevi should be referred to the management of Greater Accra Regional Hospital as their employer. They have oversight, administrative and management disciplinary processes that they must go through, and the Medical and Dental Council for disciplinary action against her for breach of professional duty to Charles Emisa. Dr. Ida Drant should be referred to the management of Kolobu Teaching Hospital and Medical and Dental Council for disciplinary action against her for breach of professional duty to Charles Emisa. Dr. Genevieve Ajah should be referred to the management of Kolobu Teaching Hospital and Medical and Dental Council for disciplinary action against her for breach of professional duty to Charles Emisa. Ms. Akosia B. Texan should be referred to the management of Greater Accra Regional Hospital and to the Nurses and Midwives Council for disciplinary action against her for breach of professional duty to Charles Emisa. Ms. Joy Daisy Nelson should be referred to the management of Kolobu Teaching Hospital and the Nurses and Midwives Council for disciplinary action against her for breach of professional duty to Charles Emisa. Ms. Salamatu Al-Hassan Aidu and the pathology confirms a slow death from medical neglect and was not from the instant trauma. What it means is that if at any of these facilities there had been medical intervention, Charles Emisa could have survived. Charles Emisa died of exsanguination, excessive loss of blood, due to an upper right arm bone and soft tissue injury, causing damage to the axillary and brachial arteries and veins following a road traffic accident.
3: We have an idea what transpired. If, you know, those the populace has been following what we say and we've been up to about this issue, and we've been commenting on it for several years. But even recent development about this unfortunate situation here, we outlined a number of...
4: has to begin with ourselves and demonstrate within ourselves and without to the general people of this country, say, you know, we have to be active. Now, we are telling everybody that being active does not mean wait till there is a health work before you move your hand. In our own little way, kwa juma krana se se okoto adewo, bebi ebenya, menfa kanko, bomodi nana makrana se se okoto adewo, bebi ebenya, menfa kanko, bomodi nana.
5: April, 52%. That means, na meto kia kubi abe 100 cities. Last year, April, to see ame kwa kota, mebo abe 152 cities. Ebiso ya rent, you say rent is so inflation make also 17%. And my rent, you say rent is so inflation make also 17%. And
6: my name na Eddie, Ebikura Epaba, Nanso Senior Honorable Ampem Ekano, Ghana, yeah, technicians, yeah, engineers, Bruni Bako and Fribe Ama, Ghana for engineers, a ma and a member. For me, gangs of three, working 8 hours, 24 hours around the clock. Now, you say, yeah, dear, a boy, a boy, a boy, a man who to do, you know. Then, I'm going to be here. Here, I'm going to be due to the tenacity, the hard work, of the engineers from VRA and Gridco.
1: Jamie Kenny and say, Yaba hostels. Ye take three hostels. University of Ghana, Legon, private hostels, UPS and Wisconsin. So far, our visitors are saying in summer nooks, editor and say or more bread, student intimate, they are dying, you know. It is true. And for us, you are them, you know, it is so pathetic, so sad. For human beings to believe in such places, that is very appalling, you know. And we don't think say send Kasabi at the AC. Baby as it means, you know, you be from next week. Yeah, yes, take with the engagement. Nah, yet me I resolve.

0: on duty at the police hospital, Greater Accra Regional Hospital, and Kolobu Teaching Hospital failed to attend to Charles Emisa when he was in a life-threatening condition, and this led to his avoidable death. Dr. Anne-Marie Kudowo should be referred to the management of police hospital and to the Medical and Dental Council for disciplinary action against her for breach of professional duty to Charles Emisa and for being untruthful to the committee. Dr. Nina Naomi Ejram Adotevi should be referred to the management of Greater Accra Regional Hospital as their employer. They have oversight, administrative and management disciplinary processes that they must go through, and the Medical and Dental Council for disciplinary action against her for breach of professional duty to Charles Emisa. Dr. Ida Drant should be referred to the management of Kolobu Teaching Hospital and Medical and Dental Council for disciplinary action against her for breach of professional duty to Charles Emisa. Dr. Genevieve Ajah should be referred to the management of Kolobu Teaching Hospital and Medical and Dental Council for disciplinary action against her for breach of professional duty to Charles Emisa. Ms. Akosua B. Texan should be referred to the management of Greater Accra Regional Hospital and to the Nurses and Midwives Council for disciplinary action against her for breach of professional duty to Charles Emisa. Ms. Joy Daisy Nelson should be referred to the management of Kolobu Teaching Hospital and the Nurses and Midwives Council for disciplinary action against her for breach of professional duty to Charles Emisa. Ms. Salamatu Alhassan Adu. And the pathology confirms a slow death from medical neglect and was not from the instant trauma. What it means is that if at any of these facilities there had been medical intervention, Charles Emisa could have survived. Charles Emisa died of exsanguination, excessive loss of blood, due to an upper right arm bone and soft tissue injury, causing damage to the axillary and brachial arteries and veins following a road traffic accident.
1: We have an idea what transpired. If, you know, those, the public that have been following what we say and we've been up to about this year, and we've been commenting on it for several years, but even recent development about this unfortunate situation here, we outlined a number of...
2: has to begin with ourselves and demonstrate within ourselves and without to the general people of this country, say... I was say, you know, we have to be active. Now, we are telling everybody that being active does not mean wait till there is a health work before you move your hand. In our own little way, kwe juma krana sese okoto adewo, bebi ebenya, menfa kanko, bomodi nana makrana sese okoto adewo, bebi ebenya, menfa kanko, bomodi nana...
3: April, 52%. That means, nameto, chako, be abe 100 cities. Last year, April, this year, me kwa kota, me bo abe 152 cities. Ebiso ya rent, you say rent is so inflation make also 17%. And now rent, you say rent is so inflation make also 17%. And
4: now, Nukre, na Eddie, Ebukura Epaba, Nanso Senior Honorable Ampem Ekano, Ghana, yeah, technicians, yeah, engineers, Bruni Bako and Fribe Ama, Ghana for engineers, Emma and Emma. For me, gangs of prey, working 8 hours, 24 hours around the clock. Now, you say, your dear, a boy, a boy, a boy, a man who to do, you know. Then, a boy, a boy, a boy, a boy, a boy, a boy, a boy, a boy, a boy, a boy, a boy, a boy, a boy, due to the tenacity, the hard work of the engineers from VRA and Gridco.
5: Jamie Kenyon and say Yaba hostels. Take three hostels. University of Ghana, Legon, private hostels, UPS and Wisconsin. So far, our visitors are saying in summer nooks, editor and say or more bread, student intimidia, they are dying, you know. It is true. And for us, you are them, you know, it is so pathetic, so sad. For human beings to believe in such places, that is very appalling, you know. And we don't think say Sankasabi and the AC. Baby as it means, you know, you're from next week. Yeah, yes, take with the engagements. Nah, yet me, I resolve issues.

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0: yes
1: dey kind media say that say be ma yura John Dramani Mahama the president of the Republic of Ghana say be eye on na ni so dey hunu na nemete hai na e ana de bia me kwa me kasa pe see the TBR now. I'm a poor president Mahamadin. I didn't hear because I now. What point to we? One question you want to debut the job, President Mahamadin, President Mahama. Yes, it's a fata. Why advise you so? Agua, any nana rent law ne buy you?
0: Mm-hmm.
1: Rent law, a buy any woman. Any buy na President Mahama call be 5 years.
0: Rent law?
1: Yes.
0: Now say, kwa me unkunume ni
1: swa. 1962 as na make. Se President Mahama or President Mahama over 5 years and 3 years bi. Na me dey enwo me mpo. Enti me pese inna eti asese nkoma ebi din ne no.
0: Mhm.
1: Enye Fredu Kopoku. 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Obi ewa buchiri. And him said the system net here. Or no besi da waha. Was had ye mnebi and ye juma oha o. Mamma and jimmy ho. No, I yed your pen or passan or co. No, no, a busy law. Now, this is the first time. Around 63 years, not me. I'm right by ye. I am not the French rent commissioner. Now, rent commissioner, next one day. Sam Ram, who named this is the three, no, no. There is one man, one woman, or somebody who should have been appointed 63 years ago. He is the custodian of the law. He is the person who made the law work.
0: A commissioner.
1: Yes. Under Section 2 of the Rent Act, no.
0: Mm-hmm.
1: Or say, a sitting president with his powers under Article 1951 should appoint a rent commissioner. Mr. Amose. Since Kwame Nkrumah pencil, Oman Huana. That's the question, first one.
0: Mm-hmm.
1: Oman who say commission will be enforce the lobby. Oman Huya, I didn't know money. Be as it may, better did than ever. President Mahama, at least what you legacy building, reset and say, look, Mijitum, say, yes, Danny Moore. Yes, of course. Which is to help to make sure, say, you bring us more supply. Which is to help to make sure, say, you bring us more supply. This is the fourth or the third time. And the president has reiterated that the laws of rent has to work. No, look, I carry the vision of the president.
0: Mm-hmm.
1: He gave me the green paper and appointed me. And President Mahama has shown that he wants that rent law to work. So who am I? And who should I fear apart from God in this country called Ghana? Tell me. If the first gentleman, I want to give confidence to Ghanaian people. If the first gentleman of the land, today the owner of Ghana, the chief executive of Ghana, the custodian of Ghana today, the person who appoints, fires and hires, Sir Frederick, I've seen what you can do. Make sure the law works. Agree? When you have these assurances, where the man has on many occasions, Saturday we are your Kwakati sword, as a Greek city, Kumasi, almost see about 1,000 new affordable housing or as it was the low cost housing. We can say affordable near relative, low cost for nurses and workers. That's what President Mahama assured, and today he has gone to cast sword. That he want to build that legacy and leave it there. Okoye no, Oshie Labour about a month ago. The same issue about rent, you know, or say, you cannot take rent advance exceeding 6 months. It's a law. And any landlord who goes beyond that, you know, their rent court to take the person on. 1 month in here, and Drumpo, or Kakate Sword. President, SLG now, I can say, the rent law should work. Akria, what do you think the president want to say? The president cannot pray to the gallery. So also be or follow among folk and oyebi. And when the president of the republic speak about or talk about something, 1, 2, 3, 4, what they're telling you is say, you the person in charge of that law, no? He supports 200% to act. I'm telling you the fact. Who can send me a two things? Either you will be promoted, and as a veteran one sign.
0: You'll be fired.
1: I am telling you, if it is true that the appointor who appointed me is President Mahama, President Mahama has shown enough stance to say he wants the law to work. And I don't have any doubts that it was just an optics or public statement.
0: Sabre no fewer and sunyane. And no, obe woo share or no cry, no be woo no share, mrato was say. Sammy fear way, o be or betting em ubiano. Mon shan a man, you know. A den sick as a yeje waffe. Bosome soa, o kita, no magic, monyeno bosome, bosome. And no kuan in ye minim. Pass will be say, bosome, na disicaba, and now bosuminsia, and negana, minim baby a bewo. Eti ye say a yem fiem ye nu fiem ye sa fe kra de movie from 2 nu to 3.
1: Okay.
0: How are you going to implement the law sabri? Because bebre ye dwuma mu ameti mi ama nipa 3 as abri o mu nyina ase fiere ani se 2 years kra wonye. Eti sa nipa no obe ne ho den.
1: Okay, Akua. Let me state this once again. My kind on several occasions. Yeah, country of laws. I am not only from the passe. Obey a low idiot, young fed down my beam. Yes, sir.
0: Sir, they say no. Why, Becca saw the current control be a new abyss, I say. So, my si dine ya mammy a co. Wouldn't ya be na?
1: Okay. A true say ya short to dine. Now, if you want to build a country, a blue tree, no, yet, or want to honor, we need you also make a blue tree, blue tree, no. What can I say, Fancy? A blue tree, our two assistants, my age, my normal age, man, what can I say, Fancy? How was that place built? In any case, I didn't see any. So see Ghana, and I went to Ghana. Ghana Nimbra. It is all better. The point is. First of all, let me see how it's going to work.
0: Okay.
1: Me say I came out with reforms.
0: Okay.
1: You cannot continue to do the old things the way they behave and the way they do. Now, my man, for you, say, and you want to achieve a different result. These are the things. Maybe my main clear no man, and now I'm full of one.
0: Okay.
1: I'm here to do 5 things.
0: Mm-hmm.
1: And that 5 things will change the system. Number one, if it be mandatory registration of agreements.
0: Okay. Between the tenant and fewer.
1: Mandatory registration of tenancy agreement.
0: Okay.
1: Under section 4. Of the PNDC law 138-1986. SSA. Landlord will be our money. What the damn will be? Now, Jinisika. Woman rent card. Meteum. Now, a first woman tenancy agreement. Sir, tenancy agreement. Now, to me, you know, to me, come on, I'm auto.

0: ko rent control ko register sa agreement no ho ni pa se ne ye sire be ya ubetu obi a e wo se wonya nyina so poten am ni tudo because there was a contract na se wo ko fa a chire se wo tu na ni ye peke sa document from rent control a e se mame then ha wo wo tu wan the law is there and the mandatory registration of your agreement you know is going to happen one two standardized tenancy agreement say say obi any chance be encontre one agreement be mo
1: eh
0: say wa to wa now there we feel am boa offer price say wa to wa now there we feel am boa offer price it will be adopted we are working on it I will take it to my ministry with the permission and approval our core stakeholders meeting, we adopt a standardized. Okwa obe download the we did that so. Send no money to amount for me boy. And to be I know why you because we feel run a die shorty. No say them na dey share kon. One test ya me for dani mawo. You go for standardized tenancy agreement. Number 3. The intima emra ni yejwan say there should be enforcement. Emra bia na enforcement no anya mra wo. Nga ye ni mra she pa be ni enforcement. The reason people feel relaxed and say, "We together." Me na matter me bro, go to my den no. No, I can't be. No, I can't shake it on. No, I cannot be actually. Because when you say, "I can't shake it on," no, I cannot be actually. Because when you say, "Who this can now? Who tumu no? What's your tax on rent?" Ntia chuba kwangwe mbo bibri. Ze bako chwa.
1: Samre ni na ba.
0: Me se bako ze bako chwa on.
1: Tumba.
0: Se me kaba bako chwa. Some say I'm learning Ghana. It will be a dope. What did that hand be? A so chemu 8% at the marbine for your income now generated. You don't know. A crowd here. Most of me and two cantams.
1: Ah, Nasas can you enter my agency for?
0: I create tea. We are going to track your account to income tax.
1: Yeah, two currents.

0: ko rent control ko register sa agreement no ho ni pa se ne ye sire be ya ubetu obi a e wo se wonya nyina so poten am ni tudo because there was a contract na se wo ko fa a chire se wo tu na ni ye peke sa document from rent control a e se mame then ha wo wo tu wan the law is there and the mandatory registration of your agreement you know is going to happen one two standardized tenancy agreement say say obi any chance be encontre one agreement be mo
1: eh
0: say wa to wa now there we feel am boa offer price say wa to wa now there we feel am boa offer price it will be adopted we are working on it I will take it to my ministry with the permission and approval our core stakeholders meeting, we adopt a standardized. Okwa obe download the we did that so. Send no money to amount for me boy. And to be I know why you because we feel run a die shorty. No say them na dey share kon. One test ya me for dani mawo. You go for standardized tenancy agreement. Number 3. The intima emra ni yejwan say there should be enforcement. Emra bia na enforcement no anya mra wo. Nga ye ni mra she pa be ni enforcement. The reason people feel relaxed and say, "We together." Me na matter me bro, go to my den no. No, I can't be. No, I can't shake it on. No, I cannot be actually. Because when you say, "I can't shake it on," no, I cannot be actually. Because when you say, "Who this can now? Who tumu no? What's your tax on rent?" Ntia chuba kwangwe mbo bibri. Ze bako chwa.
1: Samre ni na ba.
0: Me se bako ze bako chwa on.
1: Tumba.
0: Se me kaba bako chwa. Some say I'm learning Ghana. It will be a dope. What did that hand be? A so chemu 8% at the marbine for your income now generated. You don't know. A crowd here. Most of me and two cantams.
1: Ah, Nasas can you enter my agency for?
0: I create. We are going to track out your income tax.
1: Yeah, took our answer.
0: Nanto, who not done out your hand? Who took the open? Who count tax then? Income, which are my way? On them, who count tax then? Income, which are my way? On the rent tax, I order that. Me as a rent commissioner, right? What he?
1: Until you are entry, any any any of your rafu, any na.
0: And the minister will say, "Sir, almost say, on the sitting down. Tax just so I am not Ghana. What you do, what your tax?
1: Ah, same.
0: Me catch your plane there. And I want to be some tour. Omo ye ding no. Sir, 20 years I will sit down. What your tax are? You be can count me anywhere. Sir, what thing I mean? I'm not even dying. What do we? I would no. Who trusts my bank? On say a chomba. A count one or no. On say a chomba. A count one or no. It's the rent tax force, remember? Even yellow.
1: Yellow.
0: Yes.
1: On Beshata,
0: yellow, pamba, yellow cap, yellow top.
1: Na, what's my honor? Who are workers?
0: Uti.
1: Nitipa.
0: And I may say. You cannot repeat the same old things. You also your national service. My mental health to be resolved. So, more be able to order for my main correcto. Agree? Mental health to be resolved. So, more be able to order for my main correcto. Agree? You see, obedient to me in the open. I too bad lucky. Let me confirm here. Be up a confirmation. Rent control, when I came, rent control is deprived of the resources. Let me be very frank with you. To the extent of the fact that rent control were only 2 vehicles across the country.
1: Forget country.
0: What do I add up is what I'm talking about. Not what me be train anyone in a war. The ICN say, what do I bring on board? Me say, I'm going to get a tax for Ubisoft.

0: And no, now they question.
1: Forget. What do I add up? Is what I'm talking about. No, what me better train anyone in a war. The answer is say we. What do I bring on board? Me say I'm going to get a tax for. Who say I'm say.
0: National service for na adi omobe ye.
1: Me so so om ye chomka.
0: Ye
1: chomka. Good service for.
0: Me sa sa kandi evisa.
1: Me so so om ye chomka.
0: Ye
1: chomka. Good service for. Me
0: sa sa kandi evisa. Enkran poni.
1: Fani say there wasn't a leader of rent control. Fani sa.
0: Mhm.
1: Me wa.
0: Me sa sa bre na leader.
1: Me sa after 3 years.
0: Mhm.
1: There wasn't an administrator. Fani sa. Denying that the president and the government think say we must restructure and get things done. No, a leader has been appointed. So what follows? Race also follows.
0: Okay,
1: I'm telling you, the commitment says 63 young point to OB. I will be any adjunct appointing. So, I'm going to go appointed.

0: me say after 3 years, there wasn't an administrator, Fanisa. Denying that, the president and the government think say we must restructure and get things done. No, a leader has been appointed. So what follows? Race also follows.
1: Okay.
0: I'm telling you. The commitment says 63, young point will be. I will be any junior appointing over here. I'm going to go and point it. So far, no so good in my office. I'm going to point it. So far, no so good in my office. Now we are where I say, whoa, what the 40? Minoka say, we are putting mechanics to make. Minoka say, we are putting mechanics to make. Wouldn't you be away? So if you put all together, then better me change and say, we are going to have a lot of reforms. A lot of reforms to happen. They say because the old way of, now, you are appointing me in the majority.

0: me say after 3 years, there wasn't an administrator, Fanisa. Denying that, the president and the government think say we must restructure and get things done. No, a leader has been appointed. So what follows? Race also follows.
1: Okay.
0: I'm telling you. The commitment says 63, young point will be. I will be any junior appointing over here. I'm going to go and point it. So far, no so good in my office. I'm going to point it. So far, no so good in my office. Now we are where I say, whoa, what the 40? Minoka say, we are putting mechanics to make. Minoka say, we are putting mechanics to make. Wouldn't you be away? So if you put all together, then better me change and say, we are going to have a lot of reforms. A lot of reforms to happen. They say because the old way of, Now, you are appointing me in the majority. I know poor you and I drew me 24/7. It's what you say, me by Yakwa. 24/7. It's what you say, me by Yakwa.
1: Omamfunya edi wo titru no nipa no do so sene ba bi edi etibeto ene ne ne yewo ka say affordable housing there for teachers and yes. Some government workers are mampani akotwa homamu affordable housing so they free some government workers are mampani akotwa homamu affordable housing so they free mamfunya ba bi mfo titru enu nti na mafiwura fo no nya kokuduro ka say me na mato misminti me na masimeda wo wabisa blog border eti we yai me na masimeda wo wabisa blog border eti we yai
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0: me say after 3 years, there wasn't an administrator, Fanisa. Denying that, the president and the government think say we must restructure and get things done. No, a leader has been appointed. So what follows? Race also follows.
1: Okay.
0: I'm telling you. The commitment says 63, young point will be. I will be any junior appointing over here. I'm going to go and point it. So far, no so good in my office. I'm going to point it. So far, no so good in my office. Now we are where I say, whoa, what the 40? Minoka say, we are putting mechanics to make. Minoka say, we are putting mechanics to make. Wouldn't you be away? So if you put all together, then better me change and say, we are going to have a lot of reforms. A lot of reforms to happen. They say because the old way of, Now, you are appointing me in the majority. I know poor you and I drew me 24/7. It's what you say, me by Yakwa. 24/7. It's what you say, me by Yakwa.
1: Omamfunya edi wo titru no nipa no do so sene ba bi edi etibeto ene ne ne yewo ka say affordable housing there for teachers and yes. 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
0: 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Is that what we are trying to say? Yeah, yeah, assessment. And the normal circumstances, no. Feel the being your mind, moi, and my quam, no. Who bet matters in the 2 minutes? How? Okay.
1: Or 2 months, or so, I beg your permission free him.
0: Who apply? Application, it's a say. Application, it's a say. You apply, say, ABM percent to me, the animal. Which is right. I didn't hear. There should be reason. Okay, because my maintenance be. Tenant, but no, we know. No, we know. Me ye maintenance na me to cement nra me to iron rust na me painting down into no my add the value to it across me pa because cement boy din which is reasonable into me tum kra percentage na dey tum. Another question, okay, why are dey why are we into first na 100 Ghana into the yenja na won tum 500 Ghana. Another question, no obi control, but the government will interest say obetimi aboama wona wondi bi timamfo so protect omo e person and the government ni use eti no so wetimi justify agree say me to cement nra cement buy ya 20 years ni to cement da ukawa ha we say matumi dia maden ya cement wonti say cement boy dia na wo to ndaben wetimi ntobi kura na cement boy dia chita me tobi anada chi me tobi inflation akosoro. I agree. First time I told him 10 Ghana. He said 11 cities. One city I become. So my two me then more. Major me tomorrow to him, which is justifiable. Who two no? Inflation aye 2% and a 1%. Who go two mark to inflation aye 2% and a 1%. Who go two mark to two. So come to train in 80. Obuki just come Joe Biden watch call. And then ya on the comedy no. Into comedy no point there. On your back and I won't casa. So comedy no. Omo kita totro cast omo maintain no mo ye no ye to come mo abamra aban ye wo why we see the house won told wo so mo bi control no wo cha ban so onko doctor can on totro wan ton onu da onko na see dan ye cast dan can na wetem ni ko adwuma na anya wo dia na akofo no aya to petrol no aban kukushin ma wo wo dia 2000 as me ye na to ma me na aban wa to come obi. 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

0: to ma se mentum menu aba is equity here on se so so wo ye ni ye pa na ye nja se dan wide ntie nja man land of your pa na me say so far as there's law and so long and so far as I Frederick Opoku I remain the commissioner of rent in Ghana the law will be enforced.
1: Yenhwe nansen ye washa ase ye. Ye hu se wa start from hostels students ne sha ase sun ye nyen ne. Hostels no moko ye de na moko hu ye bna bo na students no bo ne bo adin o ne bo adin o. Moko ye sai na student tia ansa no anya ba bi din teatro.
0: Yo, agua. Me kana me pese me su.
1: We students
0: ne. E ma re ho pa. E ya re ho sem. Na Ghana, in Kufubi, Timwadi, among ourselves. We are just wicked bunch of wicked individuals among ourselves. Yankasa. It's a bunch of wicked individuals among ourselves. Yankasa. It's me at Tim. Betray 3,600, betray 4,800, betray 8,800.
1: 8,000?
0: Yes.
1: A honunquana, Deb.
0: That'd be 4.
1: 8,000 so 4.
0: 8,800, 8,800, 7,500, 7,500, no kabuma. Almost a chia like be account.
1: Hey.
2: Jim FM.
0: Now, what be catch them say?
1: Now, 8,000 for how long?
0: Any semester.
1: But some me and some was saying no. No, what you are.
0: Oh, you are crying out. What's up? I can't no money now. No man. You semester. I can't semester. And we are. Unfriends was our hand. I know. Quite before. I know. Oh, Paco. Oh, Paco. No money now. Sorry, they are coffee of your Paco. No, my co. Oh, but I'm apply.
1: Ubana honye mana
0: abinya. No, sani, omso mchilo. Why do we do this thing to ourselves? Adin, etimodin, any wickedness. Ye ka, ube nya technocrat, ube tina ha. Abe chilo demand and supply kese ye. Ene demand supply biyana. Jargons, economic jargons. Demand and supply, ba unse shortage, ben tidiye. Do you see demand and supply in our law? Do you see free market in our law? They will among their own property, no, and they will come and sit here and be justified or unjustifiable. Why? Who can say Nippon must sit there and 2% too? And Omu di Nippa Ben 99 because Bibo Mussentino, Yanabian Sintin, Yanjanian Kunipa Ukobabia, a crab. Student back home, one room, one student, air condition, it's 20,000 to 30,000.
1: 3 months.
0: Say 6 months or whatever.
1: 30,000.
0: Oh, yes.
1: The whole budget down is a 30,000.
0: 30,000. 20,000, 17, 19, 20, from 21, 20, 19, big size, small size. One in one, small size, one in one, big size, one in one, medium. No, Tria. It is an crowd for. And it's 32,000 Ghana cedis. One room, no? Or the 320 million. You become a catcher, me say. Eh? You've been a tour, the blog of my own. Now, Oko tour was asking a dollars. Meboa, a dollars. It's the engine I want to can it now. Now do open over them. In the Yanji, yeah, it's yeah, your mano, you know, I'm crass one, that's here. The oh, be a show no mebo. Call my mini beer, and almost be a peer press, I bet you. Into Benze, as I go up in your neighbor. Now, Utimcha Danica. This is what we are trying to tell, say, ABC. Nobody cares about anybody. Anything that looks bad petition, you know, me will say in some looks back in Yano, a queer it was legitimate.
1: Now, why so do we need a coup?
0: I mean, enter me say, Timinka say, I have to be fair to all of them. What by your other cancer? It was an allegation. On to me, I mean, when you quote your man, son, maybe Nipada, you'll be surprised.
1: But not conditioning you good, dear.
0: Me say, it's bad. And any problem, say me now, me now bear to 15 to 6, you know, check here. To now 15 or 20 by 7, eh, say. No, they were on any part 4, at them. We any prison, if I been home. Check me prison, we in direct prison, you know. Ventilation, no problem. no mo kofa wo se dan kuto na wo di ekonichi mo ba so mo wese still nframa wo enfa no mo chim se de ekonichi ekonichi to nsen ekonichi 2-3,000 no or 3-5 no and na di 200 million and dan wo to ama no in to see year 4 years how would the parents sustain this it about who say should no eh akat obi am papa no landlord you go charge kwa yeji ni baby wo su on say ya onu landlord now no say onu want ya say no tifi no ne ba ko school go da hostel no obi su ya landlord ya tenant some dey we are here on to tenant obala man obala obano wa mo ya tenant landlord be bre mo school mu ye ke mu jubileti on do so want so on say obi ya tenant na oba kwa na yeji onu su o kekem Boy. On the usu.
1: Enti uhu hostel owners no. 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
1: wo ka kyerɛ ɔmo
0: yes now if you go ahead to do I've spoken to Ghana Institution of Surveyors. I've spoken to Ghana Institution of Surveyors. To come back, a big bit more costro. Because me say assessment. It means I say a be conform, and a be costro because me from an inkasa. But it's going to be reviewed by law, and by law no. What it means for hosting need the open.

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Demand and supply by who's a shortage when today. Do you see demand and supply in our law? Do you see free market in our law? They will on my uncle the whole property, no? And they will come and sit here and be justified or unjustifiable. Why? Who can say Nippon must sit there and 2%? And I'm going to be 99 because I'm going to be a young man. One room, one student, air condition, 20,000 to 30,000.

0: demand and supply by who's a shortage when TDA. 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Do you see free market in our law? They will Omo Ankara their own property, no? And they will come and sit here and be justified or unjustifiable. Why? Who can say Nipa must sit there Omo knew 2% too? And I'm going to be 99 because I'm going to be 99. I'm going to be 99. I'm going to be 99. I'm going to be a student. One room, one student, air condition, it's 20,000 to 30,000.
1: 3 months.
0: Say 6 months or whatever.
1: 30,000.
0: Yes.
1: The whole budget dining is 30,000.
0: 30,000. 20,000, 17, 19, from 21, 20, 19, big size, small size, one in one, small size, one in one, big size, one in one, medium. No, Tria. It is an enclave for. And it's 32,000 Ghana cedis. One room, or the 320 million. You become a catch a meme say. Eh? You been a tour the blog of my own now. Oko tour was asking $1. Maybe $1. It's the engine I want to can it now. Now do open over them. In the angry year, it's in a year, mano, you know, crowd to another year. The oh, maybe I show no mebo. Come on, Minibia, and almost maybe a peer pressure bet you. Into Benze, as Oko Pepin, you are neither. Now, Utimchow Danica. This is what we are trying to tell, say, ABC. Nobody cares about anybody. Anything that looks bad petition, you know, me will say in some man looks bad Kenya, you know, I clear it was legitimate.
1: Now why should we not cope?
0: Ah, me enter me say me say I have to be fair to all of them. What be here? What be cancer? It was an allegation. Onto me, I me di money quote your man son. Maybe ni pada. You be surprised.
1: But na condition is good there.
0: Me say it's bad. And any part, me now, me now bear to 15 to 6 and check here to now 15 or 20 by 7. Yes, eh? The one any part four at them. Any prison if I been no. Tell me prison, we in the red prison, no. Ventilation, no problem. No more confront. Who's a dark one? Who the air condition mobile? So, where's your still? In front of my wafer. No more ship say the air condition. Echo your tongue, eh? Air condition 2,000, 3,000, you know, or 3,500, you know. And I did 200 million. And then what time? And to see here, 4 years. How would the parents sustain this? It's about who's the issue? No, I can't. Oh, young papa, no. Landlord, you know, charging quite a genie, but you're a genie baby. Oh, say, yeah. Oh, no, I landlord now, no, so on Tias and Otifino. The Bacos could go down wholesale. Oh, who's your landlord? Who's your tenant? Somebody who has it here. What's what tenant? Obana man, what Obana, one more tenant. Landlord be brave, most kumu. Yeke umu jubileti on the osante so. Onse obey a tenant na obakwa na eje unusu. Oke kum. Bwe. Onse usu.
1: Enti uhu hostel owners no. Omo se omo reasons. Omo my reasons ibi.
0: Do jani jani ye. Se udi boni
1: omo jani. Se ebi jani ye.
0: Aun jani se. Say almost a woody bonny. A money said bonny no more woody no more woody. And August of winning. A grabber judgment will be a fan yet or pay. Oh, moody.
1: It's your horse no, sir, and she say yes, sir. Ye be yen, she say be at was a hostel saying there was a yed ye. We now bet me are you, and you should be bad if he's any awoken. You walk over still or more that so yet.
0: Debbie, it's all mamma. Let me just make all 4 days in here. We have a cancer match. Walk away. Look away. But you do know what? If it is your intention to increase rent, hold on.
1: Walk at your home.
0: Yes. Now, if you go ahead to do, I've spoken to Ghana Institution of Surveyors. I've spoken to Ghana Institution of Surveyors. To grandpa, a big bit of a because me say assessment. It means I say a big form and a big cost. Coming from an incasa, but it's going to be reviewed by law, and by law, no.

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1: okay
0: ana me bwa Now, how do you turn a country to build a country? Say they be a year. But once there will be U-turn, they can still be dreaming. They are dreaming. Almost soon die. On say, we are the honest soon die.
1: You say, BC,
0: they are dreaming. Trust me.
1: Yeah.
0: They are dreaming. On say, what if you are holding power? Agree? On say, what if you are holding power? And I take you one cut. They want to feel like they are honest. Yes, almost. I don't know, but they are lost. Once I want to watch, once I want to watch relationship with TV, uti already na ho from a bo ho na wo kan adwene bia o say fe ede o say ede pa na onu o kasa no eh but I say but I say what you attack no but I say onu o so eh yeah but you say for tax pass bra what scale on gene we twa tax ah tax pass bra what scale on gene we twa tax
1: Ubo Adom 106.3 FM ya demu live wo YouTube fa adwenche ni bi efa ho no mo wo asem bi se bi a wo de ema Mr. Freddy Kopoku penimpa commissioner ya woda rent control edumeko no ano a wo de fa ho no mo a YouTube Adom 106.3 FM mejebrina makenkan e de ama
0: se ofa hosting se on se agona start with hosting angle mo
1: mhm
0: ana so o mo hwade So, also, don't we almost share how it will end?
1: Mm. Because hostel no wa kwa ba.
0: And I'm saying, some are coming wa. Almost share how the hostel will end. That's how their lives will be. That's how they're going to. They're going to.
1: Say say cry. Yeah, share directive no. Because so say directive abba say. Obi an hold you on with the increment. Eti enkwadano minim so omo bi school. So omo mi school.
0: Because I'm trying to. I'm meeting. For example, tourism authority. I'm going to register.
1: Mm-hmm.
0: And I'm going
1: to register
0: of course,
1: hostels,
0: yes. Mm-hmm. I'm going around them. Now, what be tied to crowd? Go, may I should be become register?
1: Mm-hmm.
0: Be illegal operators. Okay, be illegal operators. Because my site 122 be a major investigation, my document, you want only illegal operators.
1: But you host there, no,
0: just what did he? Oh, there, or more better. On your hostel, on your certificate, on your hostel. No, or trade. On some womb. Now, is he? The only thing I can say, I go for my own money. Any name, maybe say, I go for my own
1: wife.
0: No, my own quantity. Near Shadi, eh?
1: Eti, and quite I knew of you, or my vacation. Okay, it's your move be a school, and na ye be dear chain, na yashe. It's by the time on Bessan Corner. Na San she say, we my year.
0: Let me go, Abia. It has a next week, this week or ending or early next week.
1: Mm-hmm.
0: I'm putting a platform for students to report.
1: Mm-hmm.
0: Report, Obian Fanny Diamra. I'm going to be there, bear fake.
1: Hostel, no,
0: maybe I will be a probably, yeah, corner, yeah, old you, yeah, platform, so where you old you, so I make a so, or number two, who stay the offense saying, for receipt, come home. Do you be my evidence? The answer, dear.
1: To move you and my follow up.
0: Say, say, yeah,
1: Yebetran or maybe a school no. I say yanshe shops in a so dear because kobe bosumi me nuni. Ya mammy mubi so ye demonstration den so muscle shops. 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Shops in a so no se say akwa se abrofone sika fona e j shop no. Uni sika untia dollar untu me and yibi. 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
0: 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Me patrol o baga o we landlord. O tenant no on the permit we. What the permit? We need permit. 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
1: Mhm.
0: Ene ma ho. Goodwill be che wo. Oh, yeah, oh, bull, but could you own from my beam? The point is, foreign now they are the man or permit. Number two, papa no two fi order no o ye juma whatever o fi rent card next year I say place of work
1: nti o say fi ura no hu
0: yes
1: na nti na juma
0: me say o rent card o say business what business are you what the place of work eti ye bana say one mo bi dan na o ni mo juma o ya eh e ho na ka san so me na ka san cho it was a open trana. We won't say one wheel. Mina Missimin Tiasie, trana. We won't say one wheel. Mina Missimin Tiasie.
1: A question, no. Jenna, you bet you me, I am an
0: apartment. Rent control, a bad assessment. A bad idea, friend, rent to be a wall. It's
1: here, what moon in assessment, and be better for when
0: you bet my impromptu, you buy for assessment certificate. Obi odi da han bia na so o ma certificate assessment.
1: Mhm.
0: Eti certificate na odi na so ale charge na wen. Sa che o. We dey so dey ti akua so oji oji 1000 2000 1 city corner. Certificate na say rent control man na wen. Ye ba o fi nenne we landlord. Ye say ya assessment na ye ma o to me kata we dey ko charge ye no. Ken na wo ji na wo tumutum no no. 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
1: we dear your day ababa ntiesi na sembi sa na still wo nya no yi ana ya ma for say ebia me bi sa me se opoku se housing units say na omobaye omatumi asisi se yenko ne yenko tenem na fiwra for ye ne won entwe mansion
0: wa omobaye
1: what's a mobile?
0: I don't care on San Trim, how mobile? On San Trim,
1: my main kind of brofonetti.
0: My
1: question has still not been answered. ABY, okay. How many housing units has we cried the Otoma Munina? Politicians in Yina? Sorry, politician.
0: With you.
1: Or say, how many housing units has politicians built for citizens to occupy? He should just give us the number.
0: Uti, if ye say a time this. Ewa, if ye also ran out, say a plan work. Ewa, say if ye say a ban on Thomas War. Separate the mamma about 1 year at a time dance war. And a moment is dancing in 1 year. I'm asking a question.
1: We crowd owns a one limited to monk politicians in Yina. Because wo sa affordable housing ne low cost housing nyina no me jidi se ye toa so si ya kan e fi wura bi antumi e me hunehuna tenant
0: me ye one of those me ka dey say we should do our best to add more no I'm an advocate on for that say we should do more what does say agree be as it may more na ma nje to bra na ntwe me present bo anson omu mo me eti abam bo anson omu mo me eti aba
1: ebe ye successful most of these houses asema all kano enye kwahwe akwafo na esisi adan no big men in power se woni mu a mame nchire ni mu akesefo a womkita tumi na national

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1: 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If isa wo for bre papa was a hostels in semno. Me wahu. Accra Central, ATUA, minim se ATC, and I say
2: Accra Technical University.
1: Okay. Or say, sir, area, one of my queer, and yes, some kitchen.
2: I can't tell
1: you. Sir, also hostels, no, a boarding pa, a jew, and ye oofy hand walk of one if you say, we were tree and cry, chaying, were tree and cry, chaying. We should dear your day, Abba. Akwia bisa Mr. Opokuma me say Okai Henry Kotte former Greater Accra Regional Minister
2: omo yenden
1: say ya na no ogina so denden na nisu ade hunu ne niema a oyee na dwen se obeye enso we omo ka ni she say ya enti we no I doubt Evelyn Kroma say Omo ye four in a room. Any edge womu obia 3,500. Ye okay, new.
2: Ye 14,000. And crab mammy and Sunday demo. Ujomu 14,000 a semester.
1: Nessa will be
2: away in your chrono. A broad daylight TV. Chrono in a glorified stealing. If I glorify stealing, I'm just a gentle stealing. Gentle arm robbery. Broad daylight.
1: And then maybe a woman wants to munch him.

0: you glorify stealing. 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Gentle arm robbery. Broad daylight.
1: And then maybe a woman want to moon them. Na mama, you're tearful because meaning say, or man for war questions, baby, ma opening. It may be a woman want to moon. What was him be said, biano, baby, I would tear, wo how, because papa is say, send in a suicide, I see a what tear simono, becca crebe a bedding, and nay I and sacan mono. 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
0: wa so kon wa mi a kon say jiska
1: wa so han kon
0: uti fekle so jiska sala je say wala do die and we be just say since meje 2 years entro this is lie. Uti, ntono utwa no. 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
1: Obi wa honu manu wakite skano usulusu obedie.
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1: Plumbing is a year, Juma. We are a year, Juma. Many moons are saying I'm simple. I'm not beam. One way, land a bit more two, and say, won't define me. A bit more two. No better, I'm saying, won't define me. You will wear water crystal of the man there, white. His eye brown. And didn't just talk about the ground. Didn't just talk about the ground. One of the grounds are, you bet me 2 or 3 feet, and say, would you be there, Dinini? Into what man I'm sure better, I'm saying, Dinini.
2: See, and if you're rich, you're not so two.
1: Oh, one time. With evidence. The patrol minimum the colony. Minimum near pray, I say. She's a half. Minimum no matter how come. She said, well, jam a half on your own to be responsible. Your grounds, easy grounds to take you out. It will a man special, but I was saying, Norma. Oh, but I am an up on my ceremony in every year. No matter the cabby, Obu or the car 1 month. Feel right, will be into the car 1 month too.
2: Yes, I'm running second and fenu.
1: Oh, what do you mean to become 1 month? Says Inti. And Ran say, the embranning pen say, what do you rent? Won't you rent? Now, the necker.
2: Tim Ranum Mahon quite said tenant, so bad if you rack.
1: I believe, says Inti. In the case of Ibi, I guess you'll be coming as a old memo. What time is the end of May? Not end of May, no. End of May, no. Nye se suwa ene ye sa wa manti no. June. Se June ending ene ye wa manti na betosu no. 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
2: Abusia, mamimi yon wumano entume free sabri ko. 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It was sim bisa wono watre we can who say a man for bisa wono watre we can who say a man for

0: Frederick Opoku, Commissioner, ya woda rent control ano ene yensa kani fi ano. 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
1: 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And to be coming, sir, Miss Reno, a child crusade or Muyano, at the whole Ghana, or Mule control, or Munina Babuanuna, or Mule, or you wear Piero Mau, and I say, or Mu Branch in Opena, or the.
0: Alaji, ma mena wase, onye Piero, or your commissioner, na wutie noa, Wamia Tias, sir, since Emrafa adan han ho baaye no weni ne edi kai a ya appoint commissioner ena obaaye su no wa me hu se ya afi na mabanti me be ye adwuma eti ye ma ne that opportunity na ye hwe 14 regions ena omo offices no ewo eti adwuma a wo be no me gidi se o de wo bi ka kire hello
2: obi wa
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2: everywhere
0: we are in microphone.
2: You are my mean to you. I'm a large Halid, about with Nana Sarah. Now, MPP, I'm sir, Papa Nakasa will be many other Nakasa.
3: Juma,
2: maybe I. Who you need to put the Tina Juma?
0: What's it or adding?
2: Oh, put the Tina Juma.
0: The engine will protect Tina Juma.
2: She can say, we are fire king. But do it, maybe I. And some are saying, I'm fine, Juma. 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
4: Aha. 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Na mpese ni bi sa commissioner se. Na mi se fi ni kwala bremu na na ye je property rate. Na property rate ni ehi fo energy sa property rate ma. Because we need to go for the stability. The property rate is here. New Gabin, any equipment not for fortune, mansion, sell or stability. We can hire media, we can hire media. Because of that, you know, your housing association, how much will let you go equipment, ABB, New Gabin, say, how much of which are issue now? BNC has also given the property rate. As someone make more than 4 to 5 years, BNC has also given the property rate. It is fine, a worker. So, it will say only the new law, and the poor property rate will only be the same. I say property rate in all children will be because of BNC tenant to be able to pay property rate. And that's it.
0: Yes, yeah, that's it. Yes, yeah, that's it. Papa. Commissioner Bemie hu say difference wo mu a because ono no can rent us. And ma memfa frefo ni we bi wo ho no mana eja wa jo to ma me. 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

0: 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Young for your aunt.
1: You, yeah, that's it. Hello,
2: it's
1: here. A Jodini baby, a free free.
2: Collins, me.
1: You, Collins, me into you.
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1: mm
2: 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Because of that, no, your house in this association. I'm sure let the court we have been able to communicate and say, I'm going to solve this issue now. BNC has not solved the property rate. As someone who can more than 4 to 5 years, BNC has not solved the property rate. If you find a worker, so it will say, only the new law, and the core property rate, or it will make myself be saying, say, property rate, no, it's the movie. Because we'll be our tenant to be as if you have property rates. And that's it.
1: Yes, yeah, that's it. Yes, yeah, that's it. Papa. Commissioner Bemie, who say difference, say we more. Because no can rent us. And my main fa phone, we be a honomana, ja, or your choir, mammy. Hello.
3: Hello, Nyamba.
1: Eja udini baby free.
3: Everyone by your original appointment doing him because every touch mine.
1: Yo, Eja, to us, mammy.
3: Everyone that's why Kenya the mamma. I'm first out when you're tsunami, Chayura and Martin. And Yanko was it in about 2028 Amagan and Yamoto. Ebu of a peka so I can say. Many are your own, but Maria saw which is a sebi. Ghana, I a teacher of mine, Ghana, say, your cock, mammy, can be a no moment. 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

0: 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Among four tears cackets, she was to see, will be by our two or do our code.
1: Fanyankaye. So to your property tax. So now suit Fanyankaye. So to your property tax. So now suit.
2: Property in do betria. But renters, no dear, so one fine rentier, won't ya?
1: Of course.
2: Okay. Okay.
1: Because
2: yes, I think said that's the difference.
1: When you
2: rent
1: it, mm-hmm. Yes,
2: and you feel a beer no tree be, renters.
1: There be because
2: me you feel or then a damn yes. Okay.
1: But property tax is there. When you hang you, when you hang you, as then it's serious as no so no.
2: Okay. Okay. Okay. Where there you are there about car flashlight or say everywhere me chia mo na me person me who say task force na. Mr. Opokuso on be deploy no. Really a beb wa papa for red card na se on be inspection one for red card inspection no. A beb wa eti one card ye wa hot dear and pedim for more modena on ye or on ye.
1: The minister answer now. Say red card FKK. Say landlord, I'm telling you, say yeah, Mrs. February. People walk to the office or mom ya suti no. I'm prim, mama kuma no. On se rapture, oh, then I go.

0: or de na onye or onye.
1: The minister answer now. Say rent card FKK. Say the landlord. I'm telling you, say yeah, Mrs. February. People walk to the office. Omo mo ya suti no. Aw mum pri mo makuma no. On say rapture. Oh. Then you go for webano. On say obiadi no chinje. Na that rapture ni be si no. When I be born some say hey hey hey. Be si no. When I be born some say hey hey hey.
0: Oh, say, oh, say, oh, say, oh, say, oh, say, oh, say, oh, say, oh, say, oh, say, oh, say, oh, say, oh, say, oh, say, oh, say, oh, say, oh, say, oh, say, oh, say, oh, say, oh, say, oh, say, oh, say, oh, say, oh, say, oh, say, oh, say, oh, say, oh, say, oh, say, oh, say, oh, say, oh, say, oh, say, oh, say, oh, say, oh, say, oh, say, oh, say, oh, say, oh, say, oh, say, oh, say, oh, say, oh, say, oh, say, oh, say, oh, say, oh, say, oh, say, oh, say, oh, say, oh, say, oh, say, oh, say, oh, say, oh, say, oh, say, oh, say, oh, say, oh, say, oh, say, oh, say, oh, say, oh, say, oh, say, oh, say, oh, say, oh, say, oh, say, oh, say, oh, say, oh, say, oh, say, oh, say, oh, say, oh,

0: baniad ye padem mu a eye yie eye ne bwa baniad ye padem mu a eye yie eye ne bwa
1: language adia on say asɛ adia wo hu da na aba no always you be thinking about said the my no but let's just look at something meka ye me ba ye 3 months in you
0: mhm
1: on say
0: but so me mean say ni
1: ye the report to blame me
0: mhm
1: I took action and I'm on it. Me you be me twen 1 year, 2 years, then the kasa be too much. Me ka ba ku me ni me sa, ma hote. 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
0: Are you? Yeah, that's sick.
1: It is a wa. Now we test it, Bisha. What I say? Now we free to wa. We must have done easy. Because talk it here, it's cheap. So what you fear? So what make it easy? What make it here? Any abuse of question? No beer can then offense any day. But so what your man muna on money or money yembra maya.
0: Mm-hmm.
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0: You are welcome to Principles of the Kingdom with Prophet Cephas Pegatamaglu, the founder of Breaking Yoke Ministry International.
1: You are the head and not the tail. You will be the leader of your family. 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
0: He is a prophet with revealing insights in the Word of God. Today, if you hear his voice, harden not your heart. And now, the Word.
2: Hallelujah.
0: Now, the Word.
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3: The enemy have taken away from you.
4: I was self-honored, Jeffrey Wonsem.
3: And so last Friday, we did the honey direction. And the Friday ahead of us, we'll be moving to part two. Let me talk about John the Baptist and Jesus. Why these people became so powerful. Last night I spoke about it. Honey is so important when it comes to the spiritual side. I am in the area of the spiritual side. And I want you to pay attention to me. There are many of you, you have ears, but you don't listen to what the Spirit is saying to the church. In Matthew chapter 3 from verse 1 to 6, he spoke about John the Baptist. While he was able to see and hear from heaven. And he was able to announce Jesus. Because of a revelation. About the honey. In those days,

0: wilderness of Judea. Praise the Lord.
1: Amen.
0: For this is he who was spoken by the prophet Isaiah.
1: Now when any panel would for Isaiah said,
0: saying, the voice of one crying in the wilderness, prepare the way of the Lord, make his path straight.
1: Now yes, yes, and I'm your coins, name and a quemusu emuntine.
0: Next verse quickly.
1: Next
0: verse quickly. To see into the realms of the spirit.
1: And my

0: Bible said, then Jerusalem and all Judea and all the regions around Jordan went out to him. He became a powerful man of God. So those who committed sin and they are looking for a savior, they ran to him. Now the man has something that people need. And not only Jerusalem. Judea also joined it. And all the region. Hallelujah.
1: Amen.
0: And all the region around Jordan went out to meet him. Because of the

And Mary, when he give birth to that son, it shall be called Emmanuel. His name shall be called Emmanuel. Verse number 15, that is where the revelation is. Cod and honey shall he eat. That he may know to refuse the evil and choose good. So eating honey also makes you wiser. It opens

Revelation 8. Cod and honey shall he eat. That he may know to refuse the evil and choose good. So eating honey also makes you wiser.

0: things well. So the fourth point is that honey opens your spiritual eyes to see the things in the realms of the spirit. So John the Baptist was seeing things in the realms of the spirit.
1: Uh-huh.

No weapon formed against you shall prosper. Your loudest amen will make it happen. In the name of Jesus. Hallelujah. The next point is that you receive the power to preach the gospel. So John the Baptist was preaching everywhere.

0: So the man was preaching everywhere. The same way Jesus also was preaching everywhere. Because of what they are eating.
1: Yes, I said they would.
0: And honey stands for God's word. So when you are taking honey, you have the power to preach the gospel. You will not be afraid of anybody. Anybody you meet, you preach the gospel to him. You will not be ashamed of the word of God. Because it is the power to those who preach it. When you eat honey, you receive power to preach the gospel. That is why Romans 1:16, Apostle Paul said, "For I am not ashamed of the gospel."

0: looking for favor.
1: Now you bomb by a phenomenon.
0: Psalm 102, verse number 13.
1: Mm-hmm.
0: Say amen.
1: Amen.
0: The set time is now. The set time to have your marriage breakthrough is now. Praise the Lord.
1: Hallelujah.
0: You will arise and have mercy on Prophet Pega. You will arise and have mercy on Zion. For the time to favor her, yes, the set time must come. This time we are fasting and praying. We are asking God's favor to work for us.
1: Yes,
0: praise the Lord.
1: Amen.
0: So 10 keys to God's favor. What are the principles that will help me to receive that favor? Number one, you must love God. Without loving God, you can't have that favor you are looking for. We have the favor of men, but we have the strong favor of God. The only way you can have that favor is when you love Him. Praise the Lord.
1: Hallelujah.
0: Your love for God must be something great.
1: Now,
0: it helps you to have favor. You cannot serve God anyhow and win His favor. The way you love God determines what comes into your life. Proverbs chapter 3 from verse 1 to 4, the NIV. Praise the Lord.
1: Hallelujah.
0: So when you love God, you win.

0: Proverbs chapter 3 from verse 1 to 4, the NIV, praise the Lord.
1: Hallelujah.
0: So when you love God, you win his favor. My son, do not forget my teachings, but keep my command in your heart. Son, do not forget my teachings, but keep my command in your heart. Think God and be faithful to him. It must not leave you. It must be part of your life.
1: God, I love you so much. I love you from the bottom of my heart. I will follow you the days of my life.
0: Watch the verse 4. When you love God and you are faithful to him, the verse 4 said, then you will win favor. Then you will win God's favor and a good name in the sight of God and man. Praise. When you love God well, God will give you favor before God and before men. You can't be rejected in a place of honor. You can't be rejected in a place of honor. Hallelujah. Loving people, it also helps you to win favor. I will talk about Jacob and Esau.
1: Make us for Jacob and Esau.
0: Say amen.
1: Amen.
0: Praise the Lord. I'll talk about them. But let me tell you something about loving people. Jesus loved those who love people. So when you hate people, you don't like people, you are an enemy of God. In the church, the last day.

0: before him. Say nations. All nations. I don't know where we are going to gather him. Even India alone, I learned India alone, the population is over billions. Say amen.
1: Amen.
0: Are you here, somebody? All the nations. Say all the nations. All the nations. So Ghana is included.
1: Ghana kaho.
0: Iraq is included. Israel is included. All the nations will be gathered before him. And he will separate the people one from another as a sheep separate the sheep from the goat.
1: Now obey ye ni pan be finipen minimum. Said ya ojanshofono, et me yo jino efinim ponchimu.
0: All of us will not go like that.
1: Ye na yan konisa.
0: The goat will be separated.
1: And ponching kwa.
0: And the sheep also will be separated.
1: In yan sumusum kwa.
0: Praise the Lord. Next verse to 40. He will put the sheep on his right. On his right and the goat on his left. So the sheep come to my right side. And the goat come to my left side. Next verse. Then the king will say to those on his right.
1: Now he never catch here.
0: Come, you who are blessed by my father. Take your inheritance. Take your houses. Take your home. Take your properties in heaven. The kingdom prepared for you since the creations of the world. It means there is a kingdom prepared for us. Your death is not free. No death is free. When you die, we are going somewhere. That is why when you sleep, you don't know where you are lying.

0: sleep and still remember the things you have in your house. Sleeping is like somebody who is dead. You can't remember anything. Praise the Lord.
1: Hallelujah.
0: Tell someone, we are going to a place. And you must listen to the rules. That will lead you to the place.
1: Next
0: verse.
1: Nervous.
0: Loving people is the key.
1: Yeah.
0: Or see, for I was hungry.
1: Now come on, demon.
0: And you gave me something to eat.
1: And I'm mama be dear.
0: I was thirsty.
1: And so come on, demon.
0: And you give me something to drink.
1: Mama me be no me.
0: I was a stranger.
1: Now me your home.
0: And you invite me in your home.
1: Now so mo bua me o me fie.
0: Praise the Lord. So God, those who are sitting at the right side of God, no? Or see, come to a kingdom prepared for you.
1: Or say, mama, him yes, mama.

0: something to drink.
1: I
0: was a stranger. You give me a place to sleep. Next verse. Or see, I needed clothes and you clothed me. I was sick and you looked after
1: me.
0: I was in prison and you came to visit me. These are the things that put you to heaven.
1: If somebody is sick, pay visit to the person. If your sister or brother need clothes, clothe them.
0: Praise the Lord.
1: Hallelujah.
0: These
1: are all things that will lead you to heaven.
0: Now, next verse, 37. Or see, then the righteous will answer him.
1: Now,
0: Lord, when did we see you hungry and feed you, or thirsty and give you something to drink? Verse 38. Or see, when did we see you a stranger and invite you in, or needing clothes and clothing? Look at the answer of Jesus Christ in his second coming. When did we see you sick or in prison and go to visit you? There are some of you, your people are in prison, you have ignored them, die in the prison. You
1: know,
0: you didn't go there with cocoa and go and say, get this cocoa and drink. You become so wicked to your own people in prison.
1: After
0: now,

0: watch the last verse. Praise the Lord.
1: Hallelujah.
0: The king will reply. Hallelujah. Are you here, somebody? Say, I'm a winner. The king will reply. I tell you the truth. Whatever you did for me, whatever you did for one of the least of these brothers of mine, you did it for me.
1: Now, I dear brother, your man, thank you for no. Said the money, my woman, I am in my yama.
0: Praise the Lord.
1: Amen.
0: So, these righteous people sitting at my right side.

0: Those who don't have clothes, you give them clothes to wear. You are the right people to sit at my right side. The kingdom belongs to you. So the ways to have favor before God, you must love people. Without loving people, you will go to hell. Praise the Lord. Then we are moving to the point number three. Giving gift and offering helps you to win God's favor. Giving gift and offering also helps you to win God's favor. Praise the Lord.
1: Hallelujah.
0: Not only God's favor, but favor before men. There were some people, they don't know how to give gifts. And some of them, when they give a gift, they want everybody to hear of them. That they have given this and that to people. The Bible said, and Jacob and Esau.
1: Now Jacob and Esau.
0: The Bible said Jacob took the birthright of Esau.
1: Now Jacob
0: and so he became an enemy to the brother. And the brother was looking for a way to kill him. And Jacob found himself in his uncle's house.
1: Now Jacob
0: called
1: Laban.
0: And he worked there for many years. And God has prospered him. And he decided to reconcile with the brother. And look at what he did. Genesis 32, verses number 3 to 5.

0: for many years. And God has prospered him. And he decided to reconcile with the brothers. And look at what he did. Genesis 32, verses number 3 to 5. Praise the Lord.
1: Hallelujah.
0: Giving a gift also help you there. 3 to 5. Praise the Lord.
1: Hallelujah.
0: Giving a gift also help you there.
1: Wait for me.
0: Let me find a way to honor him. My sister is angry with me. Let me find a way to honor him. This person is angry with me.
1: Wait for me.
0: Let me find a way to honor him.
1: By
0: because of the honor,

0: Hallelujah. Say, I'm a winner. Say it with confidence. Now, Genesis chapter 4, verse number 3 to 7. Let's see how gift made Abel to find favor before God.
1: The Bible
0: said Abel was a farmer. The two of them all their farmers. Praise the Lord. But Abel had been taking care of the sheep.
1: Now Abel there was showing.
0: So sheep, goat, and all of them. But for Cain is a farmer. A farmer of plantain, cassava, cocoyam, and those things.
1: And the
0: time has come for them to honor God. So honoring God helps you to win God's favor. It helps you to win God's favor. People who don't know how to give cannot receive favor. So from verse number 3 to 7, in the course of time, Cain brought some of the fruit of the soil as an offering to the Lord. What God gave him, he came to honor God. Next verse, verse number 4, quickly. But Abel brought fat portions from some of the firstborns of his flocks. The Lord look with favor on Abel and his offering. So there are sacrifices. Cain's sacrifice, God never looked on it with favor. God rejected it. But Abel's sacrifice, God favored him and favored his offering. Hallelujah.

0: upon you.
1: Now
0: what is how Abel Cain became angry? God never accepted his sacrifice. And God never accepted him. But on Cain and his offering, he did not.

0: win God's favor. Next week Sunday, I'll continue part two.
1: Now may you have next week Sunday. May the devil see me, you know, ever be more.
0: Say amen. Up for Jesus here.
1: Bon, same que c'est ma Jesus.
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1: Hallelujah.
4: Very powerful message. I believe you are blessed by the message. Hallelujah.
1: Amen.
4: Make sure you join the service. And your life will never be the same. Ongoing fasting and prayer. Very powerful. Praying for the favor of God to come upon us. So please join us.

0: wonderful things are happening. And very soon you are going to hear some of the testimonies. Hallelujah.
1: Amen.
0: You heard the direction for Friday or night. Make sure you follow it. 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
1: Bomo dia sa osoro me she ngusasu minimu.
0: And then in the evenings from 6 p.m. to 9 p.m. we meet to break the fast.
1: Na nenumre no eye 6 p.m. to 9 p.m. ibe shia ni a break fast no.
0: Hallelujah.
1: Amen.
0: So make sure you don't miss it.
1: Bomo dia sa onyu hun firi mu
0: da. This Sunday we are hosting Daughters of Glorious Jesus.
1: Na me yaduma coming Sunday we are na Daughters of Glorious Jesus na mo beba.
0: It's going to be another wonderful time in the presence of God.
1: And also be

0: break you fast, no.
1: Hallelujah.
0: Amen.
1: So make sure you don't miss it.
0: One more day, so you free.
1: This Sunday we are hosting Daughters of Glorious Jesus.
0: Coming Sunday we are now Daughters of Glorious Jesus.
1: It's going to be another wonderful time in the presence of God. I don't think you want to miss
0: God.
1: I don't think you want to miss.
2: By then I lost my first child. So when I lost the child, my child, my daddy told me that like he has been watching a program Breaking Yoke, so I should come for God to help me out. So when I came, I was looking for the fruit of the womb. And then I was also a nobody. When I got married to my husband, we're living in a family house. But through the grace upon this house, by God's grace, God has blessed me with two boys. And also from a family house, we now own our own 8-bedroom apartment.
3: Oh, until you are canon. About how many years? And yes, 6 years in here. When should I buy? Go ahead, your second testimony.
2: Okay, so with my second testimony. So last year was a very confused year for me. I was telling God to teach me the way, like where to go to. Because if the God of Pega has started with me, he should end with me. So last year, I had wanted to change my company. So I applied for a job. And please, I don't want to disclose the job. So we wrote the exams. It was into research. So we wrote the exam, series of exams and all that. So like all the people I wrote the exams with, some of them will call you. Lydia, have they called you? I'm like, oh no, they've not called me. So I was so, so worried. So anytime I come to church, I just have to sow a seed to remind God of the job, for protocols and all that. But I was like, God, if it's your will for me to get this job, then let it come to me. So I kept praying. So last year, I never heard from them. They selected all the people and then they left me. So my husband was like, I should keep on praying and all that. So anytime I come to Tuesday services, Papa's messages encourage me so much that, so I always tell myself, I know the plans that he has for me, not plans of evil, but plans that will bring me to an expected end. I kept encouraging myself that, God, if it's not your will for me to get this job, show me the way. I wanted to know what, because I had wanted to also further my education, but I was confused as in whether to further or, so I wanted to get that job so that I can combine and further my education. So I was so confused and I was like, okay, since the job is not coming, I don't know what God wants to do with my life. So let me just, let me not give up and continue in faith. So one faithful Tuesday, Papa, spoke about some seeds, and then he started from 5,000 to 200. So every seed had what it came with. So he said 200 seeds. If you have 200 seeds, and it's for instant miracle. So at that moment, that was what I had. So I came forward and I told God, oh God, this is the seed I have. I want you to make a way. Let there be an instant miracle. So I prayed to God. So after it was, I used Momo. So after the Momo, I screenshot it. And then when I went home, I prayed that this is what my papa said, that this seed, it's for instant miracle. God, show me the way. Show me the direction.
3: Enti, umu omua, omu nya testimony ninyi na yana. Omu di jideka adiena omu yenu. 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Was a screenshot to a mumu we now send near no. On all catch a God of Beggar say, my bath for the year. I for then now my bon. I was say, we ye be my man. Like I said, go ahead.
2: So I took my phone and I was praying with the seed on the screenshot of the seed on my phone. So just that evening, not even the next day, that evening, my boss called me, that Lydia, our manager it's taking another role and I want you to take up the position of a manager. And I was like, I know the least qualification for that is a master's and I only have a first degree. So how is that possible? My boss says, yes, I know you can do it. So my boss was like, so from the position of a medical representative,

0: to a manager, and it came with a brand new car. Ah. I'm so grateful to God, because I was expecting that job, but so, I didn't know that God had another plan for me. So imagine if I had given up. I wouldn't have gotten this opportunity. And I'm so grateful to God that even though I do not qualify, but he has made me qualify. Aya. And today,
1: me I can call myself a man. You don't qualify to be in a bigger office, but may God qualify your destiny for bigger offices. Hey! Destiny for bigger offices. Hey!

0: me pump a yet man di pebia. Bebia wono. You don't qualify to be in a bigger office. But may God qualify your destiny for bigger offices. Hey! Destiny for bigger offices. Hey!
1: I'm sure Papa would have seen that this is what is going to happen. He had an accident and died. But I'm still leading what is going to happen. He had an accident and died. But I'm still leading.
2: The prophet located me and then said,

0: Papa would have seen that this is what is going to happen. He had an accident and died. Mm. But I'm still leaving what is going to happen. He had an accident and died. Mm. But I'm still leaving.
1: The prophet located me and then said, I've seen you dress on a village path. I'm going to help you take the wet path. I'm going to help you take the wet. And a crowd, people came all over from West Africa. God used that foundation to give me a bigger foundation called Kijani Foundation. It's international foundation under the United Nations. So I was
2: clap
1: there.
2: Clap for Jesus for that blessing.
1: I was doing this local foundation called the Patricia Vega International Foundation all over orphanages home in this country, not knowing the God of Vega is watching. So I was there one day and I had an email from my mail. Where is this email from? I read the email, read it several times. I decided to reply the email. I did. After a week, the CV came with a wonderful appointment letter. Hallelujah. Breaking New York. We are putting you on a Zoom, a conference for you to see the Dignity Foundation. I said, okay. Set a date, set the time. You give us your time in Ghana because Kijani Foundation is in Bahamas. So we are five hours ahead of them. So they wanted me to give them my comfortable time so that they can connect to

0: So at a point in time, everybody, and then they were welcoming me on the platform, blah, blah, blah. We are, and then they said, well, we are here to support you and then help you. So we want to appoint you as our president, the African president in the whole West Africa, for you to stand in for this foundation. Although you have your foundation, you have to work for this Kijani Foundation. I said, wonderful, I'm going to do that. Not knowing the foundation is supported by S prime ministers, presidents, it's protocol. Take over the West Africa. Hallelujah! So, I was appointed, I was given appointed letter, everything. And then this is what God has done for me. The Kijani Foundation is coming to launch educational scheme in Ghana. Okay.
1: Thank you. Celebrate testimony.
0: Testimony number two. I had a young boy, a young son, and then he went into information technology, masters. So by the grace of God, just last week, he managed to finish his masters and then he had first class upper. We thank God for that. And he's not in information, he did information technology and cyber security. So he's a very hot cake. Even on the graduation day, embassies are there looking for them to, you know, work with, to get to them, to give them internship. And so God being so good, Russia embassy and Turkish embassy have called him. He's here to choose what he would like to. Sacked. They said they have to give them a letter for dismissal because of the war. They cannot continue to work with them again. Out of the blues, one morning he drove his car and then they gave him a very nice car.

what he would like to sack. They said they have to give them a letter for dismissal because of the war. They cannot continue to work with them again. Out of the blues, one morning he drove his car, and then they gave him a very nice car. The company gave him a car, everything. So he called me, Mama. He put in 7 applications. All the 7 companies were then chasing him now. He didn't know where to go, who to choose. I had to choose. We were now choosing from salaries. So we did that, and then he got a company that gave him 11,000 after tax, got his money.

0: I had to choose. We were now choosing from salaries. So we did that, and then he got a company that gave him 11,000 after tax, got his mortgage, will get something good in Jesus' name. I give glory to God. The last test, Jesus' name. I give glory to God. The last test.
1: Stroke at channel.
0: Yes.
1: On also I want to mean fro. And I will back catch say. Mama se papa ni wua.
0: Yes.
1: Ube upe ube di e tia konzima.
0: Yes.
1: Tia suma me.
0: Oh, it touched my heart. I said, my quest enyume a sorry. We'll see what our God.
1: That is the man on the screen having stroke.
0: I will see what the Lord will do. In fact, I came with a broken heart and a touchful heart. I was there sitting behind where Papa is too. After we closed, I rushed to the man of God, the prophet. Daddy, thank you very much. I told him. The prophet said, Papa no, onji bimbi. And I'm saying, Ampa, onji findi. But in Kualanin ti, the prophet did a wonderful thing in our lives. He said, okay, are you coming in the evening? I said, yes, I will come. She said, come. I came in the evening when we closed. I saw him. I knelt before him here, prayed with a bottle of oil for me. I cannot go to the house there. Prophet asked me, how would this oil? I said, my children are there. We will see how best we can enter the house. I said, use Dr. Fly. I said, Dr. Fly. He said, madam, go with this oil sent by the prophet for me. Go to the house. He went to the house. First time they welcomed him. He took the oil for the first time. He did the administration with the children, everything. I've been praying with the man's preacher. And to the glory of God. Otutu nikakra. Otutu nikakra.
1: No anointing.
0: No anointing.
1: No anointing.
0: No anointing.
1: To the glory of God.

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1: Nanina kusi say stroke no etu ama papa no atono.
0: We thank God for what God is doing in the midst of his people.
1: Nina sidanke nyankopon say oya nwade woni mantem.
0: You want to experience the power of God?
1: Mo pede mu nyankopon ni tumi dia.
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1: Na masaye ngoso so.
0: So don't miss it.
1: Hallelujah.
0: Praise
1: God.
0: And each day, there is a meeting 6 a.m. to 8 a.m. for anointing service.
1: Na tie se, debia demo no yesati ye ngusa som, eya 6 a.m. to exactly by 8 a.m. ni apon.
0: So make sure you join.
1: Fa ho mesimo bi.
0: Then the evening will come 6 p.m. to 9 p.m. to break the fast.
1: Na ne numre no ye beba exactly by 5 p.m. ni apon 9 p.m.
0: Friday is mega honor.
1: Friday ni na so no bi ni mesa nyunsom kase pa.
0: This coming Friday is going to be something else.
1: Friday by the bi ni sa no ba din pa pa pa pa.
0: When coming, remember to come with your honey and your white
1: socks.
0: Praise God.
1: Hallelujah.
0: Hallelujah.
1: Amen.
0: And this coming Sunday, we are hosting Daughters of Glorious Jesus. 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
0: NDC bus stop. Good. Now, if you are using the motorway, alight at a shaman stop. 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
1: shaman. 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
0: Opposite the government school.
1: Benka government school up.
0: You see our junction with our billboard at the junction.
1: Bo ye junction so billboard so pe.
0: Then you branch right.
1: No branch right.
0: Then you are coming to the city of power.
1: Ni ni here so by the city of power.
0: If you are from a shaman, after the tunnel, you go forward a little. You see the government school on your right. Even before you get to the police station, then you branch left.
1: No kure.
0: Hallelujah.
1: Amen.
0: Praise God.
1: Hallelujah.
0: We also have buses that can help you to come on Fridays and Sundays. The reporting time on Fridays, 8 p.m. And then on Sundays, the reporting time is 7 a.m.
1: And in Friday, no, 8 p.m. Now, buses in the best at the city, too. So, now, we see that no, 7 a.m.
0: So, you get the Ayalolo buses at one at Kaswa Overhead, second stop.
1: Mm-hmm.
0: The other at Malam

0: Malam Junction, mm-hmm. Agege Last Stop, and then also Amasaman Ayalulu Bus Terminal, Adenta, also Amasaman Ayalulu Bus Terminal, Adenta
1: 0823.
0: God richly bless you. May God favor you.
1: Amen.
0: And we'll meet in the house of God. Make sure you watch Pega TV. The more you watch, the more powerful you become. Bye-bye.
2: There was darkness upon the face of the deep, and the Spirit of God moved upon the face of the waters. The Spirit of God, there is Ruach Elohim.

We thank God once again. This is Christ Vision Central International. Bishop Prophet Louis Makaya. Destroying the destroyer. Kachre unye bina kachre osista bise embreno na edruno. Yeah, na nyumrewe ino. Yina yebiti Prophet Louis Makaya. Aye, it's not a part. Yeah, you know, you bought Empire Kessie. Ewa asori fi ono mo. Obi do aba asori last week. Bia no oni akono. Aye, bless. Now this week is also is a special week. Achimota Christian Village Junction is where everybody is coming. We are all going to Achimota Christian Village Junction behind the Mokom. You can go on your Google map. You type Christ Vision Sanctuary on the Google map. Uishu yangu, uba, and I say boat, aye Christ Vision Sanctuary. On the app, it's not an apa turning point in Ebaso Life and Khaled. Me papa, eto, and safre, bibia uti adome fem, aye nenyumrewe. Ato, and safre, the whole Ghana. Yenina, aye baso, refion, mabe bompa, aye, it's not an apa. Me say last week, obi bi obaso, ni bi aye bless. Obi bi ura, so refion, me last week, bi aye bless. Testimonies thereby, and it was so wonderful. And I don't want you to miss these testimonies. I always tell you, say every Tuesday, be over. Sorry for your movie, ano. The testimonies echo fee. And your testimonies echo fee. Now, why would you know? Make sure I say this particular week. Now, yeah, turn up. Why would you? I don't mess around this hour, no. Oh, turn up. Oh, bah, sorry for your no more. And me, Papa Prophet Louis Makaya, boom, Abo Empire. To baby, I will be at Tiadom FM, no team if you malam Kaswa, Bawi, Dansuman, so to him for Nina. I hear Chana Paoba, Fakana Siwala Pass, Udula Pass, Abefahatu, Anasia, Boba Kayawala Pass. To the meeting is on Siwa Christian Village Junction. 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

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I'm a summer media phone in a year channel part for kind of see what St. John's School anymore. St. John's School anymore, footbridge in our school anymore. Cross a footbridge across the court at that side, Honomo. Air footbridge in a city trotro station, our Honomo. Falegon Kyle trotro station, or means you were Christian Village Junction. Welcome our Janish Honomo, your welcome no Echipe. Kwabena Ashoma Nesty Domi phone in a air domic crossing over Christian Village Kyle.

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0: Yes Lord.
1: Yami sha a tea for. 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
0: 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My father Bishop Louis Makaya oye. Na ya tu di se turning point.
1: Turning point.
0: Now the real turning point le 10 point.
1: Turning point.
0: Now the real turning point le 10. One decrease Bishop said everyone lift your phone up.
1: Pidja phone.
0: Obi aya send date amani 2027 date. Mm. Na oja saw the one date na sasa.
1: US embassy.
0: That is the turning point.
1: Yes, Lord.
0: How God can turn somebody's life.
2: Oh, Jesus.
0: And

0: phone app.
1: Pager phone.
0: Obi aya send date amount 2027 date. Now, Ojo saw the date na sasa.
1: US Embassy.
0: That is the turning point.
1: Yes, Lord.
0: How God can turn somebody's life.
2: Oh, Jesus.
0: And nuntina, a young Yakupo Yaduma, a Tuesday way.
1: A Chiranopa.
0: Jesus. And nuntina, a young Yakupo Yaduma, a Tuesday way.
1: A Chiranopa.
0: God can change your life. Are you listening to me?
2: Oh, yes.
0: Doesn't matter. I said, the idea na ache. Bible said, Joseph free a fierce. Joseph was free a fierce prince.
2: Jesus.
0: Abba Benya prime minister. And found when I said, the idea na ache. Turning point. Remember what Brabo MS said. You come out from sadness and you started laughing.
2: Oh, yes.
0: The girl, the time the girl was coming, not the girl was down, but after turning point,
1: Obitieme,
0: and no man be a chow also, and no man be a busy basa also. Said, Sir, Obitieme to an amount of waba,
2: Jesus.
0: Me say, your man Joseph free a fiasse. No be a prime minister,
1: yes, Lord.
0: Your man Joseph free a fiasse. No be a prime minister, or better Sautibia,
1: amen.
0: Within a second, a day. Testimony way. Maybe say we tell that testimony will lift you faith. Aba, you wanna know say the yari say I will kill Okrana. It is too expensive. We tell you and say I lift you faith. Was saying instant. We did for train and sour so. The doctors say we move your hand on. We nyami move your hand on.
2: Jesus.
0: We did for allocated.
2: My God.
0: And we be a problem free.
2: My God.
0: After we come send it, you know. Prophetic is no entertainment
2: at all.
0: You are really baby a free banner as I had a coin.
2: Power is here.
0: Come, as awful.
2: You know,
0: all night, get a sorcery. As
2: I'm a matrix.
0: When we have encounter with God,
2: Jesus,
0: when you're meeting my number, change it fast,
1: God.
2: 24/7.
0: Turning point can turn things around.
2: Oh, yes. Oh, yes.
0: God can turn things around. Minimum, yeah, we are only
1: my yes, God.
0: Baby, we are where Christ is sanctuary, the house of prayer, a walk Christ average. A child of me say, me name me yet also. So, but me, I'm sorry. Nani e kosono. What a casting thing, what castle,
2: but castle,
0: what bar?
2: Jesus, my God.
0: When you have encounter with a turning point,
2: oh, yes,
0: God can bless you fast like a fly,
2: my God.
0: And it will take you back. I say, oh, so die.
2: I hear that you're so.
0: You don't believe this. Amontiasie. When you remember, bless you.
2: Oh, yes.
0: One gentleman be bad, sorry. And the prophet locates him. Say, who a cat that was so? Was a banging for a chimabuoso.
2: Monday.
0: The next after turning point. After turning point.
2: Jesus.
0: Not yet. Now, Brabo, I say, Israel form a free museum no more call. Now, what a town for a show also. Was a woman, you're a woman,

0: move from your moment, you know, when you're mine. But after Omni Yankuponia encounter, not turning point, after Mizim Force has said Japan every day, and my woman, banker, Epa, Brantia, and Chenon, Jesus, I'm a bank, and not possible. So I just only have a default. I only have a encounter. I just over turning point program. Messi, a card a dowsel, and a Yarina dowsel, and you be a dowsel, the Osa, Mr. Sari Tibiano, over to me. I a cow, a bank, and I have a pen at Chenon,
1: a Jenny Focus.
0: Bana, Benman is so on piano, you know, my trouble. So the turning point is here. Benman is as a sound of my
1: conversation.
0: No, need be all or Pamona, you don't know, as a sound of my. A happy or crime, she said.
2: Yes, Lord.
0: Yarian out the bayou.
3: My God.
0: But so you mean, I

Empire, no, I say, Empire, Utia, Tikre, Babesiswa, a Chimota, Christian Village, Jansen, Christ Vision Sanctuary International, the Bethel Cathedral, Achimota, a Wapepe, and Yaira Quine, and Yaira 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Yaira Quine, and Yaira Quine, and Yaira Quine, and Yaira Quine, and Yaira Quine, and Yaira Quine, and Yaira Quine, and Yaira Quine, and Yaira Quine, and Yaira Quine, and Yaira Quine, and Yaira Quine, 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
1: onyame baba bless you
0: amen
1: onyame be mana ese da yeso
0: amen
1: what the one day abe mo aye ye
0: Jesus
1: and no my baba fa
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1: won so so baba be sre
0: amen
1: wo be da atimi ada wo so so be ya your fruit awo ba onyame na di for Bishop Louis Makayaso as of say read the quotation man read the man on your call
2: again can we most in we di
0: 21 Genesis 21 verse 6
2: and Sarah cast
0: see how
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0: Edien wo, eduro be no onum da. Hospital be no onko ye.
1: Emfa.
0: Emfa wo. Na so Bible say, so for kindly bio, kindly bio. Oh my God. So for kindly bio.
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0: sere. 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
1: Oni nyame nya encounter.
0: Oni Onyankopon nya encounter.
1: Oni engine nya encounter.
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1: Ah, eh turning point.
0: My God.
1: Abia was a sign.
0: Oh Jesus.
1: The lady was laughing.
0: Oh Jesus.
1: Was make me a 360.
0: Oh Jesus.
1: Me am John like many super.

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2: of our fathers Abraham, Isaac, Israel have heard your prayer today.
3: Oh, Jesus.
2: Empire now, this is the day that the Lord is going to answer your prayers.
1: Michael.
2: I don't know the empire wabo baby wakono. Lady Nika say, empire na enso mbo bi.
1: Wabo empire ni bi.
0: Wabo.
2: So for us empire na enso mbo bi. Wabo empire ni bi. Esa kwanchere mi ye bi. Osi ma ya.
1: Sorry so onko bi.
2: Ba minye wura ha say.
1: Oh Jesus.
2: Then you told Zakaria, said, today
1: and now,
2: and they are.
1: They are.
2: Yaku point you, Sufre.
1: Don't shiri ya.
2: Point ya. And they are.
0: Rabos and Sire.
2: What if ye invite to say, Tanopa, bra, na empire, wa bo from class 1, class 2, class 3, class 4, class 5. Then Yaku point answer pre-animal, ye Tanopa, what he was a woman.
1: Overgraduate.
2: Hey,
1: Emranas.
2: What if ye?
1: Jesus.
2: And son of a Christian Village Junction. Obia Eba Timota Christian Village Junction.
0: Mary said, with God, all things are possible.
1: Oh, my God.
0: It's yet to say they all cancer.
2: Mm-hmm.
0: They all diabetes.
1: Mm-hmm. Jesus.
0: When you're free.
1: Jesus.
2: Yes, Lord.
0: Doctors are condemned. Mm. Every Tuesday, the only point.
1: Oh, yes.
0: Last 2 weeks before last week, and the same week now, the same week again in the testimony. One lady saw on my own number.
2: Market.
0: And who's a Bibia Buddhist?
2: Abuni Tree.
0: Bishop of the Pong. What's a
2: man? Pong Cra.
0: What's a man? What's a man?
2: So.
0: And woman in the is so. The woman begin to cry.
2: Oh, see sweet papa.
0: I'm going to go to the house. Now, when you're meeting in Sabbath, they ever come. Where is Christ Central?
1: Christian Village.
0: Ah, so when you do Christian Village,
2: I'll
0: go bang it down the
2: cheek.
0: And I said, Chef, and I said,
2: Location in India, a simple,
0: God bless you.
4: Business, which has been with me for 8 years. That was when I was in level 100.
0: Level 100?
4: Yes.
0: Wow.
4: For 8 years now. And I go to the hospital and I always return with the same situation. No healing, with number of drip. No changes. Black. Here and there, different kinds of blood tonic, but no avail. So I was like, okay, I think it's now part of me. And also, no mama may how I do to sing. I can see a sing, I mean, no. So

0: here and there, different kinds of black tonic, but no avail. So I was like, okay, I think it's now part of me. And also, no mama me how I do to sing. I can see a sing, I mean, no. So my idea may be
1: that thing is not working.
0: That thing is not like person. I'll pray, God help me. Sometimes that thing is not like person. I'll pray, God help me. Sometimes it's very true.

0: My head may be
1: that thing is not working.
0: The thing is not like person. I'll pray, God help me. Sometimes the thing is not like person. I'll pray, God help me. Sometimes
2: very, very true.
0: And since then, this dizziness has
1: happened.
0: And then the blackout. This dizziness has
1: happened.
0: And then the blackout. Me here in the view because, like,
1: abdominal pain is gone. Headache is gone.
0: Pain gone.
1: Dizziness is gone.
0: Dizziness gone. Difficulty in breathing gone. In fact, I can give you 360. I'm looking good.
1: Oh, okay. Give us 360. Oh, yeah, market.
0: I'm so
1: shout 360.
0: Like,
1: a man of God will call you and say many things about you, and all is true. And after the prayer, prophetic is not entertainment. Prophetic carry the power and the weight. And since Tuesday up to now, dizziness is no more.

0: and all is true, and after the prayer, prophetic is not entertainment. Prophetic carry the power and the weight. And since Tuesday up to now, dizziness is no more. Difficulty in breathing
1: is gone. Black
0: no more. Difficulty in breathing
1: is gone. Black Vision Sanctuary International
0: account.
1: Just know that God wants to step into your situation.
0: Oh yes.
1: Yes. God wants to step into your situation.
0: Oh yes.
1: Yes.
2: But before the old flow,
3: Serious.
2: Sarah was old.
3: Oh Jesus.
2: Sarah, okay, Genesis chapter 21.
3: Professor.
2: Verse number 6. No, when you that's what Sarah.
3: What Sarah?
2: Sarah said, "Nyamia ma meso so my day."
3: Ma Sarah.
2: Bonia menyi.
3: Menyini.
2: Menim ni ekoso.
3: Oh, how not now so.
2: But be wo bia.
3: Oh Jesus.
2: Aye Tuesday week. Aye echina.
4: Echina.
2: Anopa.
3: Anopa.
2: You sure okay, she said.
4: Yes, Lord.
2: Come on, how not to say dang.
4: Dang,
2: that's your lady name, man. Bishop Scatter said, "Of fear, no, so mommy. But who snakes inside your womb? Inside your womb.
3: Jesus.
2: Uncle said, you're very

0: Asia Lady Mano. Bishop Scatcher said, "Of fear, no, some army. But who snakes inside your womb? Inside your womb,
1: Jesus.
0: And come say the Pharisee. When you see blue snake, that all you need to get is security. Get a custom. Ask your child, my bishop, any security. Get a custom. Ask your child, my bishop. It may be Obia, where Cravish is central, the house of prayer. Oh, now, you won't talk again. You can see, sir, things will work for you.
1: Oh, yes.
0: The book of Psalm 30, verse number 5. Psalm 30, verse number 5. God is going to turn things around.
1: Amen.
0: A sure was your check. Casa what casa check. Complaints what complain your check. But, mommy, Miss Baby Obia, Dinamidi, always a tear dancing back me. And also, I know inside. This was everybody lift your phone up. I see speed is coming. Boy, the bishop declare your pet. What declare on your testimony? On your testimony. Inside was a seal on your testimony. Be the date as 27th. Not your chamber. By the word of the prophet.
1: The word of the prophet.
0: Sure.
1: Who say power?
0: Also, Yanko, Kra. When you have an encounter with God, God can bring you back. And you bear every word. The Bible says, "Now Job no me free me say nyina no. Onyanko ponsa de ye de.
1: Professor.
0: It minim ade aye de every word. The God of Job eye juma awo Cry Vision Sanctuary.
1: Oh yes.
0: Ye Bible ma onam besisi a begin to call. Now I believe your life never be the same.
1: At all.
0: Apostle Reverend Derek Champoha. Or do you baba be so? Na echina de baby will be a mammy, ye can see ya, and my own kasaka sabibri, yaria bayan, the other doctor sakacho, aya baya manye, aya canada also. We be bia and ye ye, what die as soon ye, what dano be nuadana, and the necosu abrabum, what to a dia yen to, ya refuse you fessa, refuse you ana, ye show cravishing sanctuary, na on yan kupom na bishop Louis Macaso, was in the assembly as a king away. Unless obi aware ase unless yare ne kun bi unless yare wako tu efiase na so no yakopo benya encounter Bible say Job born na for the tribe so buy

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2: Awurade ma. Israel for
0: oh. Oh, my God.
1: Ojefone Bishop Makaya.
0: The Bishop Prophet. Ojefone why?
1: Ewe Ebrem. And I know what you are about life.
0: Simple.
1: The doctor seem to me all here.
0: Oh, my God.
1: Ojefone Bishop Louis Makaya.
0: Ojefone why?
1: It is here. Come on, Ojefone.
0: Oh, my God.
1: You all bet you are through yelling anymore a channel of
0: Palais. Oh, Jesus. Oh, my God.
1: You are maybe a fan of so I am. You all cassa.
0: Oh.
1: I'm not your doctor seem to me in cassa by the word of the prophet.
0: By the way.
1: Because when you deal for it, I'm going to deal with it.
0: Oh, Jesus.
1: Any Bishop. Louis Makaya.
0: The bishop.
1: Your bench Bishop Louis Makaya D. A year a china anopa.
0: A china anopa.
1: Messi would soon buy you better. No, my best son.
0: Oh.
1: On your baby, my son. And no, my baby, fa.
0: Oh, yes.
1: I buy you on the banner this soon. You're about Apostle Neal. Ever the number, sir. Who friends you have a bishop of fa. No, bombayamo. After that, you meet you one testimony. Now, I told you, my dear, so. Now, your life never be the same.
0: Baby, your
1: mommy. Shut up your body and a bra. Messi a new sicko, and Yamabuam, and Yamibeton, or Yamibetoway, would have a modiana and a bra. Was it your wasuan de Suabre, Matthew 11:28, Nami Comuia de
0: Elwood?
1: Was it Fabra me myself for
0: Ramu Cardiano
1: to an amoba? Had you be a swawache?
0: Oh, Jesus.
1: Had you be either a swawache?
0: Oh, my God.
1: Had you be a swawache?
0: Oh, Jesus.
1: Had you be either a swawache?
0: Oh, my God.
1: Onyam Abba, Bishop, ye decree. Nabi be a sea instant.
0: Instant.
1: Obi Pelchumaye. Will be dead to check for the interview. Your person will see in the show cry. Let's go to Ramon. Also, for Bordansiano, Nation Crophone cry. Essie, and the enemy has done here. Last week here.
3: A long time. And then 2019, I got a school in the US, but I was denied the visa. So from then to now, I've never applied for the visa again. So I applied for the visa, and I got an interview date in 2027. And I wanted it to change to 2026. So I've been praying about it for a very long time, but no answer. But yesterday, when we were praying and we're done with the prayer, Papa came to me and said, my son, give me 3 bottles of oil. So when he said that, I was on my phone, I said, yes, Papa. So I just went to the site. I don't know what happened. I just went to the USA site to check for the date, if I could get available date.
4: I maybe that time you are praying, I maybe left your phone up. I speak speed. And I say testimonies. Your testimony is coming.
3: Amen.
4: Oh, I didn't say that.
3: Yes, please.
4: Why are you doing editing?

0: So after Papa declared that, I just checked my phone. I don't know what happened. I just checked my phone and I saw a date available, about 6 days available in June. One was 11th of June, one was 18th of June, one was 24th, one was, I think, 27th. So I just chose 11th of June, 2026. And that's how I got the date.
1: From 2027 to 2020, what? Six. Apart from prayer, what thing can happen again? And God has choose that place for you. The same God will meet, make you to meet the one who give you a visa and look at you and say, gentlemen, have a nice trip.
0: Amen.
1: That's the word. Listen, that's the word. Amen. I'm finished the interview already.
0: Amen.
1: As I finished the interview already.
0: Amen. I receive.
1: Power is here. Amen. Power is

0: will meet, make you to meet the one who give you a visa and look at you and say, gentlemen, have a nice trip.
1: Amen.
0: That's the word. Listen, that's the word. Amen. I'm finished the interview already.
1: Amen.
0: As I finished the interview already.
1: Amen. I receive.
0: Power is here. Amen. Power is not powder. The only thing the counselor will tell you, gentlemen, are you traveling before? You say no. I said, tell you, gentlemen. Are you traveling before? You say no.
2: After Mary Magdalene, Enya encounter with Jesus Christ.
3: Jesus.
2: Demons are not trying to swatch her. Yari are not trying to swatch her. After she had an encounter with Jesus Christ.
3: Encounter so near phone so.
2: Enya phone so.
3: Enya video so.
2: Physical, we are talking about physical
3: so, side. Encounter no be ti on tiasi.
2: Encounter ni say, oh, bad, sorry for you.
3: And on a encounter.
2: Romans 1:11. The Bible says that Paul told Timothy in the microphone and say, I long to see you people. Then I will impact on you some spiritual gifts.
3: Yes,
2: the lady said, say, oh, but just have to have that faith.
3: Yeah.
2: Just have that faith. Say, I'm sorry if you want me ban. After the program, no, after the service, no, Jaria made the buyer, no, Amania made the buyer. I'm not going back the same I came.
3: Oh, yes.
4: You finish it with a happy singing. The time you are coming, we will sing you.
3: Debbie.
4: But you finish by
3: sadness.
4: A bra Israel for we are quite a team.
2: It's a team, no.
4: Bible say, I feel almost twice.

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1: let team no
0: bible say afi wo mo to aye yi jom
1: aye yi
0: be say e chobi beto jom beto aye yi jom
1: amen amen
0: e beto to aye yi jom ana obi ana obi person ba ni papa obi fresh up so ni bishop kasa sisi
1: be bi bia obi a wuti adom fm ene enwumre we yi yeah, my special invitation say yeah, channel Papa na yin na yembom embo empire. Bishop Ekasano Kacho say some of these things na yeah, pre empire. Bishop Ekasano Kacho say some of these things na yeah, pre tom fo nyina danso man. Te say oh ho fo nyina aye channel Papa ka na si wala pass. Udu la pass abe fa hatu anasi agbogba ka wala pass. Aye hatu anasi agbogba ka wala pass. Me si wo Christian Village Junction. Yenye si wo Junction wo pay me ko me wo Junction mo me ko no. Echi pe. A channel by 8:30.

0: 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Minim say, wow, Timino, you are coming. Eh, channel pa, only a bush and phone in a eba. I saw the funeral, channel pa. Hospital no shall see a call, and yen net. Hospital no shall see a call, and yen net. Woman no a bleeding for 12 solid years.
1: What
0: I said, no, a chinny, a chinny, a chinny, a

0: ko enye ne hospital no o sha se ko enye ne woman no we bleed for 12 solid years
1: what
0: say no we chini for 12 solid years but when she chini for 12 solid years but when she
1: onyakopo be mo wasere
2: yes lord
1: bible says a blood peter ni ban so eh say onyame asoma ne bofo be say o chi onyame be mo bofo bia ye ho adwuma
2: yes lord
1: e be it will take you by surprise
2: surprise
1: ni me da also e ye ka e amane e yare mame ye can say ya me say ye brem ye wadi fo ye wadi fo mu ye ye nyame adwuma ye nsia na ye can say no na ye nja wo say the enemy has done this and also you juma dia e ye Wednesday, Thursday, Friday, a war nighter. The Biela Ecoso and Pipewa Ecoso. Shamodia Motio, ye mochene, and in Norma Norma Ecoso. Shamodia Motio, ye mochene, and in Norma Norma Eco. And I draw Wadano. And I draw the Wadano. And our cell phones of Koye. And who could do ya a baboni womb? There's already Bible to us. Yes, you can say, was Ogu for the yen to the Sabre, or the Sabre, don't mean to two.
2: Yes, sir.
1: One can sell to two and get the
2: ye.
1: Your money, Momo Fifi. I didn't know Momo Fifi.
2: Yes,
1: your dear fool who in Tassam. Nan yen dear Ama Wallace, my bassa. Was your money, Momo Fifi? A bomb with your moon, yea, and I to two of him. You need some certain information. The entire Wallace, my bassa. The entire Too much of my bassa, the tear no matter than the emfa. It's your cavity sexual. The house of prayer,
2: yes, Lord.
1: Baby, I will be a baby, I had a will be a
2: yes, Lord.
1: I believe, sir, your life will never be the same,
2: yes, Lord.
1: I am here, I am a car, I did your catch,
2: yes, Lord.
1: I did a coso, I am cancer, I am diabetes, and now what chinet. Bible's all about saying, sick up and bring. Baby, I can, your castle brother, say, sick
2: up, Debbie.
1: Your castle brother, say, sick up,
2: yes, Lord.
1: And the air can't separate. Na ya emni me bom mon paye
2: empire
1: na onyame a wo yo onyankopon bible say na israel fo gua na me dia nanfo anadwo de so mo mada no anadwo de so mo mada o mada no no mo baba besen no na israel fo so sorry they have encounter o mo encounter de o mo ye he no na onyankopon ye nyankopon no ad e ma na nim onyame ye de edet na bi wo bia ye be say to safro Wednesday any Thursday any Friday and your war night. Wednesday, any Thursday, any Friday and your war night.
2: Yes, Lord.
1: See what that's what say. The enemy has done this. Yeah. Proverbs 4 and say, Sisino, or say they are sleeping and taken away. Unless they call somebody to fall. That is how everybody must have an encounter with our father, our bishop.
2: Yes, Lord.
1: And please say your life never be the same.
2: Your life will never be the same.
1: Oba, ubit me a friend 0246. 23 22 24 24 02 46 02 46 02 46 02 46 02 46 02 46 02 46 02 46 02 46 02 46 02 46 02 46 02 46 02 46 02 46 02 46 02 46 02 46 02 46 02 46 02 46 02 46 02 46 02 46 02 46 02 46 02 46 02 46 02 46 02 46 02 46 02 46 02 46 02 46 02 46 02 46 02 46 02 46 02 46 02 46 02 46 02 46 02 46 02 46 02 46 02 46 02 46 02 46 02 46 02 46 02 46 02 46 02 46 02 46 02 46 02 46 02 46 02 46 02 46 02 46 02 46 02 46 02 46 02 46 02 46 02 46 02 46 02 46 02 46 02 46 02 46 02 46 02 46 02 46 02 46 02 46 02 46 02 46 02 46 02 46 02 46 02 46 02 46 02 46 02 46 02 46 02 46 02 46 02 46 02 46 02 46 02 46 02 46 02 46 God can turn sadness into their laughter.
2: Okay.
1: God can turn into sadness into Sarah was crying every day.
2: No,
1: but one day.
2: One encounter. Bible
1: said, Hannah was also to go to Shiloh every day.
2: Mm.
1: But one day,
2: one encounter.
1: Hannah, every I saw them walk on. What's our baby? What's
2: our baby?
1: They'll be two on a more channel. Men are making catches. We'll be free on over there. Obasare. And also must understand that God can bring you back. Adiabiela, everyone, sir. Adiabiela, I had a few, sir. If you have lost anything before you leave Cavity Central,
2: what do you
1: want to do?
2: Yes, Lord.
1: Turning point.
2: Your life is going to turn around.
1: Abraham to us, Papa.
2: Yes, Lord.
1: Abraham, call the Papa. Ah, when you're going to me, ma.